Whoosh! That fiery anthem of survival and resistance was from Maori rapper and singer Thea with a Tereo take on Land Back. You heard Hoki Whenua Mai, Return the Land. And like she sung on that one, you wield your guns, you shot our sons, you've made us rot in all you've done. Cut down our trees, brought your disease, you will not bring us to our knees. I'm Jared Martineau, this is Reclaimed, and you're tuned into Indigenous sounds from around the world. Let's stay in Aotearoa now to hear a song from one of my favorite Maori artists. And this one celebrates a fierce and fearless force from the sky. For generations, Maori have sung to and about the birds of their homeland, and a project called Whaiata Manu continues that tradition. It honors New Zealand's Bird of the Year through music, which is exactly what it sounds like. Troy Kingi was invited to take part, and he was excited because the bird he got to sing about was the karearea, the New Zealand falcon. He says the karearea isn't a gentle bird. It's fast, intense, and ruthless, and I wanted the song to reflect that power, and for people to feel that energy when they hear it. From Troy Kingi, this is Karearea Reclaimed.

Dyed Mohawk hyperpop out of Six Nations, that was Samaya with Nothing at All. She dances between two seemingly opposite worlds, the glitter and glam of club and party culture and hard on her sleeve confessions about love and fear. And Samaya calls that equal parts recklessness and resilience. I like that. This is Reclaimed. I'm Jared Martineau. You can catch us live around the world or listen again anytime on the CBC Listen app. And this next one creates a space for worlds, words, and sounds to collide. It's a heavyweight punk blast from Yungu rapper Baker Boy. When he was writing it, he knew he wanted a black choir, that's B-L-A-K, a female indigenous vocalist, to be part of it. So he invited Thelma Plum, Emma Donovan, Gion, and Jada Weasel to the party. And that party is a high-powered, high-key exaltation of First Nations power and strength. Get ready to mosh out to this one. This is Thick Skin on Reclaimed.

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1: Fusing pop, punk, rap, and powwow with big crossover energy. That was Mi'kmaq artist Drives the Common Man with We Made It. And before that, you heard Grounded Global Sounds with a new knuckle bounce, rapper Sachem with Don't Wait Around. I'm Jarrett Martineau, this is Reclaim, and knowing where you're from is a big part of repping where you're at. And one thing I love about rap and hip-hop is the importance of place. Staying true to your local and true to your people is the energy, and you can catch that vibe from sunup to sundown on this one. Here are Dem Rosé Boys and ex-Garrett G with Coast. And you'll hear which coast they rep as soon as the G-Funk chorus kicks in.

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1: Kia ora, my name's Tainui Stevens. I'm a Māori
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5: Tante, Anin, my name is Dresus Anishinaabe Nehio from the Muskaugan First Nations. 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Tapwe.

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I guess even your circle can cross you like Connect Four. That's the reason you be keeping them connects for, so you get access to the dough like a bread drawer. 10-4, copy that. Every time I do something

west coast of the prairies, that was Vancouver rapper Junk linking up with Nekyo Anishinaabe rapper Big Nietzsche Dreezes with Two-Faced. Before that, you heard Algonquin Anishinaabe rapper Existence with All Nations, going out to Native communities in struggle everywhere. I'm Jared Martineau, this is Reclaim, and from the front lines, let's turn to Inner Worlds. I'm going to play you some songs that use rap to explore love and cultural loss, pain and healing. They offer different takes on Native masculinity, and each one makes as much room for melancholy as it does for joy. Here's the Kid Laroi with a cold.

0: Hey everybody, this is Mato. I'm from the Oglala Lakota tribe on the Pine Ridge Reservation in South Dakota. And you're listening to Reclaimed
1: On the way to my train for you. Ticket punching my name for you. Hours out and they counted out, but it's battle scars that I claim for you. Yeah. Old man, ask me, youngin', where you headed, boy?

0: From his album Bygoner, that was a heartfelt link up between Navajo rapper Travis Thompson and Oglala Lakota artist Matawayuhi with Amtrak. And you can hear the golden hour in that song, like it was recorded at sunset watching the horizon disappear in your rearview. Before that, you heard Cree Métis rapper and producer Earthchild with a lamentation called Wounded Healers. I'm Jared Martineau, this is Reclaimed. Let's switch the vibe up and get into something hype. The Hallucination were one of the first indigenous DJ and dance crews to bring electronic music and powwow drums and singing together, in the club and on record. And that killer combination has become the blueprint of their sound and of powwow step. Here's The Hallucination and Northern Cree with Canadian Destroyer.
1: Reclaimed, the indigenous.

Ajin Janchu, Nyoka Kani Marcelacha Argentina Manta, Cancuna, Ullarich Kankichik, Reclaim, Radio P, Tinkuna Kama,

The bubble and dub and trip-hop sounds of Nightmares on Wax. That vinyl crackling collab was from their sprawling mixtape project, the Echo 45 Sound System. And they were joined on it by one of my favorite singers from Aotearoa, the Samoan soul sounds of Lady Six. I'm Jared Martineau, and you've been listening to Reclaimed. I hope you've enjoyed the beats and sounds today. Our show is produced by Travis Pereira, Spiros Georgiou, Lauren Hancock, Judas Lynch, and me. Join me again next week for more songs and sounds from across the Indigenous world. I'll see you then. Hi, miigwech, and masicho for listening.

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3: I'm Oprah Winfrey. Welcome to Super Soul Conversations. I believe that one of the most valuable gifts you can give yourself is time. Taking time to be more fully present. Your journey to become more inspired and connected to the deeper world around us starts right now. For many of us, most of our waking hours are spent working. Imagine if your job or your company became a more compassionate and mindful place to work. It's not every day we turn to CEOs for this kind of guidance, but LinkedIn's Jeff Weiner is a super soul kind of executive. LinkedIn is the world's largest professional networking site. Their mission is to connect companies with millions in the global workforce. I believe that Jeff's vision for leading nearly 10,000 employees with intention, purpose, and compassion can change the way we all live and work together. The thing that impresses me the most about our guest today, and I was impressed before I learned this, but I wanted you on the show originally because you know that we spend a lot of time talking about spirituality and what it means in the world. And for me, it's not just understanding what it means, but being able to apply that in your own life. Mm. And I thought that you are one of the great CEOs of our time. That was my personal opinion. And that's why I wanted to sit down and talk to you about your ideas on compassionate leadership. So in doing research for the show, I came across these stats from Glassdoor.com. They did a survey of CEOs in the United States, and you received the highest rating with a 100% approval rating, which means they're surveying your employees anonymously and ask them about work-life balance, about pay, about how the CEO of the company actually leads the company. And 100% of the people who were interviewed and responded said, you were terrific.
4: I guess, yeah.
3: Yeah. I mean, how does that happen? That does not happen by accident.
4: I think it's as much a testament to the company and our leadership team as it is anything else. We try to walk the walk and not just talk the talk.
3: Yeah.
4: We try to lead compassionately. We're trying to connect with folks. We try to put ourselves in the shoes of others and understand what they're going through, what they're experiencing. And those things make a difference. When you can forge that kind of a connection within a work environment, you know, that's not necessarily the norm.
3: Right.
4: And I think people appreciate that.
3: I know you once told Fortune magazine the values are the first principles you use to make day-to-day decisions. Mm. So what are some of those core values?
4: So we have six core values at LinkedIn. So the first is that our members come first. Mm-hmm. Second is relationships matter, which makes a lot of sense given that we're a social platform within a professional context. The third is to be open, honest, and constructive, not just to manifest transparency and not just to be open, because that can create a lot of conflict and confrontation. Mm-hmm. So when we are encouraging people to be open about what's on their minds, we're encouraging them to do so in a constructive way that lifts the dialogue, that lifts people up rather than tears them down. We demand excellence. We want to make sure that we're achieving results, if not exceeding our own expectations. We expect people to act like owners. We think that's really important.
3: Wow.
4: And we want our team to take intelligent risks. So those are the six core values of the company.
3: Wow, and everybody knows that.
4: Yeah, and this comes back to this idea of not just talking the talk, but walking the walk. And I think a lot of companies and a lot of leadership make the mistake of getting up on stage and rolling out these values and rolling out the culture of an organization, and people in the audience are hearing it, recognizing that that's not how that team leads.
3: Yeah, you talk that, but that's not how you treat me.
4: That's right. And there's no faster way.
3: That's not what I see, and that's not what I feel every day.
4: That's exactly right. And when it comes to culture, when it comes to values, when it comes to reinforcing this stuff, it begins with the leadership, and then it extends to how you're developing your talent, how you're evaluating performance, and just constantly reinforcing it.
3: Yes.
4: And when you can do that, it can become an incredible competitive advantage.
3: Well, you didn't always have this, right? You didn't always have it. Okay, let me tell you why. Because there was an article about you
2: about your evolution that Fortune magazine did a while back, and you were described as someone who, quote, wielded your fierce intelligence like a blunt instrument. Hmm. And when you read that, you felt what?
4: I think when I was a younger executive, I had a tendency to make the same mistake that a lot of inexperienced executives make, which is projecting onto your team the way you do things and expecting them to do things the way you do them. And when there's any kind of dissonance, when someone's not doing things the way you expect them to be done, you can get frustrated.
2: Yeah.
4: And you express that frustration. And it's a mistake. And what's far more effective is to, and this in part is where managing compassionately comes from,
2: yeah,
4: is to get out of your own head, to recognize that not everyone has the same strengths,
2: yeah,
4: to recognize that once you understand what motivates somebody, what they're good at, where they find challenges, what they're fearful of, you can get the most out of that person.
2: Uh-huh.
4: And it was through an interaction I had with my own manager where I was expressing to that person that I felt they were not managing compassionately, that I realized I was actually doing the exact same thing with someone on my team.
2: So tell me that. I think this is good. This is a good story. You're in a meeting and somebody is being a jerk and constantly being passive-aggressive.
4: Yeah. We would get together, a team of leaders, as part of the staff meeting for this individual. And there was a colleague of mine, a member of this person's team, who was very effective in their role, but they weren't doing the job the way our manager wanted them to do the job.
2: Yeah.
4: And so it would frustrate them to no end, and they would make jokes at this person's expense. They would undermine them in front of the team. And I remember thinking, this is not good for the individual, it wasn't good for my boss, and it wasn't good for us as a team. So we would have one-on-ones every now and again, and I said, hey, I've got to give you some feedback. I said, the next time you feel like making a joke at this person's expense, or you get frustrated and let them know in front of all of us, you should go find a mirror and express that frustration to yourself.
2: Wow.
4: Because you're the reason they're in the role. And if you don't like the way they're doing their job, take the time to coach them. And if they're not capable of doing the job the way you believe they should be able to do the job, find another role for them. And if that's not going to work out, then transition them and do it in a way that's compassionate and constructive. And a couple of weeks later, we reconvened. And he said, I have to thank you for your advice.
2: Yeah.
4: And as he's saying this, I realized I was doing the exact same thing to someone on my team. The exact same thing. And so in that moment, I kind of vowed that as long as I was going to be responsible for managing other people, I was going to aspire to manage compassionately, where I wasn't necessarily trying to have them do things the way I did them, but I was putting myself in their shoes, understanding what motivated them, their hopes, their dreams, their fears, and try to lead as effectively as possible.
2: So compassionate leadership is really like getting to the heart and soul of what a company really is.
4: Compassionate leadership begins with the connection between individuals. And a company is comprised of people. That's all it is. So when you are building upon a foundation of compassionate management, ultimately what the company is about, its vision, its mission, its culture, its values, all of that stuff is manifested in the way that its leadership is leading, in the way the managers are managing. So in that regard, yes, managing compassionately becomes a bedrock of an organization.
2: Yeah. Is that your spiritual practice?
4: It's part of my spiritual practice. I think, you know, when you talk about spiritual practice, I think about mindfulness.
2: Mm-hmm.
4: I think about self-awareness, being in the moment as it pertains to me. And then I think about how that extends to other people through the way I connect and practicing compassion.
2: You know, I always believe that everything starts with, your whole life actually starts with you. And it starts with your ability to be the most you can be. The more authentic you can be, the more actual real power you have in the world. So in order to be a good leader, first and foremost, you've got to be able to do that for yourself. What is the work you did to transform yourself?
4: So some of it was less work and more very good fortune in meeting my wife.
2: Yeah.
4: So that was a complete game changer.
2: Mm-hmm.
4: So I lacked any semblance of balance before I met my wife. I put everything I had into work and getting the job done, and I was very intense, and it was not an optimal way to
2: You were a blunt force.
4: I was a blunt force. I guess that's one way of putting it. But it's not just with regard to management. I mean, I look back on that part of my life, and just with regard to being happy, just with regard to understanding what it was I was trying to accomplish.
2: But you were achieving.
4: Yeah, but I also recognized, at least I had the awareness to recognize that if I maintain that path for, you know, 5 more years, 10 more years, I might be successful through conventional, you know, definition of success, but I wasn't going to be happy. Mm-hmm. I knew that. I had the wherewithal to understand that.
2: Wow. And how old were you when you knew that?
4: I was 33, and the reason I know that is because it was a year before I met my wife.
2: And meeting Lizette then did what?
4: I mean, where to begin? So Lizette, as you know, has a very different perspective on life.
2: I know Lizette.
4: And she's quite extraordinary. And she started to emphasize things that I was not nearly focused enough on. Simple to you and myself now, these are kind of so fundamental, but being happy, being kind. These were not things I was spending a lot of energy thinking about or manifesting. You know, just being with her, having that kind of relationship, being so close to someone, being able to connect with someone, being able to share with someone, it's a complete game changer. And that becomes a foundation that you can start to do the kind of work that I think you were asking about.
2: Mm-hmm.
4: And so that began, for lack of a better term, a journey.
2: Okay,
4: in terms
2: so
4: of,
2: meeting Lizette, if I'm getting this correct, this is really good, actually inspired this transformation. You wanted to be a better person after being with her.
4: Yeah, it's like the Jerry Maguire line.
2: Yeah, it's just, yeah. You wanted to be a better person.
4: Yeah,
2: for yourself, for her, and for your company.
4: First for her.
2: Yeah.
4: I want to be better for her. And then the more you're practicing that, the more you recognize those are qualities that one should be pursuing regardless of any relationship.
2: I just wanted to say, Jeff and I have become friends because of Lizette. We had dinner here the other night, and you toasted all the friends at the table. And after the toast to Lizette, I thought I was going to start bawling in my soup, literally, when you were talking to Lizette, because I was looking at her face. Looking at you, I could cry right now. And you were talking about exactly what some of what you're sharing here with us now about the meaning that she brought to your life.
4: Yeah, it is really special, and I'm incredibly.
2: It is a spiritual partnership.
4: Yeah, undoubtedly, and I'm incredibly appreciative for it. And so, to your point earlier,
2: being with her made you more compassionate.
4: Oh yeah,
2: uh-huh.
4: It made me more connected. It made me more mindful. Uh-huh. That's where that really began. At least the practice of it. I started understanding compassion as a concept several years prior. I was probably around 30. I read a book called The Art of Happiness.
2: Mm-hmm. Dalai Lama.
4: And Dalai Lama's practices and Keys to Happiness. And he talks about compassion, the difference between empathy and compassion. And that's where I started to learn more about it. There's a hierarchy of needs that I think are absolutely essential to be able to practice things like compassion and mindfulness. They're the basic building blocks that so many of us have a tendency to completely overlook.
2: Yeah.
4: Getting a good night's sleep.
2: Yeah.
4: Eating properly.
2: Yeah.
4: And working out. And then you start building up from there.
2: Yeah. That's what I wanted to talk about. You transformed yourself and then use that transformation to lead your company forward.
4: Yeah, I mean, I hadn't thought about it in those terms. With regard to leading the company, I try to draw upon my own experiences,
2: mm-hmm.
4: the things that I went through where I was being managed, the folks that were leading companies that I was in. And I always try to pay very close attention to what resonated, what was working, what wasn't working. And, you know, I know it's become somewhat of a cliche at this point, but the most valuable lessons I've ever learned are what not to do.
2: Mm-hmm. The truth is, in businesses, sometimes you're faced with difficult decisions. And one of the things that you say is that one of the biggest mistakes that managers make is leaving people in positions that they're no longer suited for. So compassion sometimes is being able to transition somebody, even if it means transitioning them out of the company, correct?
4: That's exactly right.
2: Yeah.
4: So the most important lesson I've learned in the role of CEO is to not leave the pitcher in the game for too long.
2: Ooh, I love that. I love that.
4: So it's a sports metaphor, and you know, insofar as when you're watching a baseball game, sometimes you'll see a star pitcher on the mound. They're having a great game, and as the game continues to go on, you can see their arm starting to tire, and you can see the opposing team starting to hit the ball a little bit harder. Inevitably, the manager comes out of the bullpen, or out of the dugout, rather,
2: mm-hmm.
4: and will say, how you doing? And those star pitchers always will reply, I'm doing fine. Sit down. You know, leave me in. I'll get this done. I got this.
2: Yeah. Because then, nobody is ever going to say, I don't got it, if you want to keep your job, right?
4: 20 years of managing people, not once has anyone ever come to me and said they couldn't do their job. Not a single time. It's not their job. That's the role of the manager. And so to your point about compassion, the most often asked question I get with regard to managing compassionately is what to do in exactly the situation, because people just assume compassion means not making hard decisions, not making hard choices, not transitioning people out of roles, and it's the exact opposite. The least compassionate thing you can do when someone is not equipped to be doing what they're doing is to leave them in that role. And all you need to do is watch and observe that person, and you'll understand how little compassion is being shown to that individual because of the body language, the slumping of the shoulders, the fact that their voice, their inflection starts to become
2: confidence.
4: They lose confidence. They're losing self-esteem by the day.
2: Yeah.
4: They're taking that back to their teams. People are seeing that you're leaving them in the role, which is undermining your ability to lead.
2: Right.
4: And the worst of all
2: is
4: that individual that no longer believes in themselves, that's losing their sense of self, they take that energy home. They're taking that energy home to their families.
2: They also then build up resentment towards you, towards everybody else around. It's a compounded problem.
4: It's a vicious cycle on every front. And the most compassionate thing you can do in that situation is take that person aside and say, this isn't working out right now. Here's where the bar is set. I'm going to do everything I can to get you to the bar or above the bar. And we're going to set a timetable.
2: Or let you go.
4: But at first, if that person's in the role, there's probably a reason you put them in that role.
2: Yeah.
4: So there may be the potential for them to be able to take coaching and learn how to do the job more effectively.
2: Mm-hmm.
4: It's a question of how much time you're going to give them and how much work you're willing to put in.
2: Mm-hmm. Okay. So how do you fire compassionately?
4: It starts with conviction that it's the right thing to do.
2: Yeah.
4: And I can't tell you the number of times that situation will occur, and the manager who's conveying the bad news, whether it's a firing or something else, is looking down at their shoes, they're looking away, and the message you're sending to the person on the receiving end is, this is not the right thing to be doing. And the person that's receiving the bad news is looking for every conceivable excuse to challenge the decision. So it starts with conviction.
2: Ooh.
4: You have to know it's the right thing to do beyond a shadow of a doubt. And if you don't, you better take the time to get there before you step in the room with the person.
2: Yes.
4: Yeah.
2: Now, and I know that you think that mindfulness and compassion at work is not just a new approach for transformation, but they really are necessary in today's world to succeed.
4: All about people.
2: Yeah.
4: You know, the raw materials of the vast, vast majority of companies today, it's people. And an organization is only going to be as good as its talent. And you want to be able to get the most out of people. You want to facilitate the way in which people are expressing ideas. It benefits the entire ecosystem.
2: And part of what works for this is that you release control and empower your employees to do what they can do best, correct?
4: Yeah, absolutely.
2: And you know that there's so many people in positions of leadership, bosses, who cannot relinquish or release the control.
4: Mm.
2: Why is that?
4: Most organizations traditionally are based on hierarchical structures.
2: Yeah.
4: And you have someone at the top, and that someone at the top is not necessarily leading the way I would define leading. They're managing.
2: Mm-hmm.
4: And to me, there's a fundamental difference. So management is telling somebody what to do.
2: Mm-hmm.
4: Leadership is inspiring them to do it.
2: Yeah.
4: And inspiration, for me, comes from three areas, three places. It's the clarity of one's vision, the courage of one's conviction, and the ability to effectively communicate both of those things.
2: Mm-hmm.
4: And historically, I'm not sure that organizations took the time to cultivate and develop those practices. It was more about, this is the objective, you're going to get this done, and that's not the way to get the most out of somebody.
2: Okay, this is great when everything is going well, when you're on top and the stocks are soaring, and you're on the cover of all the magazines, and every company at some point hits a low spot. What happens when you hit a low patch?
4: Yeah. First of all, that's absolutely right. It is inevitable. And the great companies are those that figure out how to go above that wall, around that wall, or through that wall.
2: Mm-hmm.
4: And that's how you build something that lasts. That's how you build something great over time. And so to your point about it's easy to manage compassionately when things are going well, but it's also easy to manage compassionately when you like the people that you're working with. And so that's another of the most frequently asked questions I get. How do you manage compassionately when you don't like the person?
2: Yeah.
4: And my response there is that compassion is not conditional. It matters the most when you don't have a natural connection with the person. And that's why most of us have to aspire to manage compassionately, because that's challenging to do. So when circumstances are challenging, when the company's going through difficult times, you need to make sure that you're there for the people who haven't experienced that before, particularly more junior members of the team who feel like, what's going on? And are we going to be able to play through this? And that's when compassion matters the most.
2: So we talk a lot on this show about ego. And ego, as you know, plays a big role in all of our lives, and especially at work. So you've said that our ego makes it difficult to see a situation through another person's lenses. Mm. Is it actually possible to have your ego and still lead with compassion? Or are you always having to put your ego down in order to lead with compassion?
4: It's definitely possible. The mistake I think some people make is confusing egocentrism with ego...
2: maniacal.
4: That's right.
2: Yeah.
4: That's exactly right.
2: Because we are an egocentric...
4: You got it.
2: We're all human beings.
4: By nature, we are all egocentric.
2: That's right.
4: We all see the world through our own lens. It helps us survive.
2: Yes.
4: When that gets taken to an end state, when that gets taken to an extreme and it becomes all about us, you know, you become egomaniacal, you become narcissistic, and you fail to see the world through other people's perspectives. So the act of managing compassionately is just becoming a spectator to your own thoughts, becoming a spectator to your own view of the world, putting yourself in the other person's shoes to understand what they're going through, what they're experiencing, what motivates them. And you can still have an ego while you do that, but it does require you to step outside of yourself.
2: How do you handle, because as we know, great success comes with even greater power and influence. So how do you handle the ego traps and the power traps that come with running a multi-billion dollar company? I mean, really.
4: Yeah, you make sure you experience some failure. And if that doesn't humble you, I don't know what is, what's going to humble you. So when you have those kinds of experiences, you realize how at times fleeting success can be, at least traditional measures of success. You realize to some extent how beyond your control it is, and you invest less in it in terms of the way you define yourself. Success in terms of achieving objectives, in terms of manifesting a mission, in terms of manifesting a vision, that's all good, especially if what you can do can create good in the world. That's fantastic. But to the extent you start to define yourself through traditional measures of success, to the extent that's your source of self-esteem, you are destined to be unhappy because you cannot control it. It will be beyond your control. There's a whole host of things that people invest themselves in that are beyond their control. There are people that define their sense of self through their physical appearance or their physical capabilities, and the ravages of age will take care of that. There are people that define their sense of self through their titles, their role within an organization. That may not last. There are those that define their sense of self through socioeconomic status or wealth. I mean, we live in volatile times. The one thing, at least for me, that I believe is sustainable in terms of where you derive happiness and your self-esteem is the way you treat other people. That you can control. No one can take that away from you.
2: How do you define success, then?
4: For me, I have a personal vision statement. It's True North. It's the dream. It's there to inspire. And for me, it's to expand the world's collective wisdom and compassion. So the more I can manifest that, I think that's one source of happiness. My family is a tremendous source of happiness. Being good to other people, being loving and compassionate.
2: What are the things, I love you have your matrix for the kind of person you want to work with. And it's three things. The kind of person who...
4: People who dream big, get done, and know how to have fun.
2: I don't think you can say...
4: Get stuff done.
2: So, one of the things that I think that has propelled you to be this transformative leader is that you learned how to embrace Ray Chambers' principles of happiness. So, first tell everybody, Ray Chambers is a friend of yours.
4: So, Ray is a mentor and one of the most extraordinary people I know. Ray kind of revolutionized the idea of leveraged buyout on Wall Street in the early 80s. Had incredible success, and around 87, he decided he was going to give it all up.
2: Yeah.
4: And he wanted to pursue happiness, and in his pursuit of happiness and spending time with philosophers and Buddhist monks, one of the things he concluded was that he needed to be of service to others. And so he began a life of extraordinary philanthropy. And one of the conclusions he came to was that there are five keys to happiness. The first is being in the moment.
2: Mm-hmm.
4: The second is that it's better to be loving than to be right. The third is that you should be a spectator to your own thoughts, especially when you become emotional, which is fundamental to compassion. The fourth is to be grateful for at least one thing every day.
2: Mm-hmm.
4: And the fifth is to be of service to others, to help others every chance you get.
2: Are you a spectator to your own thoughts?
4: I try. That's one of the most important building blocks towards managing compassion.
2: Why is it? Why is it so?
4: Because that's kind of the foe of compassion, is when you get too caught up in your own thoughts, too caught up in your own emotions. You know, take a traditional workplace, and there's going to be all kinds of arguments and debates and frustrations that are expressed. And in that moment, you need to step outside of yourself and understand what exactly is going on. What's triggering you? What's triggering the other person? There's a whole litany of reasons they may be acting the way they're acting. And in order to get down to that, you have to step outside of yourself. You have to step outside of your own frustration, your own anger. And in those moments, you can get the clarity to understand what's going on. And it's a complete game changer in the way you interact with other people. It's not just in the workplace, it's in life.
2: Yeah. You know what I'm most excited about? I'm most excited about the next level for you. Because, what was it, the 90s I did Jon Kabat-Zinn, who sort of is the founder of the mindfulness movement. And now mindfulness is taught in multiple schools across the country, in hospitals, in prisons, and so forth. What I long for is the day that compassion is a part of the curriculum. And I believe you're going to be the force that does it.
4: That's, you know, whether or not I'm the force, the goal is to make sure that compassion is taught in every school.
2: Yeah.
4: Every school in the country. It is as important as reading. It's as important as math. A friend of mine recently corrected me and said it's more important because
2: more important.
4: The foundation upon which all the other learning should be taking place. And
2: it's how you're going to change humanity.
4: Yeah. Once people understand the definition of compassion, I think they begin to manifest it. And it's hard not to understand it and want to practice it.
2: Mm-hmm.
4: There's just only goodness that accrues.
2: It's the ultimate spiritual law. Literally, it is what every single religion has in common.
4: Mm.
2: And it's loving your brother as yourself, or seeing your brother as yourself.
4: Yeah, it's all about connections. It's mm-hmm. all about being more loving, being kind. And to your point, it is the foundation upon which virtually all religions and all communities are based, is compassion.
2: Yeah, and you've brought that to the workforce.
4: Well, trying to do our part.
2: Mm. Okay, finish this sentence. Mm. I believe.
4: I believe in the power of expanding the world's collective wisdom and compassion.
2: Mm-hmm. And I am most proud of?
4: I'm most proud of the fact that I look forward to going to work every day, and I look forward to coming home every night.
2: That's it. That's it. Can't beat that. Look forward to getting up and leaving. Look forward to coming home. That's amazing. That's great.
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1: Menachem's booklet. 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Achis mas a letuk dach, I dus eis amats, Mana Gais, Achis do a la amats dus slupstalts. The Creator lives in heaven, he is everywhere and is in our hearts as well.
2: Chsot il, menmens il eich, de tuk de matltach.
1: And we are all his children, the children of our Heavenly Father.
2: Musis wa mas masalaniuch ats, wakstut wa kutlam hil daut, and wakstut da kutlam alatuk dach halt.
1: He has four carpenters who created the land and the heavens above.
2: Bachim chenusmada wa kutlam alatuk dach.
1: They call the land above Nusmada.
2: Yaliwa wakutlamch alatlukdach Nusmada.
1: Nusmada is a very beautiful land.
2: Lkol wasuls damantach al Nusmada. Hsot wasmadam huksil wapatsatlau orlmil sali nao ala amadao datlukdach.
1: The Creator has a big house in Nusmada. All of our ancestors who have gone before us reside there with him.
2: Amadachis kutach al kundam anut migists di skmayantlits di itamnist al da amadachist.
1: The Creator has a seat there of which he is said to have a moose hide blanket hanging draped over his seat.
2: Atli now was some ats, atli kutulikts, di eats amnist, gamat na humts, ich klamak was some ats.
1: On the back of the blanket are the salmon, and when he dances, it is said the salmon swim.
2: Al eis di sancht, di aknas da mantach, isu di kutstach, olason huats, alatayachim, skechimdus and quildus, wason huats.
1: His canoe is the sun, and every day he paddles it across the sky to bring light and warmth to our world. Why? Now we'll recite the prayer of gratitude.
2: Dadao, dadao. Uk de mant ach, but is suits all inu as de sound. 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
1: Why, Dadao, Dadao, our Heavenly Father, we come to you today. We thank you, Menachem, for all that you provided for us. We thank you for our land and our inlets. We thank you, Menachem, for our food. We thank you for our language and our smayusta. Why?

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0: Free throw line, kicks it right side. 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
2: Jesus, to down, click him cats, needs the mulch. Oxnick dame, Jesus, lies barkless their soup. Stanksy bark on up. And Jesus comes out their soup in his tuxes, yelled to the son. At last, Kimmel's a song, needs a comes Jesus, Stanksy bark on up. Stanks out, honey up. Skum now, which in his sign may be their suit. He saw the ties at Levis Jesus, which sticks the mantle, which slacks a shell mill, like the Oxnichil. Tchanichter has looked skin in its up. But Jesus at the Kurlum dags in its tumults. Once tools this, but Jesus, guy wish to so clearly. Nike paske waike partis alats eight god kutz halas chitz kichlmane nutzchent aloch snicht zleist putlst die die sokulino chutzige spachol chino wixalisalino sa misel kalt hum duls alais es schelsam a mandalt genes chpolach stimme mandalt eich kikunusal duls altu songtach. 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Ayut Skimmently Mut to Dap. Samitskalit a loop. Achtshitup Tisselkapt. Tumtshaniklach, Jesus.
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3: 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As I skutos, as Sassy Ask. 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

0: I love the brain. It's amazing. And it has also acquired a hardwired tendency toward anxiety. In other words, to keep our ancestors alive, Mother Nature has woven anxiety into the very fabric of our brain and our being. And that creates an ongoing background sense of uneasiness, subtle latent alarm, what psychologists call signal anxiety, that keeps us vigilant, looking around for any kind of threat that could interrupt our capacity to pass on gene copies. For example, during evolution, organisms that were all mellow and zen and chill and fearless and confident and so forth, ka-woomp, they got eaten because they didn't notice the shadow overhead or the crackle in the brush nearby. The ones that survived to pass on their genes were nervous, anxious, kind of paranoid, always looking around. And we're their great-grandchildren, you know, sitting on top of the food chain here, armed with nuclear weapons. To deal with this, which costs us a lot in daily life and also leads us to act in ways that become self-fulfilling prophecies in terms of feeling threatened by others and then acting in ways that constitute a threat for them, so it, you know, proves to us that they were actually jerks all along. To deal with this, one of the best practices I know, and one of my personal favorites, is to notice the fact that most of the time, right now, you're basically okay. You're basically all right right now. So I invite you right now to notice the fact that unless someone's about to jump out of a bush and grab you, or a building's about to fall on your head, or you're about to die momentarily, you're actually really all right right now. Time and time again over the course of the day, you really have a chance to notice the fact that you're really all right right now.
1: Why manages kuk demalt ach inudix wason huats inudich lactut wa mas masala nir huats skextut wa kutlamch il ats di kutlamch ala tuk dach nusmada di kutlamch ala tkengus wasalutts nu yaltwa asutanam 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Wai.
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3: It is said that even one moment of genuine insight can change the course of someone's life. My name is Tammy Simon, and this is The Open Door from Sounds True, Wisdom for the Inner Life. The Apostle St. Paul said the best way to pray is to do so without ceasing. But is it possible to actually pray always? Answering this question is Radical Episcopalian priest Matthew Fox.
4: So one understanding of prayer that I would throw out is that prayer is the utterance of our hearts. That when we go deep into our heart, we are praying. And that means that when you go into the joy that's there, or you go looking for the joy that's there, and the wonder and the delight, and when we work for wonder and delight and joy, all that is prayer. That's praying always. In that work, sometimes you're saying prayers, perhaps, and sometimes you're cheering people up, and sometimes you're listening to them and grieving with them. Our work is prayer. It must be, or it's not contributing to the whole. But when you go into the heart, we also find sadness, and we find grief, and we find deep despair, we find darkness, we find fear, we find anger. And that too is prayer, going into the darkness, going into the depths of the heart, and letting the heart utter what it has to utter. And sometimes it may be a profound wail. Thomas Aquinas at one place talks about how sometimes you will roar like a bear in your anger or in your frustration, so that the hard noises that come out of our wounded selves and the passion that comes out of the third chakra, all that is prayer too.
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5: O Creator, our Father above, you who fixed the world in the beginning, you who instructed your four carpenters to shape the earth, heavens, undersea, and spirit world. O Creator, you created Suit to watch over all aspects of creation, the mountains, forests, rivers, and sea. O Menachias, you are the one who gave the birds their songs. You are the one who gave the animals their furs. You are the one who provided the salmon that bring nourishment to all. O Noo Kam Chamila. O Menachias, you created our first ancestors in the land above. You provided them with spirit and with breath, and so we have life today. When they were ready, you said, "Look to the walls of my house." Hanging on the walls were the animal cloaks and bird cloaks. They put on these cloaks and descended to the mountain tops, following the eyelashes of the sun. O Menachias, we are here today because of you. Be in our hearts, Creator. Clear the path before us, so we may walk the good road. Why?

to remember in terms of happiness is that what blocks happiness more than anything else, the greatest obstacle to happiness, is self-denigration, lack of respect for yourself, lack of honesty and kindness towards yourself, lack of maitri, it's called. The biggest obstacle to happiness is when we are so disrespectful of ourselves. So really, the more that I live and the more that I teach the Dharma, the more I realize that this is the basic thing in the West that we must work on, is this fundamental maitri, loving kindness towards oneself. Loving kindness doesn't mean pampering yourself. It means some kind of, you've seen it all, and you still think you're worthy of respect and love. That's what it really means. You've seen it all. 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That's the real maitri.

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2: 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There's a couple of sound cuts. Loud Jesus, get ice hits. Loud Jesus, get out, get walking out, Christ. Slahow, get out done, wahal kill leo at. Loud Jesus. Get Kuslam Gil, the Gil Ayuts, the Gil Kula, Yet Gakke Kimetul, Kisil Hail, Shawstul, the Mantle was Lukes, the Mam Kim, the Kipazel, Kipulis, the Matil Taut, Lipsudas, Jesus All Mil, Louds God at last Coast, Glipsudas, Jesus. I came to work less cooling, that cools God. It's honey hillama, was Luke's God. Lives is a God yet. A cochmis, the mantach, less Luke's. Cochmimis, the mantach, and like the mantach, the licks of the part. Ach, the geo, the gas napped. The lips of stoots, Jesus. Lips of the zig. All Michelas Nicolas, as Kundis Rizik, was Nicolas all the mantle. We six outs Jesus, get Nicolas. Ach, the Giwa, the Gidolus, get Nicolas de Mutz, get Lipsots, get Lipsus Jesus. Shorts is get Lisham Las Anks, Hickis, Stam, Sextul. Yet sleets out, who knows him, Jesus, a lad out. Jesus, yes, come and now. Come with them, Jesus. Ayuts, so thou, what ayuts, Jesus. Get dolo now, sweet about, get much demand. Let's see now, what's honeyed, the mantle. Get dolo now, get about, old. We can know, scram the needles. I'll dissuade. Alayawa, Kistult, Bugs, Altil Smilst, Altnabis, Dimantl, Tisulks, Ditlamster, Shawzis, Gel, Altilam, Lasanks, Jesus, Altniklenaza, Skilipsuts, Jesus, Giltsalich, Jesus, Gekots Emdis, Knuti, Ukrich, Jesus, all this inusti. Yes, Amich, get Gelt Moos. Yet Nicklanus, get Gelt Moot Moot Nolte.

0: with an MD from Harvard Medical School, Dr. Andrew Weil is a pioneer in the field of mind-body medicine. Here, he looks at a healing power we all possess, the ability to drop obsessive thinking patterns that create worry and disease.
1: One of the images that comes to mind from my own experience is a dog worrying a bone. And I think it's very interesting that we use that term worry for the action of a dog with a bone. I have two dogs, and at the moment, the particular bone that they've gotten onto is a deer antler that they found on my property. And they take turns, not always willingly, in worrying it. But when one gets a hold of it, he might spend an hour or more with that bone, licking it, chewing it, turning it around, working it from every angle. And there are times when I look in the dog's eyes and I know, I mean, there's a moment of shared consciousness when I can see that the dog is under a kind of compulsion to do that, and it would give anything not to have to do that, but it can't stop. You know, sometimes it's like a moment when the dog is almost exhausted and it steps back for a moment, but then that circuit clicks in again and it has to keep going. Sometimes it ends because the dog drops into unconsciousness and falls asleep, and then the other dog grabs onto the antler. But there is that kind of compulsive attachment to the object. Now, clearly, the object doesn't have any inherent power to do that. This is something that is some relationship between consciousness and the object of the worrying, the object of attachment. But I think it's very interesting that in these fundamental teachings of Buddhism, that there is a recognition that at the core of our experience is this kind of dis-ease, that the cause of it is that kind of attachment, which I see symbolized in that image of a dog worrying a bone, and that the cure for this is the realization that there is some kind of state of freedom from that possible, and that one of the ways of achieving that kind of freedom is through the practice of meditation.
2: Hi!
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4: I'm not sure if you're a man. 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
3: I will tell you about what it was like at the beginning of time. There was one named after the falling of the first sky. He was Raven, and he wedged himself in between the sky. As he made his way to this land, he circled the earth. He was not satisfied with the world, so he set off to change it. He didn't like that the Belkula Valley at this time was inlet all the way up to Stuich. There are mussel shells there today. So he changed it around. He moved the inlet to the west. He then traveled downriver, tossing his pole side to side. This is how he made the river. He cast his pole on the mountain and said, "May my pole be poles for many." He traveled out in his canoe to where the sky was like fire. Here his canoe touched the land, and the sun rose for the first time. Everything was made of copper. That is why it shined like the firelight. On the beach there was a copper canoe. Here he met the copper Staldamk. This Staldamk gifted Raven for bringing the sunrise. This is when he was named and given a box. The box contained coppers, whistles, and the female Spuch. A marriage was arranged. That is when the copper Staldamk gave his daughter as a wife. They left in the copper canoe when the sky was green and shiny. The canoe touched the land and the sun rose again. The land was of abalone. There was an abalone-covered canoe on the shore. The abalone Staldamk feasted him and gave him an abalone hat and cape. Again a marriage was arranged for the daughter of the abalone Staldamk. The next day they left with the abalone canoe. The Staldamk cried out as they left, "May all be fortunate." They arrived at a long inlet where the only safe passage was through a cave at low tide. Here he fixed a roof over the canoe and began traveling through. Suddenly he heard a crash on the mat and saw many starfish trying to sink him. They made it through and met the barnacle man, who gifted them with the male Spuch. He went off to give the Spuch to all the rivers. Along the way he gifted the people with copper, abalone, whistles, and, of course, the Spuch. He traveled up the river's inlet and gave Spuch to the river there, then over the mountains into Talio, and finally made his home and named his house House of Driftwood. Then he was at the headwater of Belkula River, a very important place, as this is where the first humans were living at the beginning of time. He had drifted all the way down a river to the inlet. At the mouth of the river, he put the male and female Spuch together to become the first Spuch of Nuchalk. This is what our old people talked about, the beginning, when the world was being fixed. Why?
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0: I was not bit so that I was scared. I was on get hook am stuck. Them can me so. I was not bit so that I was
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4: Where? Sinach Miuch of Nanus from the treasure box of the Napi Nanus family Stutnitz for allowing your treasures to be shared. Here is Sinach Miuch di Nanus. If you know it, sing along or hum along, get the tune. Pick you up a little bit here. Away.

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0: Yos, madame. Insha Anusbuchem Leich. Greetings, listeners. My name is Anusbuchem Leich, Kai Italio. I am sitting here with Nuchel historian Kai Italio, who is going to share some stories about the Kwantna territory. Why?
1: Yos, madame Hooks. I'm Stas Sinchikula. Greetings, listeners. My name is Sinchikula, Kai Italio. And I'm going to share a few stories that I learned of our Kwantna territory. First off, the way we pronounce Kwantna. So today we are used to hearing the word Kwantna. It's an anglicized version of our traditional name for this territory, which is Kwantna.
0: Kwantna.
1: Yeah, try it again. Kwantna.
0: Kwantna.
1: And the people that come from this territory are Kwantnamsh.
0: Kwantnamsh.
1: Kwantnamsh.
0: Kwantnamsh.
1: And that's the way in which, in our language, we would explain that somebody is from the territory of Kwantna, that they are Kwantnamsh. So today I'm going to share a few stories that I learned from our elders, a few stories that were told to me directly, and also some that were documented. We're very fortunate as a people to have elders that really thought about the next generation, and they documented stories. They documented history in the form of recordings such as reel-to-reels and cassette recordings, and also in written documents through linguistical and anthropological studies, even archaeological studies that were done in the community. So there's so much sources of knowledge out there that our elders had left for our people to use one day. I think it's really important that we now, as Nuchalkam, and especially as those who descend from the Kwantnamsh lineages, it's time for us to embrace these stories and make these stories a part of our everyday society and our culture again. So I'm going to begin with the most important story, the Smayusta. Smayustas bring us back to the beginning of time, to the fixing of the world. At the beginning, it was said that our creator, Al-Quindam, our heavenly father, Tuk-Damantach, that he had put his four carpenters to work. His four carpenters, we call them Mas-Masalaniuch, and they went to work on fixing this world. The four carpenters, they fixed the earth, they fixed the undersea kingdom, they fixed the heavens above and the spirit world below. Then all of the spirit guardian beings, what we call Siut, they all took their positions on the earth and the heaven and the undersea and the spirit world to represent and care for the different aspects of creation. And then the animals, the birds, the insects, and the sea life, all of these beings then came next. And then fourth, in this story, it says that the fourth to come was our ancestors. And at that time, our ancestors, each family had their own room in the house in the upper world. We call Nusmada, the house of stories. This was the creator's house, and in each of the rooms of the creator's house, a different family was there. And these families were like carvings, and the creator went to them, and he gifted them Hmanwas, spirit. He placed that Hmanwas in the back of their neck, and he gave them breath, and these ancestors came alive. And he named them. He gave them treasures. He gave them teachings, technologies to bring with them. And when they were ready, he said, "Look to the walls of my house." And hanging on the walls of the house were the animal and bird cloaks. The creator said, "When you put these cloaks on, you'll transform into these animals, and you'll be able to float down from the upper world to the mountains of this earth." And so before the ancestors descended from above, they danced with the creator. This was the first dance, what we call Sinach Miuch, or our headdress dancing. When the ancestors put on their cloaks, they transformed, and guided by the eyelashes of the sun, they descended to the earth. When they landed on the mountaintops, they removed their cloaks, and the cloaks went back up. The ancestors came down the mountains into the valleys. They found good places to build their homes and their fish traps, and they then settled. In our Kwantna traditions, our ancestors in Kwatna landed on the mountains in the Kwatna Valley, as well as up in the Kwadalina area, up towards Kusalks and to the lakes up in that area, the area we call in our language Antu. I'm not quite sure of the English name that's been given to that area today, but the traditional area of that is Antu. And then down to the other side, into the inlet side, which we call Tsikui. Today it's known as Restoration Bay. And our traditional name for this place is Tsikui, a place to where our people still today harvest clams. And so in all of these different vicinity of Kwatna, these different areas in the vicinity of Kwatna, our first ancestors landed. And each of them came in different forms. Now for each of the families, they would know what their crests are, and they would know that that represents the form in which their first ancestor came to the earth as. That's the origins of our crests, why we wear our crests, our kwatinda, on the back of our dance blankets and our vests. So when the ancestors arrived, they settled, and it wasn't long after that they settled that they began to prosper, and they began to potlatch. They say that in our traditions, our elders say that the Creator spoke to all the people, and He spoke to them, you know, simultaneously, telling them all to tlam, to potlatch. There was so much wealth that their houses were stacked to their ceilings, full of goods, of food that had been put away, things they harvest from working the land. And there was so much that many of it would go spoiled before it can even be used. So that's when the Creator gave that teaching, tlam, He said, to potlatch. Call your neighbors, invite those from far away to your house, tell your story of how you came to be here, how the Creator, this is Creator speaking, tell the story of how I sent you to the land. And that was the origin of the potlatch. He said, validate these stories by sharing your wealth. And so the Kwatna people potlatched, and they became known as Kwatnamch. All of these lineages that potlatched together, that settled the land, they then began to intermarry, the Delaus. When Delaus happened, it united those lineages. So this is the beginning of our territory, Kwatna, and the Kwatnamch lineages. And they, for thousands of years, were an autonomous people, just as all of our different territories were, with networks that they worked with together with. Kwatna is very interesting because from the beginning, they even had Heiltsuk, Heltsuk lineages in the Kwatna territory that also descended and have their origin stories on how they came, Creator sent them to Kwatna. So Kwatna from the beginning was a bilingual community, having two languages. Mostly the people spoke the Nuhak language, but there was, and we know this today, there was historically a village up a river in Kwatna called Wahas, which was a Heiltsukla speaking community, a Heltsuk speaking community. So we do acknowledge that we have relatives and we have lineage that exists from the Kwatna territory in Bella Bella today, in the Heltsuk Nation.
0: So can you explain whereabouts Kwatna is? So when you go into the inlet, how far away is it from the Nuhalk territory of Bella Coola?
1: If you're right downtown or right down at the wharf, you have to take a boat out to the Burke. And you go out and you go down the Burke Channel and you get to Kwatna Bay, and there's Kwatna there. It's about halfway, halfway between Nuhalk and Heiltsuk villages, communities of Bella Coola and Bella Bella.
0: Is it a very large territory?
1: It is, actually. It's a really beautiful territory. When you're approaching Kwatna, you have this huge inlet with giant mountains just cascading up out of the inlet there. And there's hardly any places to land. It's just rock until you get close to Kwatna. And there you find this beautiful, as you're traveling to Kwatna from Bella Coola, you're going west on your On your left side, you'll see this beautiful valley we call New Silhouette. And then this tiny little bay we call New Iputsani. You come around into the Kwatna territory and you go straight now to the head of where the Kwatna Valley drains into the inlet. The river flows there. And then there's another sidearm, the Kwatalina area, which when you go right to the head of Kwatalina, you get up to the lakes. You can also exit the other side and come out at the Burke again. And that's where it's Ikli, where Restoration Bay is. So it is a large territory. It goes almost right out to close to Namu, just in also encompassing Nudum, the territory of Nudum.
0: Okay, so it's pretty close to King Island then.
1: It's right beside King Island. It's on the so King Island is its east. King Island is a huge island, and Kwatna is on the west, or no, the southwest side of the island.
0: Okay, so if we started utilizing that area, what kind of resources would we find out there?
1: All the same as here.
0: All the same as here?
1: But the only difference with Kwatna, which makes Kwatna really special, is it's one of the only places in Nukhok territory that you can harvest clams.
0: Really?
1: So, and still today, much of our family still go out to that site and harvest clams.
0: That reminds me, because just yesterday I was sitting with Obi and he was talking about the clams out there and the umdum.
1: Yeah.
0: Talking about how there's multiple colors of umdum out there and how it's just so much tastier out there than it is if you were to go across the inlet to the other side of Velikula.
1: Yeah, Kwatna is known for seafood. It's a seafood territory. It's always been that way. So the Kwatna lineages, too, that descend from there, there's many families. Well, before I explain the lineages descend from there, I have to share another very important story in the identity of Kwatna. So there is an island right at the mouth of the Kwatna River. And this little island, so as the river drains into the inlet, there's this island there. And it's actually a large island, it's not a little island. It's a large island, and it is in the shape of a whale, of a kens, a humpback whale. And the name of this island in our language is Kens, Humpback Whale Island. In the story, the ancestors, so there were four catastrophes that our ancestors experienced: falling of the sky, burning of the world, the flood, and the famine. And for Kwatna, the Kwatna people, they really value the story of the flood. When the flood happened, the ancestors latched their canoes together, forming rafts. They saved all the people and they floated to the tops of the mountain. And there they took refuge on the top of Bakwana, also called Bakwani. It's the sacred mountain there, right on the east side of the mouth of the river. Big, beautiful mountain. And they waited there on the mountaintop. Their whole valley was flooded, right to the tops of the mountains even. Just that one peak was poking out. And they noticed a giant whale swimming in the valley, which was now covered with ocean. And as that whale was making its way up and down the valley, the floodwaters began to recede. And this whale became trapped right at the tide flats. And the whale couldn't get free. And so the eagle came, and the eagle landed on top of the whale, trying to lift him out, carrying him out. Some even say it was the ancestor, the chief of Kwatna, that transformed himself into the whale and tried to lift him out, but he failed. And so the whale turned smash, became petrified. And so they named that island Kens, Whale Island. And it's a sacred place, and it's very special in Nukhok tradition, because that is the only, it's a graveyard, it's a grave island. And it's the only place in all of Nukhok territory that it had an exclusive graveyard for Staldamh, for potlatching people, for hereditary leaders that had potlatched and shared their wealth with the people. That was a sacred island for their burial.
0: Really?
1: Yeah, it's a very special place. And from this, actually, it the reason why I shared this Mayusta is because it explains where our Kwatna lineages get their get their territory crest. Many of our Kwachna families use this crest of the whale with the eagle on the top.
0: So what families, with the families in our community today, which ones come from Kwachna? Like, which of their ancestors,
1: In Nuchalk?
0: Yes.
1: The ones that are now in Nuchalk territory. When I say Nuchalk territory, because I refer to the Balakula Valley.
0: Yeah.
1: Because in the time that we're talking about, we didn't identify all as Nuchalk. We had four main territories, plus a sort of a shared territory with, or a bilingual community, I should say, the Ista people. So there was the Nuchalk, the people of the Balakula Valley territory, Nuchalkam. There was Talyu, the South Bentic territory, the Talyomsh territory, the Sutslamsh, the Kimskwit people's territory, the Istamsh, or with the Istamsh that spoke Heiltsukla, they would say Istaytr, in the Lower Dean, and then in Kwatna, the Kwatnamsh. So the lineages that come from there today in Balakula that we have are the King family, the Nelson family, the Edgar family, Williams family, Edgar Williams family, the Wilson family, which has no one carries the last name Wilson now. A lot of them are Elliots now today, because the Wilsons and Elliots joined lineage a few generations back. And I believe it is Hamchit family that has lineage in Bella Bella from Kwatna territory. But there might be some more. I still don't know exactly all the Haltsik lineages that descend from Kwatna. But those ones I mentioned are our Nuchalk main lineages from Kwatna. But there's also others that share lineage from there, but their ancestral territory or what they identify would be from a different place. So like the Andy family, the Schooner family, the Moody family. Many of these families also have connections to Kwatna. I myself have a connection to Kwatna through my grand's family. Gloria Talio, her father Charlie Nappy, and her mother Edna Nappy, Edna Williams Edgar was her maiden name. Her father, Joe Williams, was one of the hereditary chiefs of Kwatna. So we have a lineage and a connection to Kwatna through my grandmother's mother's father. So today we still have pride in our Kwatna lineage, and our family still go out and harvest clams out in that area. So it's still well used by Nuchalk people.
0: It's wow, a very, that's awesome.
1: It's a very special territory, and it's a very beautiful territory too.
0: So all the listeners out there that are listening today, if you heard your last name in there, definitely ask your grandparents about it, talk to them about it, get some stories, because I'm pretty sure they have lots of stories. It's amazing what they can share when you ask questions or you bring up something that you've heard about, and they always have a lot to share, a lot of knowledge, and great stories.
1: So I want to share an actual samsma, a story now. The stuff I shared earlier was smayusta. That's smayusta are big stories. They're the ones we use in potlatch. They're the ones that validate our rights and title to our land. In our territory. But now I'm going to just tell a regular sumsma that comes from the Kwatna territory. This is a really cool story. A lot of people still know this story today, and it's especially the younger people. Kids love this story because it's a sninik story.
0: Mm.
1: So sninik is our word for Sasquatch. It's a monster-like, animal-like creature that's supernatural. They are large. They have this dark, dark fur that's blue, but it's almost black. And the sninik can flip their eyeballs around and shine a paralyzing, petrifying light that could stun its victims. And sninik also have super hearing, and they can hear their victims or their prey, which is children crying, or even children sometimes playing, as in the case of the story I'm gonna share. So this sninik story says that long ago in Kwatna, the people, when they were busy working at their fish weirs, they were busy preparing their winter stores, all the parents would get together and they would go out and work. And they would send all their children upriver to this nice little creek where there was a sandbar and a good area for the kids to play. The older kids would watch out for them, and they would all

Now, Uk, he knew that something was dangerous was coming, so he took his knife and he rolled it up into his clothing, hid it on himself in his belt. And sure enough, that thing that he's seen, it appeared coming out of the forest, and it was a sninnich. And this monster grabbed the children and began to throw them into its basket. And the sninnich have these baskets that are capable of carrying large, it's like they're a magic basket. When they put something inside, there's enough room to keep adding things. And these baskets are in line with thorns that would prevent the captive from escaping. So this sninnich was rounding up all these children. Even Uk was captured. And the young boy Uk, he kept his disposition. He didn't panic. He didn't freak out. Instead, he began to look for his knife and cut into the basket. And he cut an escape route. But when he tried to roll himself out, his clothing became caught on the thorns. So he cut his clothing, handed his knife to the next kid and told them to do the same, roll themselves out. So each of these kids did that, rolling themselves out, running back to the village, except for one, a little girl who was on the top of the basket, and the passage out became blocked by all the clothing that was cut off, and she became trapped and stuck into the basket. The sninnich took the little girl up to the mountain, to her lair, to her cave, and the children ran back. They told the people what happened, and the parents of the little girl, who was the only child of this couple, they began to cry. The mother mourned so much, she went to the back of the houses behind the village, and she would cry, lay in the tall grass and just cry herself to sleep. One day as she was crying, she went and she wiped her snot, and she threw it down, and she fell asleep. And when she awoke, that snot, it was growing and transforming into a baby. Before her eyes, it turned into a baby boy. And this baby boy brought her comfort. She thought the Creator was sending her a child, knew that she was mourning so much. And in 4 days, this boy grew up. He was a young man. And he said to his mother and his father, he said, I'm going to go and get my sister back. I'm going to go and get her back for you. The parents said, please don't leave. We've already lost a child to that monster. We don't want you to go up there and lose you too. He said to them, that was my purpose here. That's why I was sent here, to go and get my sister back. Go and get your daughter back. So he made his way up to the site where the kids would have their picnics, and none of them would return there. They were afraid of the sninnich. So he went there, and there was a log jam right by the river. And he stood up on a log that was sort of protruding out over the river, and he waved, made himself seen, and that sninnich came down the mountain. The boy, Snot Boy, he hid himself. When the sninnich came out, he was looking around, looking down, trying to find where the boy was, and he stood himself up on the top of that log, and his reflection was seen in the water. And that sninnich, she dove down, thinking it was beneath the water. And when the water cleared away, she saw the reflection again. She was confused. And this is where the boy decided to tease the sninnich. And every time she would move, he would move in the same way. The sninnich held herself. She said, oh my, is that my reflection? Am I that beautiful? And he laughed. He said, sninnich, you are an ugly monster. I'm the beautiful one. And she looked at him. She said, what did your parents do to make you that beautiful? He says, oh, you have to be really brave to be beautiful like me. She says, please teach me, teach me. He says to her, no, I don't think you're brave enough. I don't think that you can handle what it takes to become this handsome and beautiful. She says, I'll do anything, anything you say. He says, anything I say. She agrees, yes, I will. He says, okay, I'll help you. This was all part of his plan. He said, my parents, they told me to lay down, and they would hold a big rock, a boulder, over my face, and I had to be brave as they lowered it to my face, and this big rock made me beautiful. So the sninnich said, I'll do it. She laid down, and he held that big rock over her face, getting her to help him hold it. He says, all right, now you got to put your arms down, got to lower it down. She says, I'm scared. He says,

0: If you're scared, it won't work. You have to be brave. So when the Cynic finally put her arms down, he let go of the boulder and it squished her head. But it wasn't over. Cynic are supernatural beings and can regenerate their body. He only temporarily defeated her. He then rounded up logs and he lit a big fire over her corpse and he burnt her right to ashes. He picked up her ashes and he said, "Pikemdimut numa." May you become mosquitoes. And he blew her ashes, and all the ashes transformed into mosquitoes, becoming the mosquitoes of Kwatna Valley. Now he made his way up the mountain after defeating the monster, made his way up to the cave where the girl was. There he found her, and she was still alive. He took her back. Everyone celebrated, and the community was happy that the girl was returned and the monster was defeated. Snotboy then said to his sister, "Now that things are restored, it's time for me to go back." He says, "Come with me." And he built a kalsang, a little hut of branches. And he gathered eagle down for 4 days. And he told his sister, he said, take the singing sticks, the song sticks, and I'll get into this little platform, into this little hut, and you cover me with the eagle down. And you began to drum those song sticks. And as you beat faster and faster. When you do this, the eagle down will float. And it'll carry me back up to where I came from. And so she began. He also told her, "Tell mother and father not to mourn, not to be upset, because I'm always going to be up there in the upper world. You'll see me again. And that I was only here to return you back to our parents." So she began to drum, and as she drummed faster and faster, the eagle down floated, and he transformed back into snot, and the eagle down carried the snot up into the sky, whirling up and up until it finally vanished, and he returned into the upper world. So this is the story of Uk, of the Snynich, of the little girl, and of Snot Boy, and it's an authentic Kwatla story. How that Snynich became the mosquitoes of Kwatla. That's that story. It's one of the, when I worked at the school or when I work in the rediscovery program, I think that's one of the most asked for stories that the kids want to hear.
1: That's the first time I've ever heard that story.
0: Yeah?
1: In all the years I've been to Kimsquid too. It's a good story.
0: So that, I think that wraps up our little talk on Kwatla. There's so much to know about Kwatla and all our territories, in fact. And I think that it's important that we each take the time to, like you said, ask questions. Ask your grandparents, ask your family about the territory. And to get involved, because it's a very important territory. It's beautiful there, and there's so much potential that we have to utilize our ancestral territory. And we have in the past with the Rediscovery Program, but we need to do more, and we need to get out on that land, and we can share these stories on the land, and we could build our strength, build our commitment to our ancestral teachings, and refine our practices in the potlatch, because we've been on the land, because we've experienced what it looks like, the history. We're able to feel the spirit of our ancestors on that land. Beautiful place. I love Kwatla. We even recently, when our communities, the four Central Coast nations, have all worked together on banning trophy hunt, that we believe that the trophy hunt goes against our ancestral practice of taking only what you need for survival, sustenance, not to destroy things and kill things for sport. That's not our value or our teaching that the Creator gave to us in this part of the world.
1: Yeah.
0: And so the four nations got together to ban the trophy hunt. And in Kwatla is where it all started, the grizzly bear. We returned, the four nations, we all got together in Kwatla last summer 2016. And we did a ceremony together to honor the spirit of the grizzly bear, which is also an important crest. There's many grizzly bear stories of Kwatla as well. But to honor the spirit of the bear and to show our solidarity, our unity together, to acknowledge our Kwatla lineages, and to begin to do something about our territory and our issues. As the lineage holders, it's our ancestral right and responsibility handed down from the Creator through the ancestors, to ensure that the next generation also has the beautiful land, has the ability to sustain themselves off of the ancestral territory. So that's part of what we awoken when we went out there. And it's really neat to see all the projects, the stuff that the Kwachna lineages are doing today.
1: Mm-hmm.
0: It's really uplifting, and it's really inspirational. So I'd just like to end it with that. Maybe we could, we'll close with a little prayer. Why?
1: Yep, I'm why.
0: Mena geis, butli suits orli nu orli song, stutwani dul, ala tsai wak stuch orli mil, stutwani dul, mena geis, ala yawa kutlum hilats, stutwani dul, mena geis, ala kutlum hiltach, kwatna, wak kwatl, kwatl namch, stutwani dul, ala tsai, wak kutlumch, ala nuchal kulum chats, samis as kabot la dul as tisenut, orli mil, all the Kutlam healed out. So to need it, mana guys, why?
1: Why?
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0: I really like that girl. I like just to nest. I like just to nest. I like. I like. I like just to nest. Nest. Nest. I like just to nest. I like just to nest. I really like that girl.
1: Why?
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Hello, and welcome to Indigify, where every week we explore an eclectic mix of Indigenous music. Coming up in this hour, we've got music from Once a Tree, Gunnar Jules, Nanook, Iskwe, Arthur Renwick, and much more. Stay with us.

I'm Alexis Salih. Let's explore the Indigenous sounds and stories with Indigify. Kaylee Jade is a folk pop singer-songwriter based out of Edmonton, Alberta. Armed with a soulful voice, Kaylee crafts moving and evocative lyrics to create a sound distinctly her own. As a multidisciplinary artist, Kaylee brings elements of each of her disciplines into her songwriting to create arrangements that are deep, embodied, and well-rounded. Her latest single draws from her personal experience struggling to make the right decisions while navigating a difficult relationship. This is Kaylee Jade with her debut single, Years Ago.

Music from Nanook with their self-titled track, Nanook. Before that, we heard Energies from Gunnar Jules, Once a Tree with What You Say, and we opened with Years Ago from Kaylee Jade. Now this is Iskwe with Sweet Tuesday.

sunrise. You can come on over. Just bring some whiskey and some beer.

From Arthur Renwick, that's It's Gonna Go All Night from the album The Cigar Box Chronicles. Before that, Tanya Tagak with Snowblind and Iskwe with Sweet Tuesday. We've got more music coming up. 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

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Well, thanks for staying with us, or if you're just tuning in, welcome to the show. From Kelly Morning Song, this is Wade in the Water.

0: one of the stories when I was growing up was the respect they had for the animals that they hunted. And one story was about a hunter going out and catching a seal.
1: She came up from fresh water. She came up and met down.

0: 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So the seal spirit would go back down and tell the rest of the seals that they have fresh water up there.
1: She came up for fresh water. She came up and met our father.

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Freshwater with their self-titled track, Freshwater. Sebastian Gaskin with 6 a.m. And Wade in the Water from Shelley Morning Song. Now, this is Adrian Sutherland with Politician Man.

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0: 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Before that, My Mask from Ukila and Politician Man from Adrian Sutherland. 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
3: 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Radio.
4: 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For that, let's go to Lester Falls Apart at the traffic van. So, Lester, how's traffic out there?
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From the Say Magazine Studios in Bradenton, Florida, welcome to Indigenous in Music. I'm your host, Larry Kay, from the Ho-Chunk Nation. Coming up in 30 minutes, we welcome Ipukuna, an artist whose journey has come full circle. Born and raised in Inuvik, Northwest Territories, fresh off the release of his brand new album, Igloo, Ipukuna continues his journey of return. This is music that invites you to reflect and feel and dance. He'll be stopping by in just a bit to tell us all about it. So until then, let's get ready and start spinning you 2 hours of the best of tunes from our Indigenous musicians. It's time to start our engines. Let's get this musical journey started and head up to Inuvik, Northwest Territories. Music now from our guest, Ipukuna. Here is With the Birds.

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1: When your time is reality, it is going by so fast.
0: Time is reality. All right, over to Detroit. Here's the City Lights.

yeah. Danita Large, lip service. Yeah. Here's Romeo Void. We're heading back, way back, back into time. Never say never.

Hey, if you ever want to get a hold of me, email me, larry@indigenousandmusic.com, and I'll email you back. Let's hook it up. All right, up to Quebec. Here is the North Stars. This is Monsters.

yeah, that's what I'm saying. I'm Larry K. Don't give it up. We're going to take a short break, and when we return, our guest, Ifakuna, will be in the spotlight. We are the Music Makers, bringing the music that makes you feel good. It all starts at indigenousinmusic.com.

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It all starts at IndigenousInMusic.com.

0: From the Say Magazine Studios in Bradenton, Florida, welcome to our Indigenous in Music Spotlight Interview. I'm Larry Kay. Tonight, we welcome to the North and into himself, Ibikuna from Inuvik, Northwest Territories. Fresh off the release of his brand new album, Igloo, Ibikuna continues his journey of return to home, to culture, and to identity. Igloo feels cinematic and filled with haunting melodies and space that echo memory and place. It's his first visit into our spotlight. Ladies and gentlemen, let's welcome Ibikuna. Hi, Ibikuna. How you doing?
1: All good, Larry. Thank you so much for having me.
0: Yes. Where are you calling in from tonight?
1: Currently in my hometown of Inuvik, Northwest Territories. Happy to be here. I've been listening to your show for a little while, so it's nice.
0: Nice. And to connect, we know what each other look like now.
1: Absolutely.
0: Well, you got some interesting sounds. I like it. It's electronica, house, kind of mixed up, and geez, you know how to do it up there.
1: Thank you. It's just a huge mixture of all of the influences and things like that throughout my life, music and otherwise. So
0: sweet.
1: I've got a pretty eclectic style. It changes from album to album, but I feel like, I do feel like I'm sort of getting better every time I do one, so thank you.
0: Yeah. Well, let's start with an introduction, and then we'll talk about the new album, so go ahead and hit the stage.
1: All right, yeah, so Uvanga, Atega, Ivikana, on Danakton. Hello, my name is Brandon Larock. I'm from Inuvik, Northwest Territories. I'm Inuvialuit. Most people know us as Inuit or Eskimo if you're kind of old school, but... So I'm from the Arctic. I was born and raised here. Didn't really have a musical childhood or anything like that, but it just gets so cold here. Me and my friends eventually were looking for different ways to kill our time while staying inside.
0: Sure.
1: And we ended up with a piano that hooks into a computer. It's called a MIDI piano.
0: Wow.
1: And we just started from there. It was me and four of my buddies kind of noodling around, sure. and I'm the one who just kind of like fell in love with it, right? Everyone else kind of tapered off. I ended up just like wanting to do it full time, so I went to art school,
0: okay.
1: A digital art school. It's called Pixel Blue in Edmonton, Alberta, Canada.
0: So
1: I went there and did like a digital audio engineering course, and that just it made me self-sufficient.
0: Nice.
1: I can sit in my room with my computer and my microphone, and I can start a song, create the production, write the lyrics.
0: From start to
1: finish. Sing the lyrics into my own equipment. Yeah, start to finish. That's exactly right. So that's kind of just where I'm at. And since then, I've been doing this for 10 years now, I think.
0: Wow.
1: And I've just been making, just creating. That's what I'm here to do, I think.
0: Yeah. Now let's talk about the new album, Igloo.

0: cramped. I wanted to make it feel like a small house party, almost like, like a busy living room or something, some sort of gathering, where there was too many people and the shoulders are touching right next to each other. So yeah, it sort of has like a cramped sound. I think to me anyway, you know, this is what I went for. But yeah, it's very dancey at the same time and very open. Everything I make is kind of open. Like it's got to have some space to it and some atmosphere just because of the place I grew up in.
1: Sure.
0: That's the way it is. There's not a lot, but there's atmosphere.
1: Do they have house music clubs up there?
0: No, nothing like that. We one bar, I guess. One bar. Not really a club either.
1: With a jukebox.
0: Yeah, that's the kind. Yeah, for sure.
1: Oh, sure. Now, I've been playing track 3. Who's talking in that song?
0: Yeah, Inukshuk. Yeah. So the intro and sort of chopped up throughout the song was recorded by a legend by the name of Ernest Monius.
1: Okay.
0: He is sort of a folk country music singer.
1: Gotcha.
0: Absolutely famous, like legendary in the western part of Canada, specifically in the north, I think.
1: Mm-hmm.
0: They call him like the Northern Elvis. Like he's that popular.
1: Gotcha. Yeah, he caught my attention.
0: I got to meet him. I was lucky enough to actually watch him perform. And after the show, I went up to him and said, "Hey, Dad, I'm a musician. Would you mind recording?" I just held up my phone, and he was so gracious, did no hesitation. "Yep, I'll do that for you. Right. What's your name?" And then he did it.
1: I love it. I love it. Now, as you continue learning your language, did that journey impact any part of Igloo?
0: Yeah, absolutely. So part of the inspiration for the album was the people that I know, the people that I've met across the Arctic. I like how you said to me before that you're an entrepreneur because I did an entrepreneur program called Entrepreneurth.
1: Right on.
0: And it's where they get a bunch of indigenous entrepreneurs from the Arctic, and then they bring them together for like a 9-month cohort, and we learn and share with each other.
1: Right on.
0: And so part of the inspiration for this album was the people in that cohort. They're all very talented, very culturally inclined, and just amazing people. So some of these songs are like reflections of those people.
1: Sure. Memories. Yep.
0: Yeah, exactly.
1: Yes. Ivakuna, do you have any advice for new and upcoming musicians out there that are getting into the music scene?
0: Yeah, the biggest piece of advice I can give anybody that's just starting is to just do the work. Sit at your instrument, sit at your computer, sit at whatever it is that you're making music on, and sit there and do it. And if you're not making anything nice, it doesn't matter. It'll come out eventually. Most of my time spent making music is throwing stuff at a wall and waiting to see if something sticks. So just do that. Like just sit there and throw stuff at a wall. And so eventually something's going to stick, and then you're going to figure it out from there.
1: Sure, sure. Good words. You're tuned in to Indigenous in Music with Larry Kay and Ivakuna. He is also featured in our current issue of the Say magazine. You can hear this interview and read all about him and hear his album as well, Igloo, at our place at indigenousinmusic.com. Ivakuna, thank you for showing up tonight in our Indigenous in Music Spotlight.
0: Kalyanaini, thank you for having me.
1: Yes, keep us posted, too. Any new developments, we'll blast them for you.
0: I appreciate you, Larry. Everything you're doing for the Indigenous music community, honestly. Just even the little rundown that you've given me now, I'm inspired.
1: Thank you, thank you. We're going to play a track from his new album. Here is Inukshuk.
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0: That was music from Ivicuna, and that was Inusha off his new album, Igloo. In case you're just tuning in, Ivicuna was just here and stopped by in our spotlight.
1: Welcome to Indigenous.

That's music from Tchoochoo, Drive 5. Yeah, I'd like to say hi to our friends up in Alaska, KNBA 90.3, and over at LCO, Lacouderay, Wisconsin, WOJB 88.9, and our friends up in Yukon, Whitehorse, CHON 98.1. Hello from Bradenton, Florida. All right, DJ Crazy Cree. Hokahe!

0: Oh God, hey.
1: How do you do you do you do?

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All right, we'll be right back. Here's DJ Bitman. Norma Norman, this is you. I'm Larry Kay.

0: I'm Larry Kay. Hope you're enjoying today's show. 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
0: All right, let's take our ride up to the Treaty 7 territories. Music now from the North Sound, Between the Ditches. They'll be in our spotlight.

That's music from Tegan Little Chief. Hey, I'm Larry Kay. 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A special invitation. You're invited. 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All right, syllabic, scat, this is Sequence. I'm Larry Kay.

0: Oh yeah, that's music from Indian City. Ghosts don't drown.
1: It just won't stay down.
0: Right now, if you want to get a hold of me, you can email me at larry@indigenousandmusic.com and I'll email you back. 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

I'd like to invite you over to our homepage, indigenousandmusicandarts.org. 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We got the Say Magazine Library and the Two Buffalo Virtual Gallery. That's indigenousandmusicandarts.org. All right, here we go. Q052. This is Remember.

or Aunt Irene's. We were so damn spoiled with love, blessed with those mothers from Giscabigia.

Irene's Canteen, the arcade and soft ice cream, Pac-Man and Centipede, cheeseburgers, french fries, and it was all free, it seemed. I'll never be able to pay back my aunts and uncles for everything they've ever done for me, for everything that they've ever taught me, the times they would watch over me, the times they took care of me, and I know that it wasn't

That's music from Stolen Identity from L.A., off their lovely album. I'm Larry Kay. I'm a tribal member of the Ho-Chunk Nation from Black River Falls, Wisconsin, and I get to hang out with you guys every week right here on this fine station. We're going to take a short break. We will be right back. We are the music makers, bringing the music that makes you feel good. We are IndigenousInMusic.com.

0: We are the Music Makers, bringing the medicine that you need and makes you feel good. We are Indigenous in Music. It's time for the home stretch. Let's head up north to Sandy Lake First Nation. Music now from Asanabe and Ray Zaragoza. This is Come Out.
1: I fall too blind to see, lost in the feeling.

music from Elastic Bond from Miami. I'm Larry Kay. Hope you're enjoying today's show. All right, here we go. Su Jorge. Adoy Dog. I'm Larry Kay.

We'd like to say hi to some friends over in Portland, Maine at WMPG 90.9 and White Earth, Minnesota, KKWE 89.9. And our friends over in Valcoola, British Columbia at New Hawk Radio 91.1. Hello, hello from Bradenton, Florida. Sunny Bradenton, Florida. Gotta throw that in there. Come on down for a visit sometime. All right, we're gonna head way south again. This is the Amaru tribe. Sipendio.

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0: Yes, Crystal Blue Persuasion by Fibre Amarillo. We're going to take a short break. We'll be right back. It's time to close the show with music from our guest, Ipecuna. This is a titluck.
1: God's glory. Every thread is telling stories. Every stitch was

bleeding. Check the stats this evening. Ain't nobody beating us, believe it. 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

0: Well, there you go. Another 2 hours of Indigenous and Music with me, Larry K. from the Ho-Chunk Nation. Bringing it to you every week right here on this fine station. I'd like to thank my guests this week, Ipakuna, for stopping by from Inuvik, Northwest Territories. Just put out his brand new house album, Igloo. Good dance music. We'll be dancing the storm around. And next week, the North Sound will be in our spotlight. Thank you for tuning in to Indigenous and Music and supporting us and our musicians. Indigenous and Music has been produced by Larry K. Our engineer is Paul Salvatore. Our theme music is composed by Lenny Long. Today's show has been recorded at the Say Magazine Studios in Bradenton, Florida. 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Have yourself a good evening and a good night. Until next time, from all of us here at Indigenous and Music, adios. Oh, yeah.
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0: Why? Next, and I'm making it up to go and that's it. It takes the size of the most quiet in it, get a lot of minutes. Why else, ma'am? That's cooked the man, damn. Spook a damn team to talk with a hot hoodlums. A honey cow at Skitamatsu, so much gas to sell the side to Mount. It's contestant. We should get Sars the next. 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I think I'm not that I'm a girl, see? When I come back, I the we should say ourselves that Nachma, that don't get something to support. And I said to suck the sea, what they answer, as that's cut. It's about to get a bit, get him out of my world, as to suck the sea. The next time I let the kids, as I know kids, on to them, as to them, as to yourself, the matter last, as to them, as to. We hit the kids, yes, I did it. Shetala was cook. kto slechlejc a neast ja jakam tym jes ajte nic zorte kutom cali was cali wana tu jes ajcam tchot put ce ok caj ok ty nic skas maš cas tchotu sult sultau da kutom айцлот хлеб пасайт 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of the man of the man of the man of the man of the was no mouth kicks the last kicks of Sarkis. Is Hanotis and his collectors and lunch and his homelesses. Was Sark and the cook Sarkins kicks stands like at 6 months and ich hatte jetzt mit da mit der Lacht, ich dachte, ich kann nicht ja schau, wo man man sich hat. 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

And the Smimik said to the little girl, I'll get you something to eat. And she did. She went and got something for her to eat. While she was busy getting the food, the old lady made a sign to the little girl with her finger and called her over. And the little girl went forward, and the old lady told her that if she gives you something to eat, don't eat it. And she gave her a little basket to put around her neck, hang it around her neck, and told her to pretend to chew the food, and just pretend to chew the food and drop it into this basket. She told her too that if she eat the food, she'd be rooted to the ground like her. So this is what the little girl did. She pretended to chew the food and dropped it in. And when the Snynik wasn't looking, she threw it in the fire, and later they went to bed, and the Snynik, before they went to bed, the Snynik said, tomorrow I will go out and hunt again. I will get a little brother or a little sister for you. But she said that her sons were out hunting too. When they got up in the morning, she told her that her sons were out hunting, and her sons were the wolf. When the Snynik got up in the morning, they got up and she said she was going hunting again, and she told the little girl that to get the food ready for her sons, the little girl, after she left, the Snynik left, the little old lady told the little girl that while she was gone, she started to make a plan. She wanted the little girl to go to the edge of the canyon and sit there and wait for the Snynik to come back. And she said, when you're sitting, she gave her a gloves. The gloves were made of mountain goat wool. And she said, you put these, as soon as you see the Snynik coming back, you put these gloves on. And when she comes across that log, there's a log across, crossing the canyon. They'll be coming through there. And when you get there, you start to sing to her this song. So kaks kama, so kaks kama. So kaks kama, and then she said, you sit there and wait for her. And this is what the little girl did. She sat there and waited there. And when the Snynik did come, she did start to say this song to her. So kaks kama, so kaks kama. This is when the Snynik said, don't sing that song. It gets me scared, I might fall into the canyon. Don't sing it, she kept saying that. But the little girl sang harder and harder, louder and louder. She said, so cocks come, so cocks come. And just about the middle way, the Snynik fell down to the canyon below. And then the little girl went back to the old lady and told her that the Snynik had fallen down. And now the old lady said to the little girl, I want you to go down the canyon with this knife and cut off her breasts and bring them back to me. She said that what I'm going to do first, I'm going to tie this wool around your waist. And when you're going down to the edge of the canyon and below, you will have to sing this song again, she said, to the wolf. And the way you sing it is this way.

0: Cluster, and this is in English, you say stretch wall, and the wool stretched as she was walking. If she stopped, it stopped too, but she kept on saying stretch wall. And she got down to the bottom of the canyon, and then she went and cut the breasts off the snake. And what the old lady told her to do when she was finished was to give the wool a tug to let her know that she was ready to come back up. And she did this. She just gave the wool a little hard tug, and the old lady knew that she was ready to come back up and pulled her up. And when she got to the top, she went to the cave, and her and the old lady prepared the food, the breasts, and for the Snimic sons to eat when they got home. They cooked it, and they waited until they got home. And when they got home, the old lady told the Snimic sons that their mother had brought this little girl back home with her, and that she was out to get another, maybe a little sister or brother for her. She said that their mother was still out hunting, and that they had cooked up the breast, and she didn't tell them that it was breast, but she cooked it. They cooked for them, and they told them that it was ready, and they gave it to them. And the first one, the oldest brother, tasted it, and he said it tasted like grandma's breast. And he told his brother to taste it. And then the second brother told the third one, and the third one told the second one, and the last one. And when they finished tasting it, they all dropped dead. And then the little girl said to the old woman, what to do now? And she said, you go and pull each one of them down the canyon, throw them down. And she did this. She dragged them down to the edge of the canyon and threw them down. And one by one she did this until they were all thrown down to the canyon. And when she
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0: You will go back home and tell your parents and all the people what had happened. What she said though, your mother is still crying. She's still crying every day. And you go back home and tell them what has happened, and I will pack some meat for you to bring back. And this is what she did the next day. She went back home, and when she got to the back of the place where they lived, she sat down. She could hear her mother crying, still crying, and she knocked on the wall. Kept knocking on the wall, and her mother told one of her oldest brother to go and see who was knocking on the wall outside. And he went out to see, and he saw his sister there. And he went back inside and told the mother that it's there. That it's her daughter that was out in the back knocking on the wall. And then the mother said, how could it be when she had been taken away from the Snimic? She could never be alive now. But the brother said, she is, it's her, she's out there. Come out and see for yourself. She said that to him. And this is what the mother did. She went out to see for herself, And sure enough, her daughter was out there sitting down, and she went over and hugged her, and she told her that she was really happy to see her. And then she said, I'm going back in and ask the people to get ready, and I'll bring you in when we're ready. So she went back into the house. Long ago, they didn't have any flooring on the floor. Their floor was only a ground. So she told everybody to put on their chaps, which are aprons, and put all your chaps on and go out and get some fresh sand and spread it around inside and make it clean. So this is what everybody did. They went out and packed some fresh soil in and spread it all around to make it clean. And when they finished, she went and got her daughter and took her inside, and they had a feast. And this is when her daughter told what had happened while she was up with at the Snimnik's cave, that she had killed her and her sons. And she said that there was an old lady there that was rooted to the ground, and she told her that the old lady wanted the people to go up to see her and to get some of the things, the meat that the Sminik had and the coppers that were in the cave. The very next day, everybody get ready to go, and they did. They went up to the cave to see the old woman. And the little girl used that cotton string or rope, whatever it was, she used that to retract herself up to the cave. That was the only way she could find it again. And when they got there, the family of the old lady that was rooted to the ground were really happy to see her, because she was kidnapped and she was a little girl. And they told her that they wanted to take her home, and she said she didn't want to go. I'll stay here, but you can come back and see me at any time. But they didn't listen. They chopped off the roots and tried to take her home, but she died when they chopped the roots off. But while they were there, most of the people were packing a lot of things from what the Sminik had in there. I don't know what else it had in there, but that they packed a lot of meat and copper from there. And this is how far I know this story, and that's the end of it. And it was told to me by my mother a long time ago.
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3: Hi. I guess some skis on the guts. Some smash cows. Hi.
4: As I quit. As well as quest. Ich bin nicht mehr so gut. Ich bin nicht mehr so gut. 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Khma. 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
0: Was some cat? Kal shouts, Ulakutl sat stat. I know not Kutai shall. Was some cat at the onikta? What called it? Was she let the hot cuts at the mutter?
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4: Ach, die Kerze lebt, Kerze nabit. stamps, it's in those clamps, then it's a... We spit the lambs, the man's presents, and the mass. It's great, it's so different. More sarcasm, the man's a tussle kawaii. Snows clamped in it. My simsists, it's just something. All it stands, it's not clamped in it. The massage, it's a kid's a snappy, the layout's frozen, so it's a don't. Stars, a snappy, mask, a hammer, snows clamped in it. As this kiss missed, the good kiss missed. Snows clamped in it. The great son of my sister, let's say, don't squirt. I see no squirt. Because I licked the skies. The cat hunts, it's something. This is going to the man's thousands get stunned, good girl. As I did it, it was an update. States us. The good reason to go out to the hospital. So she ended this stance, the man demoted. And scoots his eyes at no clamming him silk. She screamed to my heart, the man that the couldn't stood his stances. I observed since his eye now stood the louse, with the kite, the colors, the gate, his stances, the sun out. So dark old and solitary demanded. Since the minutes started to master, this day serial to die, demanding what it's like. As we hit the gates, as it's got up, the sounds of quantum of the monster, you get good to eat and quiet. A quanat got to stow at Halat. You can't see some chicken him at. It's a hothe not in to get cried to get himself like it. Why, he is twin himself a thing not in what him starts. We shall not request the man to suspense the man. So I meet you down. To hit the existence the man. Sie sind schlimm. 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
4: 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We hit the get hot. I don't do the scallops at the same. Kawim. 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The Wars Pussak. So cook. We start, so I don't know. Alas, to collect all the work. My little white kids, it's this song, it's with Sasna Pitts. As I looked at her, the Snazookster, I lost colors and scowled. No, sister, to the way to start. All the omelet storm was tells us. Slow him. The dogs get no spam all the. Do Knachstatter.
3: Back in your little.
4: As I said, Pelkey, what's it out? Ola, I'm at out, what's known to, without. Or I must do them to Knom to cow them. Took star, not Knacht, almost to smoke out the. Ach, sien maus, trot leilig tau, sas leinaut, sas kautu dit. 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As aitu dit tau, taisum tem, dachs aikuinaa. At least them, out them dust. What I'm stitching. While sometimes I queen now.
3: I'm sick.
4: So I'm sick, the hunter, why sick? What I could do. At least the meat is stuck. So we'll start hit the last cut. Could hold down what that? To them, you nail back them at.
3: So we'll
4: oh, cook. What the pussy, my loud, a little set. Up to them, leak stash. Ab don't go scrochem tut. As quilt a gamanta dom a clat. All the sachtach. Tututtach. Willetim the clat. That's just the meistens quilt. It comes yet to me.
0: I'm going to go to the house. Them couldn't smell like our cooked it, alas,
3: cast. How could I say to be the cast?
4: As I don't know to do. It just to get the answer, my style, the hot is some. I seem to what's that. I win. Was with success as I do them the hot that I don't. Quest was Kim was like. We should think that's why as the element down as I just trust to wish can't be not the sequel to the sixth as you know as to wish I'm telling me it's about the alum cooks are all on our sepania mouth as the answer, Slachhaus, Slapa, Nakinasut, Stomus Kalut, one of Skita, the Kistut Tas.
3: She may
4: call it twins as Kalut, as the Nas, Toy Kistut. Classic. No, that's what I got so out of the hot I don't know, don't stop. Slow small, das ayak tsela kestwa shitakh tkhna khislat a mit tsayak tsulta tsimal skutik tsakh umatak
3: I don't know
4: to shlem shada we sit get kent we keep that kent we let him tsenoko khle khlat I'm going to get a little bit of a it is something, and this is it. We cannot have statistics, we cannot have scared commitment. Silk eyes. We should get no tacos, no matter my nature. Hello, go cat, so I ask the same thing to learn. I like to say. I'm going to go to the house.
6: Pass Mia, read that perfectly.
7: Mia, she's coming down all alone.
6: Mia for two, drops it in. Still tying the game with 1:38
8: to play. Testing 1-2-3. Testing 1-2-3. We're going to give a test on the story of Albert Sawallis from way back about the Cry Rock.
9: And then there's news. Ein als Hande an sich nest. Ich mal lach smart. Ein Kekulik da na. 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
9: Was ist dein Kritik, die Milch ist zu der Milch? 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
10: Mm-hmm.
4: Well, I'm the house. I used to Willis.
9: Oh, yeah. I used to go to the Sinekiske Willis. Alkwa.
4: Capsule announced.
9: I had some other size, and now it's down to the Kasnak. She clicked them. I let them not kill so much. So the Kasnak is the thing. It's the Irish Michel. I'm more smaller than that, so.
4: And this. We let me kick us. I could have kissed in the most. Or should something.
9: The kind of mountains are steep. The life would slip. I could have kissed the shoes as a nick. Less, no shame cooks. The life would slip. I was kissed. Wacht, ik zit in de maast.
4: Ik kan dat zo'n minuut. Je ziet het eerst.
9: Ja, maast, maar dat is toch. 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
3: Dat is goed. 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
9: goed. 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The cock is the same thing much. I'm just going to come to the leader. The rank is the. Clubs to all the centurions. The Kilcer is. The Halm is something but Celtus Kilcer. He got the car Kilcer is the. Ah, yes, yes. 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
1: 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Here's Lawson, number 32, running out of time. Number 6 at the buzzer for the win.
2: Oh!
1: The rim is just short. So close for
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1: number
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6: Hi. Some smutty newt the psychos. 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Nice kiss, got the name. Hi.
5: What?
6: Ach, the cash, I left, took to some smiles, did that. So I have thought to see Christ as he's the whole thing. So I have to ask name. Sulut kwaag waast. 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This guy is Pachutas, I want to ask you. 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Ahua. 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With the only Kutach, this illusion. With Kualahua, kiss Ilusaista Astro. With Kuitiket, what is Mix Sassias Twig? Walaist, what's Mix Sat Astwig? 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Alt an ohman on toast. We could say get us. Nashly was I got an ohms at an egg stoot. 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As Kulukit. All the Sims. 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
7: Hi, get you.
6: Well, about something, and I like me that scan a bomb hood. A smith, as the cotton start, as the monster which sows to it. Now, small salt. No matter to talk now. Work it, downstairs, like a mice, him like a to talk now. As good as to them, stem at. As good as you never tell the host, so they not after. As Nemut to them that Jesus was called a soul, the Amadat was to it. And all the good, the not worth us, the soul, the kids, the not worth us, the soul. And all the good, the slugged, the hems, the soul. To next, we should get the pup did that. She's got the mouth.
7: You seem like?
6: No, but it could be so much now. The same place, the column. Halicia.
7: Halicia.
6: They should seem to get the Halicia. But that's a scatter, not a lack of scat, pillow at the motel, and let it get now. We get the guts, but extend the Nurski match, Nurskman say, why? As can him. Star me to that, slack as puts the cool hand, that I could get the lads get put me to. We are cut out. The source to sort. It's the most don't. And I just put our lago scap, Susan, our lago. Ah, let's go. Ech likes the most good and that we are cut out. Ech likes the most. Yes, sir. Slutlaus is cut out. Just in Kalano home at Lazek Zaku. We could get airless good to Kalat. Ultra Psult Kalat. Sit good to Kemstad to the Telostra. Kitinach alkal tetap.
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0: Hi, my name is George Leach, and you're listening to New Hog Radio, broadcasting from sovereign New Hog territory. Stoop one eat club.
1: Hi. Some of the cows, the winner.
2: That's the same to my collected now. She's, well, I know to move it.
1: No, it's all the same colors and stripes. As the amounts to the people suits. A hot store of mouses gets it all naked after. Get a mask, come as much get a light to my mask, get the chain loose and mask. The good is dead. The ills that the mouths are. It all cooks the perflex. It all a good poison emotes. I woman followed the last six years in the same. The tennis gets down. Achim. Smashy poise of their self-stick. It just gets to some sound, but I think same size. But clocks cut out some more to cut out. I think that the cut out as the stars to them distilled. When stuck, the good cook is some size. When stuck, the machine in it stops the so hist. Skits up the soap to the good cook is ice. It'll cut us all down. We'll question on this. I don't think it's a human master. Won't say master. But that's because last a lot. The most difficult thing to fix is a lot was. At my now, when still, since the third quarter of the sinuses, about the milk of trust, the jazz knitted, or no silhouette. As I could at the quail, as clothes, my could at the clothes, said Master, my clocks. I'm going to go to the house. They hunted down. Did you not shout? What he hunted said. As I did shut us twice, I wanted to put out the last word. I thought. Who comes to son what? The place that comes to get it. Jay Carp, to Tluana, or like it, the market, who comes to son what? Who's you done mouth? Takes Some tick will let sick. Kwashila. Kwashila to South. The Laos. And the Hawak Sultan. With the Dist. Disquisit Stash. Dishutsumt. The Nahal Jimst. Sienalskilis to Tao. Which went in. I started to see the people.
2: 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And I'm signing up at the New Hulk Radio.
1: As I outside go get the request to Hwasa, let's assume some of my house and Astros propose it.
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2: Hi. Hi. I guess Kuxum's his own words. Some smash cows. Hi.
1: As I could, as well as quest, slew was as well as the son was a sack, as well as sust, but the cladash kaput sust. I'm not going to be able to do this. as I tell, as switch stand as a little, as I could ask the knocks mails, as I took as Krishna, Pacona domestic stash, decent stash as Krishna, it'll class the Scots dust, Pacona. As I ask those questions, I thought you to as I tell you, that's a nice stunk, that's a nice stunk, this is dust, that's not my request. As I outside cooked it to the quest of water, let's some smell say it's empty. As to propose it, that we could get well, I tell shells. What a suck was some sketch. Tell shells, let's look at that. I know not cook I shall. What some scattered each leg, what some scattered the only cutter? What can that? What called it? We should let each the cross cut the demutards there, took them stutter. I say now, what can she like what all said that? Slahard question. Kuni, we, as an acquisition, decent telekut oats, as the lesser one. We could get such stuck let, cup a gouted to trim stuck, get to down, to deck to dust. I am much, Mister.
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1: Alan, I came to scan a bomb quit. A smith, as the Kotulam start, as the monster which sells to it. No small salt, no matter to Zachy now. Work it, downstairs. La comais, chemlaisena, tisochen alto, as kutsnas tu tem alto, as kutsikiene mota alto chosto, sotina alto alto, as nemot tu tem tats, jesus, was kot, jesus, to amatat chostui. A not a good to not wear us to sort the kids to not wear us to sort. A not a good cook to sit locked. No hems cook to do so. To nerd. We hit the gets the pup did that. He's got the mouth.
2: You him like?
1: No, past it could you sell it now? No, him like the column. Halicke.
2: Halicke.
1: He came to it, the Halicke. But that's a scat in out the life with your pillow at the motel, I like it to now. We hit the gates, but extend the Norski Mash, Nusmash, as Kian Kim, Das ist mein Gott. Das ist mein Gott. Das ist mein Gott. Das ist mein Gott. Das ist mein Gott. Das ist mein Gott. Das ist mein Gott. Das ist mein Gott. Das ist mein Gott. Das ist mein Gott. Das ist mein Gott. Das ist mein Gott. Das ist mein Gott. Das ist mein Gott. Das ist mein Gott. Das ist mein Gott. Das ist mein Gott. Das ist mein Gott. Das ist mein Gott. Das ist mein Gott. Das ist mein Gott. Das ist mein Gott. Das ist mein Gott. Das ist mein Gott. Das ist mein Gott. Das ist mein Gott. Das ist mein Gott. Das ist mein Gott. Das ist mein Gott. Das ist mein Gott. Das ist mein Gott. Das ist mein Gott. Das ist mein Gott. Das ist mein Gott. Das ist mein Gott. Das ist mein Gott. Das ist mein Gott. 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
0: 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Ach, shell mouse to lie licked out, the line out to suck out of it. Mowers as this mouth is simpskill to perky water. I saw it as it as Kutlan was him and Kitat. What I say that to scout. 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Why sometimes I queen now?
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0: du auch jetzt. 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As squealed a gamanta down, what clad all the sack to stuff. Will lay them the clad. That's just demised and quirks. It comes yet to me.
1: Quick,
0: quick, quick, quick, quick, quick, quick, quick, quick, quick, quick, quick, quick, quick, quick, quick, quick, quick, quick, quick, quick, quick, quick, quick, quick, quick, quick, quick, quick, quick, quick, quick, quick, quick, quick, quick, quick, quick, quick, quick, quick, quick, quick, quick, quick, quick, quick, quick, quick, quick, quick, quick, quick, quick, quick, quick, quick, quick, quick, quick, quick, quick, quick, quick, quick, quick, quick, quick, quick, quick, quick, quick, quick, quick, quick, quick, quick, quick, quick, quick, quick, quick, quick, quick, quick, quick, quick, quick, quick, quick, quick, quick, quick, quick, quick, quick, quick, quick, quick, quick, quick, quick, quick, quick, quick, quick, quick, quick, quick, quick, quick, quick, quick, 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

0: Okay, here's a story. Here's a story about a bear, about a black bear, and a woman who was weeding in her garden while she was planting potatoes. And this story happened to a lady who was a Moody, related to Charlie and Johnny Moody. It happened some time ago, but it's still something worth thinking about. So one day, a woman was in her potato patch. She was in her potato patch and the Amatsduswakutliswakusi. Well, this woman, she was weeding. And she hears this noise. Snichis. Ayuts. There's something on the other side of the fence. The other side of the klach. Well, they had there this klach all around that place. So this thing on the other side of the klach, he stands up. And it's a tla, a black bear. Well, this tla, he goes and just stands there, watches her, looking towards this woman, this chnas. And then he goes and he breaks down the tlach, breaks down the fence. Well, putzol, he comes right towards her. He's working, coming closer, closer up to the woman, up to the chnas. Well, this bear, he really scared this tla, he just scared that woman so bad that, well, she peed in the pail that she'd been using to weed. I was scared so bad. Then when the bear got right to her, she took the pail and she threw that pail right in the face of the bear and splashed it all over the face. Well, that tla, he stopped, flipped head for tail, turned his body right around, and he left her. Wallis. You'd say tsikuchum. He's shaking his head. So there's a story about what to do when you run into a bear if you have time and a pail handy. I'll tell it again all in Nuchalk. Alasmawachason Ali Ichnas Ala Amatsduswakutliswakusi Tlihwaits ik Shachnasich. 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And that's the end of that story. I don't recommend ever trying that, but if it happens, you let us know and we'll tell your story on the radio too. Why?
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1: Don't you know someone who will cry for you?
2: Yo, this is Kevin Schofield, the Tennessee Cree. You're listening to New Hope Radio, broadcasting from sovereign New Hope territory. Yeah.

We are a part of everything that is beneath us, above us, and around us. Our past is our present. Our present is our future. And our future is 7 generations past and present.

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1: 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Why?
2: Mrak yaus, duk de manchdach, but isu tortino, at disinach, stutwini dut manak yaus, salitai wak stu hortmich. The 22 to the Machri to Lats, as the song, Scout South, the Modits, get eats, Kim Stats, eat no calcum. The 22 to Managais, hello, Yawa song, as the song, and was slack, what I ats, or the Kutlam Hitlets. The 22 to Managais, hello, Yawa Mundatil, Sami, such Kaltum Dutch, hello, Yawa Mundats, Ich Kamt to Machri. The 22 managais, alatai kutlam hit daich, and was madam hook seal hats alaochwa, at krabot la dut al tisinut holtz. The 22 managais, why?
0: So today, we're gonna read out the story, yeah?
2: Okay, so this is a really cool story, a little bit information on the elder, Achtigaich. That's how you pronounce your name if you see it in the brackets. It says, narrated by the late Mrs. Agnes Edgar. If you repeat after me, Ach.
3: Ach.
2: Di.
3: Di.
2: Geich.
3: Ach.
2: Di. Geich.
3: Ach.
2: Ach. Is meaning to lie, like lying down. Ich is referring to like, as if it's kind of like, how would you say that? Like something that she's lying on, or something that's been lied on, and Eich is the state. So Achtigaich means to lie on top of something. And it's actually a place in Kimskwit where that name comes from. Achtigaich. And translated by the late Dr. Margaret Sir Wallace. So Achtigaich was Margaret's mentor, was her teacher. And then edited by Dr. Hank Nader. Okay, I'm just going to read through it so that everyone can just follow along. You don't have to repeat after me. I'm just going to read through the whole story. That way we can get an opportunity to hear our language more and also hear this beautiful speaker. She's my favorite speaker. I love listening to Achtigaich. She's so clear. She's pronounced. Her vocabulary is quite full and extensive. Her way in which she organizes her speech, her sentence structure, is with full grammar. So it's really a beautiful example. She was born, we figure it was either around the 1880s or maybe 1890s, but we found a picture of her where she's a picture of her in Kimskwit, and she's looking to be about in her mid-20s, and this photo was around 1910. So yeah, so it's we're figuring she was born around there. And she died in 82, so... they're not quite sure how old she was, but they figure around 100, around that age. So she got to learn. She had a very unfortunate beginning story. Her father died shortly after she was born. Her mother had gone off, left. And so she was raised by her uncle, her father's uncle, who was Captain Bob. So you guys know that Ista dance, Captain Bob's mystery dance? That was her uncle, her adopted father. And he was married to a woman named Latlai, who had children from her first marriage, and they married Achtigaich to Latlai's son. And that's where the King family comes from. Then later she marries Jim Edgar, and that's where some of the Edgar family come from. So there's a little bit on the tree of Achtigaich. But yeah, because she was raised with Blind Bob, who was a Kusiut marshal, as well as a Staldam, he was able to teach her all these stories and protocols and medicines and traditions. And if it wasn't for Achtigaich, we would have a lot of our culture would have disappeared. She recorded extensively in the 70s and worked with our elders to help get more of our language and our songs out there. She actually knew about 300 songs just by memory. Wow. No song sheets or nothing. So that's where the majority of the songs that I've got gathered were from Achtigaich. All right, so I'll just read right through. Everyone just follow along. I'll try read it in a... I'm going to read it a bit slower, but I'm going to try read it in a nice flow as best I can. Why, I yachts de moot suits, ske sim smuts, a la nike me dats, ske na bam huit alp, such eyes ski alp. Boots de quach die, ske squalu alp, as the scheme tach, abskutstach, ske mas alp, boots or the amadist out. Alk I like skuts tach alp. Ske kawam sees the son who die alp. Kawam sees kuts alp. Sluch dies or smith or the amadist out. At last sputs skatel quiz. What's I kutlam cats at the acht ach. Was salutes aucha alp. 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

0: 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A thai macht ach, thai macht ach, wei.
1: You know, you hear my name in there?
2: Yeah.
1: Yeah, so that's where my name comes from, is this story. My grandfather's name, Dudusonch, is also the first guy in the story. And then he has some tequila.
0: Little different version in my family, though, for this story than the one that I just read out. So I think actually now that we've completed the story, I'd like to actually share it with you just in English so you guys can know about the story. So remember, one of our most important treasures is our smayusta. So if you break that word down, smayusta. So smay, like from sumsma, which means story. Us is like the face. And then da, you know, makes it a thing. So smayusta are the stories of our first ancestors, our first generation, the first Nukhak faces, is maybe how you can think about it. Or the whole face of the world, how everything came to be. Smayusta. Who we were before that time, that doesn't really matter, because who we came to be was Nukhak. When those ancestors, that first generation, settled this land, and when their children were born here, they were Nukhak. They were Talyong. They were Kwatlam. They were Sutslam. So I'm going to tell my family's version, but there's many versions of this Smayusta. So in my family's version, Dudu Sonh, which means, so you guys know Sonh, that word? Sky, day, world. It could be used in so many forms. Sonh, Dudu means to make. Not like e Dudu, like it's hot, but if it's a prefix, something you place in the front, you can mean to make. So like Dudu Sonh, maker of the sky. Dudu Itza, making, that's a dentist, a guy that makes false teeth for people. So you see there's words like that. So in this story, this version, Dudu Sonh, as he comes down from heaven, he lands at the mouth of the great river Wakitmai, which is today they call the Fraser River. And there he's down there at Wakitmai, and Quach, raven, appears. Quach says to him, "Why are you here? Why are you not in your home where the Creator wanted you to be?" And Dudu Sonh says, "I have no chalas, no boat, no akna, no canoe." So Quach says to him, "If I get you a akna, a canoe, will you journey? Will you travel?" And he says, "Yes, I'll voyage, I'll travel." So Quach goes up and he goes to speak with Mas Masalaniuch, four carpenters. Says to them, "Mas Masalaniuch, I want a boat, a naix at the talas, that's like me. So thais or ants, I want it to be like me. I want it to have my silk, my thoughts, my characteristics." So these four carpenters, they put together this boat. They painted it black like the raven. And this boat had a special ability. It could paddle itself. Didn't need anyone to paddle it. So he brings this boat down. He names it Quachaloth, Raven's Canoe. He brings it to Dudu Sonh. They begin to travel. But they find the problem with this boat, because the carpenters made it just like Raven. And no one can really tell Raven what to do. So this boat, no one could tell it what to do. They couldn't steer it. This boat just went the way it wanted to go. And it took them right out to open ocean. And days turned to weeks. Weeks turned to months. They were stuck voyaging in the ocean, about to give up all hope, when before their eyes, they seen the silhouette of a land, and they could see that it was glowing like green above it. Skliaus. Everything was green along that shore in that place. At this time in the world, there wasn't a good light yet. So the sun would just rise over the horizon for about an hour a day, and everything was chawi saltwa. It was a metallic colored time. So this is around Ice Age time. And so he makes out this, or end of the Ice Age, I should say. He makes out this land, and the boat's going straight for it. And as it hits the shore, Dudu Sonh flies forward and he braces himself, touching his hands on the beach. And then the sun rose for the first time. So he made the name for himself, Sun Hekila. When he touched his shore, he made the sunrise. And he found himself on a beach filled with abalone shells. Canoes inlaid with abalone, houses covered in abalone. That's what made this kliaus, this green glow. He found this people, these abalone people. Bulchanumh, the chief, comes out and he says, "Thank you for bringing the good sun to my land. Come into my house and I'll feast you." So he feasted him, And he said, I'm going to gift you. And he dressed him in abalone regalia, put buttons all on his blanket of abalone. He then said, I'm going to give you my daughter, the chief's daughter, as your wife. And her name was Bilchaneches. And so he married her and took many treasures with her of names. Then as they were leaving, he saw that abalone canoe. And so he desired it, and the chief gifted it to him as a marriage gift. And now him and his wife and Raven began their journey. And this time, they say, he made his way around the Pacific Rim, the opposite side of the ocean. And he made his way up to the north end. And that's where he found another land. And this time, everything was glowing like fire. And when he hit the shore, Dudusone flew forward, he touched the earth, and the sun rose. And when it lit up the world, everything was copper. The canoes were copper. The houses were copper. The people were adorned with copper, so much so that they say they were made of copper. And so he met the chief, Tlalianj, Copper Man. And Tlalianj invited him in and feasted him and gifted him for bringing the sun to his land. When Dudusone touched the earth again, the sun rose, lighting up this world. So he wanted to honor him for that. And he gave him a treasure box made of copper. And inside this box was the female Ulligant, a copper shield, and a sisauk whistle called the Kumots, very sacred whistle. And then he gave him his daughter, Tlalyax, as his wife. And now he had the copper princess and the abalone princess as his wives. And so he was directed to journey back to our side of the ocean. He was told to follow this long fjord. And as he followed the salut, it cut off. He was told, so be of sound mind, be of brave character, be of confidence is what it was, and where you're going. So it's kind of like a phrase that means you're not going to give up. You're going to stick to your integrity and your teachings, but you're going to be humble about it. You're going to be thoughtful about it. You're not going to endanger those that are with you. So that's a saying that you can say when people are taking a journey. They're going to go out on the canoe. The people on the shore yell, Geya yali wa dimut no ma. Geya yali wa dimut no ma. And so this was yelled to him. And as he meets this inlet, it cut off. And so he didn't know how to pass. It was too steep to go up. He waited for a while patiently, and when the tide went down, he saw his passage, which was a hole between the mountains going right to the other side. So, thinking about the safety of his wives, he covered the canoe with mats, making like a roof over it, a protection cover over the canoe. And it was good that he had done this, because his cave was covered, filled with giant katsk starfish. And these katsk began to fall, Li Mao, and they landed on those mats and they slid off into the water. If he didn't cover it, if he wasn't thinking in a good way, those starfish would have overtaken his canoe. They would have sank and they would have drowned in the rising of the tide. He made it through the other side, and there he found another house. And this house was made of barnacles, you know, those little white things that grow on the rocks down. You cut your foot on them, they got a little poison that doesn't stop the bleeding. They're really sharp. Chayaka, we call them. So he met this man, Chayak Nant, barnacle man, and he had Chayaka growing all over him like he was made of barnacles himself. And this man said, you're the first to make it through my cave. And so if you've made it here, you must have been to the land of the copper people, who are the keepers of the female Ulligan. He says, I'm the keepers of the male Ulligan. And he says, so I'm going to gift it to you. When you go to the rivers and the creeks, take one male and one female. When you place them in the rivers, they'll multiply, bringing Ulligans to those territories. Switch. So he journeyed, and as he journeyed down the coast, he gave out gifts to the people, coppers, whistles, Ulligans to the river, and he built a big name for himself up and down the coast. They say when he stopped at Haida Gwaii, he gifted the chief with the whistle, and the chief faced the land, and he blew the kumots, and the ice age receded itself. And so they opened up the land. He then traveled to the Cheches people, to the Heiltauk people, down to Wekano, to the Rivers Inlet people. And he went up Wekano to Wekano Lake, to Sumchul. And he traveled from Sumchul down this pathway at the Asiach, coming out in Talu, Natsach. And from there he saw all his relatives. They were already there. He was one of the last to arrive. He saw Anushkwikim Lai and Shkwagis. He saw Nuschinda. He saw Achimosaich and Aichtimka. He saw all of these, Nubalchaneda. All of these ancestors were there. Patsachut. And so he journeyed to the head, at the entrance of the inlet. And right at the point we call Palio Point nowadays, is out in the inlet, the entrance to South Bentik, to Atzach. He went and he built his house. He took a piece of driftwood, Yantz, and he put it in the shore and he pushed it, just as the Creator told him. When it hit the shore, it became a house, a big house, and he named it Yantzant, driftwood house. And so he came to Balakula, and he came and he stayed with the people in Balakula for 4 years. But his whistles would always blow from his box because of his high ceremonies, that he decided to return back to Sakya, where he made his home. And when he returned, his wives had children. They gave birth, and the first one born was Simchikila, who he named after when he made the sunrise in the Copper Abalone countries. And Simchikila grew up with being part of a really important and noble family. And Simchikila wanted to do as his parents had done. His other siblings were also great people. Miaisila, the salmon bringer, the fisherman. Siltzlani, porcupine quill woman. They say she took the form of a porcupine, and whenever she defended the point, her arrows never missed. Her arrows were her quills. She would shoot her arrow and always hit her target. That's why she's on the Talio Point, protecting the whole point. Porcupine quill woman. You know who holds that name?
2: Banshee.
0: Banshee.
2: So you could actually draw a transformation like a woman doing that?
0: Yeah.
2: So like just the artist idea right off the bat, I wanted to.
0: And isn't it the Banshee's character too? Like her name, she embodies that character without even knowing the story, because she's, you know, direct and straightforward. And yeah, it's neat how the names. So Simchekila, he tried his best, but could never, anytime he'd try feast or potlatch, everyone would just honor his father, Dudusong. And he was having all this turmoil trying to figure out how he was going to succeed in a good way. And so he went to prayer. He stayed in the back room, the sacred room of the house, for 4 days he laid. Then he went for 4 days and he laid facing the inlet. And he went 4 days in the back room, and then again 4 days of the inlet, laying in stillness, in meditation, in prayer. He was able to cleanse himself. And that's when he heard a voice. And it said, "Get up, Simchikila, come see what we have for you." When he looked right off the shore, it was a seal, Asch. And this Asch was speaking to him, "Get up, see what we got for you." And he looked to the inlet, and a house rose up. And if you know Talio Point to Masachi Nose, it's a big area, 4 inlets converge there. And it's a very turbulent place. And this place is known to be the place where the undersea lord, Komokwa, his house can raise up. He's got a copper house. And in the land beneath the sea, in Nuyautwa, in his world, the ocean is the sky. The inlets are like clouds. You know, when we have clouds and you can see blue sky and light going through them, that's like the inlets. His world below is flat land with a huge river snaking through it. His house is at the mouth of that river. And as you go upriver, every salmon, every fish has its own village. And when you get right up to the headwaters, there's these giant mountains there. And there all the berries also live in that area with their villages. And they live in humanoid form, the birds, the berries, the fish. And Komokwa sends them to our world. And so Komokwa appears and his copper house rises up from beneath the sea. On the front, the entrance is through the mouth of a sea serpent called Kelchda, a sticky serpent. On the top of the pole is the sun, the loon,
1: and the loon is making its noise. All the gulls landed on top. At the front, looking at the front, the left corner was the gans, the humpback whale. At the right front painting was the tui, the halibut. And the boardwalk, the step to get up to the house was skansk, this huge sea monster that it's flat, and when it opens its mouth, it causes the whirlpool, sucking everything in. So he was afraid to enter the house through these monsters. So he found at the side was a ladder, and him and the seal climbed up. He found at the top the smoke vent was a copper, and so he took that copper and he lowered himself into the house. And there he saw five fires, one in the middle and four in each corner. And he looked to the fire at the right in front of him, and all the seals were sitting around conversating like humans. Looked to the fire to the left, and there was an old lady, as there always is an old lady in the supernatural houses, and her name was Nunihwanai. He looked to the far back, and there was two more men. It was Kwal and Nunuchinlai, and they were concealing the whistles, blowing the sacred whistles. Far right-hand fire, there was two men, Balkwit and Nunuchimalslai, and they were drumming and singing. And he looked to the back wall, and there was a curtain, and the curtain was painted with the rising and setting of the tide, and the great blue heron, Khakans, was dancing, calling out his names, his four names. And then he gazed to the entrance of the curtain, and he saw Porcupine and Grizzly Bear, dressing dancers. And then behind the fire, in the middle, he saw the great undersea lord, Komokwa, wearing his huge bikot hat, long black hair touching the floor, covered in a blanket with eagle down, and face painted black, he danced. And all the paintings on the wall of the halibut, the red snappers, the cods, all those sea creatures came alive, and they swam within his house as he danced. Sunhekila witnessed these dances. All the undersea beings danced, and he witnessed. When it was done, Komokwa says, "Now these dances are your dances. This house is your house. My treasure box," he pulled it over, "Snoot Canals is your box. Inside is the copper, which is Hank Dimut, is its name, means all are envious of it. And also Amkps, Mouse Woman, will be your messenger, as she is my messenger. Go now, and when this house goes beneath the sea, a replica will appear on the shore." And so he did. And when he took those items, that house sank below, and beside his father's house, one replica appeared. He called all the people from far and wide, and he feasted them, he potlatched them, and he told them the teachings of the undersea. And as a sign of respect, when we're on the water, we never say Komokwa. We never say his name on the water, the undersea chief, as a sign of respect. And if you do, they say he sends his sea monsters, and they'll take you down to him, and they'll feast on you for being disrespectful. All the undersea beings, they're also like cannibalistic. You know, if you drop a body to the undersea, they're going to eat you no matter what. And so in the same way, that's how they think, that sometimes when you're disrespectful in the water, Komokwa calls the undersea chiefs to feast on your flesh. And so these are our stories. This is the Smaista of my grandfather's name, Dudusong, is held by my grandpa Roger, and Sunhekila is held by me, his eldest grandson. My grandfather is the eldest of the eldest of his line, so that's why we have those names. So that Smaista is held by my house. All of our houses have our own names, and that's where our story, and that's where our names, our protocols, our masks, our totem poles, our house designs, everything comes from those.
2: All of those.
1: That's how we're all connected. So there should be no fighting over names, because we're all related. And I keep saying this, is like, a fight would be if someone not in our lineage took the name. Then that would be a fight. But we shouldn't be fighting because we're all related. We should be happy that someone's wearing the name. All right, well, let's end with a prayer. Manak guys, but this is all clean now. Atli song, Sutwani Dul, Alatai Waks du Hort Mil, Sutwani Dul, says Kutamakwe, Lalat, Sutli song, Skatal Team Tmakwe, Atli's Eat Skim Stats, Sutwani Dul, Managers, with Lumstanau, Skabutau, Skak Sakhdimo Dow, Skate Nokalkim, Anaikil, Skemo, with Lumstas, Skate Skim Stats, Managers. Blast to Dow, Old Meat, Lifty Song, Skesamis, Bun Butsak, Old Meat, Sleep to Beat, Lola Sutouts,
0: Ola kisna makits. Situanidut managais ala yawa son atli son. And watai wa kutlam kiltai. 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Situanidut managais. Why?
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7: Why? Anaikt skast yukam geets wa tsktash ala aik ala auhwa. Why? I want to talk about what happened long ago, ala aik, ala auhwa, long ago around here. Anaikt skast yukam kits wa tsktash ala aik, ala auhwa. Ala patsash skstom auhwa. When it was first created around here, ala patsash skstom auhwa. Nutsutik tsaich, anu uliku tsaich, nu mawis al nuchalk. This woman thought she was the only person around here, at Nuchalk, around here at Nuchalk. Nu tsudik, nu tsudik tsaich. She thought she was the only person here, anu uliku tsaich, nu mawis at Nuchalk. She went outside of her house to see if anyone else is around here. Uskask alasuls ka ichs ka alis dika tlimsta alts. Uska, to go outside. The k makes it is said or it happened. Uskask alasuls. She went out of her house, ala sushs. See that s at the end makes it her house. Ala sushs. Ga ich kis. We just went over this word this morning. To see. Ga makes it kind of a future tense. You got future tense in the past here. Ga ich kis. Ga alis diga tlimsta. 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Uskask ala suhls ga ichs ga alis diga tlimsta alts. She went outside of her house to see if anyone else is around here. There were no trees yet, so she could see everywhere. Auchku. Auchku lo di gastin ala auchwa das ich. There were no trees yet, so she could see everywhere. So the woman wandered around her house. Tlapskutzeich. Tlapskutzeich. Ga ich kums. Ala astkus. Wasultz. So the woman wandered around her house. Tlap is to go. Tlaps makes it her that is the going. Klapskutzeich, ga ich kums ala astskus, wasultz, her house wasultz. Next she started walking along the river bank. Klaps, klap is to go, the S on there makes it about her. Klapstutz, ska ich kums ala kulachutz, wa anuchomtz. Next she started walking along the river bank. Ala kushachutz wa anuchomtz. Along the river bank. Ala kushachutz wa anuchomtz. Next she started walking along the river bank. Klaps dutz. Klaps dutz. Ska ech kums. Ala kushachutz wa anuchomtz. because she walked along the riverside. They named it Ashkunikutzaich. Wich si ich gmotzaich ala anuchomts si bachaichs Ashkunikutzaich. Because she walked along the river, they named it Ashkunikutzaich. Wichs, because wichs si ich gmotzaich. Because she walked ala anuchomts si bachaichs Ashkunikutzaich. As she was walking, she saw smoke. So she went to see who it was. Ala amats ich kams. When she was walking, gala kusmis wa skup lapsku ka kis was. As she was walking, she saw smoke. So she went to go see who it was. Dun, dun, dun. You're listening to a small story of Anu Ulikutzaich. Anu Ulikutzaich. Insta koch stit und it's up in Ustanum nap Osh Nuchalk Radio.
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7: A little bit of Nuchalk sentences here. Go through some simple ones. Here's some non-female, making use of this is my, this is my dad, this is my grandpa, this is my uncle, this is my brother, this is my son, this is my grandson. So this is non-female, is accomplished with dich, teich, dich, teich. This is dich. Teich di manz. This is the father of mine. This is my father. Dich teich di manz. Yeah, that's at the end that makes it me or my. Dich teich di kuckbeets. Dich teich di kuckbeets. This is my grandpa. Dich teich di kuckbeets. This is my grandpa. Dich teich di sisits. This is my uncle. Dich teich di sisits. This is my uncle. Dich teich di sisits. This is my uncle. This is my brother. This is my older brother. Dich teich di kolumts. Dich teich di kolumts. This is my son. Dich teich di manats. Dich teich di manats. This is my grandson. Dich teich di slimts. Dich teich di slimts. So those are non-female examples of female. This is my mum. This is my gran. This is my sister. This is my mum. Zich zeich. Zi stants. Zich, zeich, zi, stanz. So when it's female, you add a ts sound in there. Non-female, dich, teich. Female, zich, zeich. And that first ts is a soft, it's not popped. Zich, then that second ts is a popped ts, zeich. Zich, zeich, zi, stanz. This is my mum. Zich, zeich, zi, Kikjats. This is my grandma. Zich, zeich, zi, kikjats. This is my grandma. Zich, zeich, zi, susquits. This is my sister. Zich, zeich, zi, susquits. This is my sister. There's a few examples of dich, teich, and zich, zeich. This is non-female and female.
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10: 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I've been so out of my place. Yeah, I'm a slave. 500 years, it's a race. Shackles and buckles with chains. 500 days. I've been too stuck to my ways. I've been so out of my place. Yeah, I'm a slave. 500 years, it's a race. Shackles.

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4: We have arrived here at the first flag, the red flag, the direction of birth and creation, the raven and the rising sun. We have many families living here amongst us that are of this direction. We hold up our hands to all of you for continuing on the ways of our ancestors as passed to us from thousands upon thousands of years of knowledge and wisdom. We recognize our many families and friends of this direction, the El Gacho, the Chilcotin, and all of those who are of the East. We will take a moment now to honor this direction. Why?

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3: We have arrived here in the south at the second flag, the yellow flag. This is the direction of healing and medicine of the mighty grizzly bear and the vigor of youth and well-being. There are among us many honorable families that have survived through the genocide to continue on the incredibly unique ways of the southern families. We recognize our families and friends of the south, such as Wikinuch and all those who are of this direction. We will take a moment now to honor this direction. Why?

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0: We have arrived here in the west, the third flag, the black flag. This direction is of family and sticking together as represented by the wonderful Siut, the killer whale, the blackfish. We have here with us today many families that have survived to be here amongst us. We hold our hands up to all of you for continuing the ways of our ancestors as passed to us from thousands upon thousands of years of knowledge and wisdom. We have many relatives and friends from the west, such as the Herzog, the Kitisew, and the Cheches. We will take a moment now to honor this direction. Why?
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5: We have arrived here in the north, the fourth and final flag, the white flag. This direction is of wisdom, elders, and knowledge, as represented by the magnificent eagle. We have many families of the north living here with us that have survived the genocide and continue on with the incredible ways of the ancestors of the north. We have many relatives and friends of the north, such as the Haisla and the Metlakatla. We will take a moment to honor this direction. Why?

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4: Ah, ya, hua, ha, e, ka, qua. 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
3: Wais, madam, hooks. Yet is enough, and the daddler.
4: And the kaputs.
3: And who's sign him up or in the hawk radio? Alamusel, spooks, what's clacked, books, the smell, what's cool, the smell. Susam kdus, so let's tell you what, let's the skutlum, he's eich. In Mosulu di tats. Ripe door, sweet. Quenigo sims. Look the man's dach. Book eat suits all he knew. As the songed. Stutuni dulch. As a sin knihil ats. As called hum dulch. As the songed. Why?
4: Why?
3: Why? Once again, yes, madam. Hooks, low friends, family, relatives. Yedis enoch. Yedis song. Yedis nuklik. Yedis usum. And welcome you all to Nachalk Radio 91.1 FM. Anoust zainam napo oshit nachalkim, where we eat nachalk, that is, speak nachalk. Let's begin with our phrase, asti socht, the phrase we have for you today.
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3: Achku asnabit stamska naikmit.
4: Achku Ashnabits stamska anaik meets.
3: Long phrase today. Achgu ashnabits stamska anaik meets. And we'll break it down for you, our listeners, briefly here. First, beginning with that achgu, which is a way in saying no or not, don't in this case. When we add ashnabits, is meaning I don't know. Achgu ashnabits. Stams is what Ganaik meets, what it is that I want. Achku asnabit stams Ganaik meets. I'll play that once more.
2: Achku asnabit stams Ganaik meets.
3: And we'll say it again. Achku asnabit stams Ganaik meets.
4: Achku Ashnabits stamska anaik meets.
3: Why? And this is our phrase today. We shuts was a yutzatli songt. We will continue to share it throughout our show. Anust signam nup oleska hubelchs. Stay tuned till the end. We'll share it again in English. We're going to just keep it to the nachalk throughout. And we're going to get into now our language practice. So we've been starting with this here, lesson one titled Practicing the Easy Sounds. We had gone over easy consonants and vowels to start off, and then getting right into the vowels, the vowel A. And last time we were here, we did start going over the vowel E. And so we'll continue to go over examples having that vowel. I'm going to also try and pull up some examples from other speakers as well. Perhaps we will begin with the word for uncle, which is Sisi.
4: Sisi.
3: Sisi. And that is uncle. And so I remember someone saying this, I'm not a sissy. Yeah, sissy. And here's speaker Beatrice Elliott.
2: Sissy.
3: Sissy.
4: Sissy.
3: And so this is said of an uncle. And following that also the word Mila. Mila.
4: I was just thinking, how would you say deadly in Nuchok?
3: Oh, deadly.
4: Deadly uncle.
3: Deadly uncle. Geez, maybe Bachul. Bachul Aliwa.
4: Bachul Aliwa.
3: Bachul.
4: Bahul laliwa.
3: Laliwa.
4: Yeah, bahul laliwa.
3: Bahul laliwa.
4: Yeah, it's meaning like, you could say it as meaning deadly. It means like dangerous or fierce or fearful and also powerful. Yeah, bahul laliwa. And so you could say it like that, or bahutla, I think is the other way.
3: Bahutla.
4: Just a little bit shorter.
3: Yeah, sisi.
4: Bahutla DCC.
3: DCC.
4: Yeah, a deadly uncle.
3: Gotta get that on a shirt.
4: Yeah. That's a good one. I haven't ever heard that yet. Bahutla. Yeah. I remember too that, my papa told me that word. He said it was said of someone who learns fast. Mm-hmm. He said, Bahutladaich, is that he learns fast. Or if I say to you, say, Bahutlanu.
3: Lanu.
4: Yeah, it would be, you learn fast. So sort of in a sense to say that, you know, that you're dangerous or or you're deadly. And so that's something that I think about there. Never thought about that yet. Deadly. You're the first one to ask that. Deadly.
3: You see a lot of shirts and different things.
4: Yeah, a lot of people social using media. That, right? They yeah. say deadly.
3: Yeah, they are deadly.
4: So, with that, the next word, Mila. And here's Mila. Any schooner. This is a cane or walking stick.
1: Mila.
4: Mila.
3: Mila.
1: Mila.
4: Mila.
3: Mila.
4: A cane or walking stick. Mila. Used to always go out and try and find a real good Mila if I'm going on a hike
3: on
4: or
3: a
4: something.
3: Hike,
4: yeah, find
3: with a handle.
4: Nice sturdy Mila. Yeah. And then after that, Emilk.
3: Emilk.
4: And that is a man. Let's listen to this speaker here.
1: Emilk.
4: Emilk.
3: Emilk.
4: Doesn't say who the speaker name is. That's okay. Perhaps we'll go over some example here. Just a way in which we might use this. And so this phrase here. Who is that man over there?
0: Waikst Emilk.
4: Waikst di Emilk dach.
3: Waiks di Emilk dach.
4: And so you hear the way that Arthur is saying that there. That's Arthur Pootlis. You got waks, which is one of the first ways we asked or we learned how to say who or who is it. And the way that he says it, waiks.
3: Waiks.
4: And so sometimes you have that there with some questions, like we'll say stamiks. Or Bachwiks is another way in which to ask when. Thinking back to when Chaim Chaimina shared the phrase Bachwich Gabukno, I think is the one. She says, when are you going to come? And so Waiks di Emilk t'ach.
3: Waiks di Emilk t'ach.
4: Yeah, so when we say that t'ach, is meaning way over there. So, you know, typically, like we have here in this example, we are near this man. That one there is saying Deich. So if we say Deich, it means that, like, he's right here.
3: Near,
4: yeah, he's right here. And then Ach would be someone way over that way. And why we say it as being, who is that man over there? Or, in this same example, who is that man? Who is that guy? Perhaps also could be if you're speaking of someone who's not here or you can't see him, right? So, Emilk is being a man. Maybe if we could find another example, there's ways that we could say of animals being male, like if you have male fish, they might call it Imlakul, I think is the way that it's said.
3: Imlakul. Ah, yeah, a male fish. Yeah. So we'll go from there, however, go over to some more E examples. The next one here, probably also a lot of Nechalk know this one already, is our word for goat.
4: Mm-hmm.
3: And that is Yaki.
5: Yaki?
3: Yaki.
4: Yaki.
3: Mountain goat. Yaki. And so there are also different ways in which we might talk about a Yaki, like this one here saying that this is a goat's horn.
0: Yaki dash, der Schwitlach dash.
3: A little bit of a long one there. Yakit Eich. So even if you said that, you know, if you're like, maybe we have a picture here of a Yaki, we could say Yakit Eich if it's on the picture. Yakit Eich da aswik acht Eich.
4: Yaki Deich da aswik acht Eich.
3: Yeah, aswik acht Eich.
4: Oh, is that an L? Lach. Deich?
3: That's right, yeah.
4: Oh, okay.
3: Ach, deich, yeah. As week, ach, deich.
4: My Cookby eyes couldn't see that.
3: Oh, yeah. Here, ready to do this for you.
4: Thank you.
3: As week, ach, deich. There we go. Yeah.
4: Oh, that's clear.
3: So, another example here is the head of a mountain goat.
5: Yakir.
3: Yakir.
4: Yakir.
3: A little bit quiet, that one.
4: Mm-hmm.
3: Maybe
4: like that one.
3: Just share it once more for you, our listeners. Turn up the volume. Here we go. A mountain goat head.
5: Yakir.
3: Yakir.
4: Yakir.
3: All right. Turn that down now. Sometimes these audios are a little bit quieter or louder than each other's. So, we'll move on to the next word, which is coming from the word meaning to tip something over, is plikim.
5: Plikim.
3: Plikim.
4: Plikim.
3: And so this is a saying of a boat capsizing. Plikim. And then there's a similar example here. And is Arthur Putlis saying this one?
0: New plikim.
3: New plikim.
4: New plikim.
3: To capsize or to tip over. So yeah, you think of a boat when it tips over. And also that we use this word in a different way just to say of something tipping over. Here's Spuchta Nelson saying pleek.
6: Pleek.
3: Pleek.
4: Pleek.
3: To tip over. So I think of how the speakers were asked, how do you say if you rolled your ankle? And the way that they thought of it then is plik machal, which is to say of like your ankle tipping, I guess. And that's the worst.
4: Yep.
3: Don't like it when that happens. Well, I will go over our next example. Oh, wrote that one wrong. The word for a housefly. Mamis. And let's hear this speaker. Housefly or a black fly?
5: Mamis.
3: Mamis.
4: Mamis.
3: Housefly or a black fly. This phrase example here is saying, when are you going to nu mamis?
4: Bahuits tur nu mamis no.
3: Bahuiks ska tuhl nu mamis nu.
4: Bahuiks. Scat hul numamis nu.
3: Yeah, so numamis is that place in English. Suppose they call it the House of Flies. Numamis. And I believe that's over yonder. Lied ach towards Talio Canary, I believe. I think, anyway. And we have one more example from the E words. This one, often am forgetting this one, haven't really come across it in a little bit, is our word for nest. And that is imanda. Imanda.
4: Imanda.
3: We actually don't have an audio here that we can share with you, so we'll have to move on from that. That, Imanda, being a nest, a bird's nest. I wonder, too, if it also might be used for other things. Like, I think they also might use it for, like, a den or something, like a bear's den.
4: Yeah, I remember that word.
3: Mm-hmm.
4: It's been a while.
3: Imanda. All the time you go into, like when you go fishing, you see up in the high trees there, those big imanda that are probably for chokte, for the eagles, the eagle's nest. Boy. So we will continue on with more word examples having e, and these ones might have a little bit more of that quality to it, in which it might be what they call an elongated vowel, or sort of like a dragged vowel. We'll listen to it. This one, probably a lot of Nechalk also know as well, is said of rice, Indian rice or northern rice root. Here's ilk.
4: Ilk.
3: Ilk.
4: Ilk.
3: So you kind of hear the way in which they're saying it, a little bit different from saying it like E, is a little bit more like E. Ilk.
4: Ilk.
3: Ilk. And so these are some examples that just have a little bit more of that difference with that more long vowel to it. And so that is our word for Indian rice, they call it. Said here also of a lily, fritillary. And then I also seen it in a story called Northern Rice Root. So I believe down towards the Sichuan or somewhere down that way, that they would go and they'd pick that rice root and eat it. That is what I suppose they call the Indian rice. And this one also, a classic example that we have in our language, is our word for snake. That is babink.
2: Babink.
3: Babink.
4: Babink.
3: Let's maybe learn a little bit some examples of how we can say it. This one here is saying the snake.
0: Dibabinkt.
3: Dibabinkt.
4: Dibabinkt.
3: The snake. And here a long snake.
0: Chak dibabinkt.
3: Chak dibabinkt.
4: Chak dibabinkt.
3: A long snake. Why? Next example. Sninya. Sninya.
4: Sninya.
3: And this is said of an earthquake. Let's hear it. Another speaker.
2: Sninya.
3: Oh, a little quick, that one.
4: Mm-hmm.
3: Sninya.
2: Sninya.
3: Sninya. Sounds the way that Violet Talio here is saying, that speaker Violet Talio, Sininya.
2: Sininya.
3: Sininya.
4: Sininya.
3: And so that is an earthquake. Also is said of a supernatural being. So they talk about Sininya and how he's the one at the top of the world, I believe, holding a holding a rope. And so every now and then, as he's holding it tight, he has to readjust his grip, and then that's when the sninya occurs, and so that's when we have our earthquakes. Think about it, you know, just how old that name must be, because no longer around here, I think in a long time at least, in this area of the coast, that never in my lifetime we've ever had an earthquake. So it's been quite a while. Have you ever been earthquake here?
4: Nope.
3: I think we had aftershocks.
4: Aftershocks of that.
3: From other earthquakes on the coast, eh? Yeah, I guess that might count. Maybe not so much, eh?
4: Yeah.
3: Yeah, I have a funny story about that. Share it later, though. So, we'll continue And we'll move on to vowels now having u. We have example here saying that the vowel u is pronounced more or less like the u in the word put. So you kind of have an intermediate between how we might say u or we might say u with certain words. Like I think of the word sput. Like often the way that I've said it, the way that I hear it, and the way that I heard my papa say it is sput, where it has more of a vowel.
4: Yeah.
3: Some speakers do say spoot.
4: Spoot.
3: Where it's more of a spot. Ooh vowel. And so we'll go over some of those as well. We'll hear some examples from other speakers. The first one here is said of the killer whale. Is also the word that we say of a song, a spirit, or spirit power of any kind. Let's hear it. Shoot. I want to find a different example here. Here we go.
5: Shoot.
3: Shoot.
4: Shoot.
3: So killer whale, spirit, or song. The way that I remember hearing Senchekila talk about that is just how your shoot that you receive when you go and you get shoot, when you go and seek your shoot, that it's when you receive a song also in sort of a sense that it would be supernatural emanation of yourself. So perhaps why we have those two as being one in the same, related. Not too sure about the killer whale, though, why they call that shoot. Why? We'll move on to this next example. Noop. Noop, which is a shirt or a dress. Here's speaker Daisy Talio.
2: Noop.
3: Noop.
4: Noop.
3: Shirt or dress. Here's said of just general clothing as well. Some example that we can share with you. Bring me the shirt.
6: Book the noop.
3: Book the noop.
6: Book the noop.
3: Bring me the shirt. A little bit of a tricky one there, eh? Yeah. So that's having the root word book that we say in our prayer. Book each suit all he knew. And so when we say it this way, is telling someone to bring it. We say book t, where we kind of put together that t sound and the h that we say in words like how we say the word ach. Yeah, book t, di noop t. Bring me the shirt. Let's hear that again.
6: Book t, di noop t.
3: A little bit of a tricky one, that one. One that we probably could use to say of, like, if you're putting on a shirt, is eat nupamt. And it kind of becomes a little bit different there.
4: Eat nupamt?
3: Ah, yeah, eat nupamt. Yeah, I'm putting on my shirt. Or if you're wearing a shirt, eat nupt.
4: Eat nupt.
3: And that would be, I'm wearing a shirt. Noop, shirt, or also dress. Yeah, wouldn't want to get messed up with that, you know, I'm not wearing a dress.
4: Me neither.
3: So, we'll go next to the word for winter, and that is shootk. Here's Annie Schooner.
2: Shootk.
3: Shootk.
4: Shootk.
3: Winter. Shootk.
2: Shootk.
3: So when we talk about it being winter time, we probably before we went over Ams and Amsam, which is to say the summertime. We do also the same thing with shootk, that we can say it this way, or when it is winter time, we would say it as shootkam. And so adding that am to the end of it, shootkam. The next word, very big word as well, classic example that we give when we're going over our alphabet, learning it, learning the sounds from it, for the letter ma or m, is mamayu.
5: Mamayu.
3: Mamayu.
4: Mamayu.
3: So probably also a lot of Nachalk know that as well. Mamayu, butterfly. And this one, however, I didn't really know this one, is a small butterfly.
5: Mamayui.
3: Mamayui.
4: Mamayui.
3: A small butterfly. Next is lulusta. Lulusta, which is a mask. Let's hear an example here.
0: Lulusta.
3: Lulusta.
4: Lulusta.
3: And so that would be a mask used in the potlatch. This just to say that you wouldn't use it for any other kind of mask. Like, you know, I got asked the question about that around the time that it was COVID. And so people were asking if there's a way that we call a mask. I think there might be another word, but this mask in particular is said of the carved mask coming from the word lu, which is to say of stripping a tree of its bark. And so why we get that, I believe. Lulusta. Mask.
0: Lulusta.
3: Lulusta. The next word. Apsu. Apsu. And we don't have, I think, a example here. We got other ones. Oh, we do have some examples here. So this one is saying, blow at it.
0: Apsut.
3: Apsut.
4: Apsut.
3: And so that's saying to blow at it. We can use this in ways to say of, you know, the kind of more practical example I think of that we can use is changing the word a little bit to say apsualus, is blowing on a fire so as to give it oxygen. And so you could say that perhaps apsualust, maybe. And so that would be a way that we might use it, or apsualusts, to say I'm blowing on the fire to make it ignite. And so that is the word apsu, blow, or blow at something. Dudup. This one's kind of a fun one. Dudup. And that is a trout.
5: Dudup.
3: Dudup.
4: Dudup.
3: A trout. There's a song of the trout. How does it go again? Maybe we'll find that and we'll play that for you. Dudup. Kind of a nice short song to play. Yeah.
4: That word.
3: Trout. And so I believe that's any kind of trout. We do have other words for specific type of trout. And we got a little bit of time. We'll go to one more example and we'll share with you our phrase, Achlisoncht, the word to grow. Pus.
5: Pus.
3: Pus.
4: Pus.
3: To grow. And so this we hear said in this example, he is growing up fast.
0: Tlulti pus.
3: Tlulti pus.
4: Oh, tlulti pus.
3: Ah, he's growing up fast. And so you hear that often in, say, for example, stories like of Quach, or other stories where they say, like, tlulti pus, he grew fast. And so to say of, like, Quach, he was, you know, obviously he wasn't a kid, but he became a child after being given birth to, and he grew fast, and that's one of the things that they say there. So let's go over our phrase, Achlisoncht, our phrase today.
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3: Mentally moodies law hits. We're going to take a short break and we'll be right back after this. I got this one lined up here for us. This is Ely Stice, Beatrice Elliott. This one titled Sometimes. And we'll be right back after this.
7: Okay, this is 8.4.6.6.2. Sometimes. No, I think I already did something like this. Okay. How could I say that I go to town sometimes?
2: Sometimes I go to Vancouver.
7: Okay.
2: Yeah.
7: Vancouver.
2: Mm-hmm.
7: Okay, how could I say, oh, sometimes I eat?
2: Oh, I just eat once in a while.
7: Okay, how could I say, sometimes I call, or, sometimes I work, sometimes I don't.
2: I work sometimes and I don't work sometimes. That's what I said.
7: Okay,
2: And I don't work again sometimes.
7: Okay. How could I say that it snows here sometimes?
2: Sometimes it snows. Sometimes, don't know how long ago it snowed. Not much. When it snowed, it just a little bit come, but not this year. It's a foot this year.
7: How could I say, sometimes people used to go to Bella Bella?
2: They used to go to Bala Bala, but hardly go now, just sometime now. They go, yeah. A lot of us used to go. I'm just telling you now these ones. Easter rally.
7: Yeah.
2: We used to really enjoy it.
7: Mm-hmm.
2: Suddenly they just stopped coming. They'd rather go to Prince Rupert. Prince Rupert and to Port Hardy. Yeah.
7: They'd
2: rather go there, yeah.
7: Oh, okay.
2: Yeah, they'd rather go there than coming this way. Maybe just one or two come this way. So finally, the leader of us didn't want to go anymore because he didn't come here.
7: How could I say sometimes I can't go to the store?
2: Okay. Yeah.
7: sometimes.
2: I came to the club through the stores. I came to the club through the stores.
7: And that means?
2: A squidward nurse in the last quarter store.
7: Oh, okay. Mm-hmm. Okay, that's the end of that section.
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5: And welcome you back to Eat Nachalkim here on 91.1 FM. That there, recording of our ancestors singing Dudup, the trout song. So we had gone over the vowel oo and shared that as being one of the examples. Wanted to share with you, our listeners, a little bit of that song there. Short song, so, you know. And also you heard Evie Stice, Beatrice Elliott go over ways in which to say sometimes. Let's also hear our phrase, Asti Songt.
1: Achku Asnabit Stamskanaikmit.
5: Achku Asnabit Stamskanaikmit.
6: Achku Asnabit Stamskanaikmit.
5: And we will share with you at the end of our broadcast the phrase in English. We're going to continue now with our language practice here. We've been going over ooh. I want to share maybe two or three more examples, and then we'll go to examples having more of the longer sounding vowel. And so the next example is inu. And here's a speaker.
2: Inu.
5: Inu.
6: Inu.
5: And another example?
1: Inu.
5: Inu.
6: Inu.
5: You kind of hear there the difference. You got inu and inu. A little bit different, just slightly. Let's hear that again, both these speakers. This is Tsukwa, Amos Talia.
2: Inu.
5: Inu. And the next one?
1: Inu.
5: Inu.
6: Inu. Almost an A sounding.
5: That's right, yeah. So you have sometimes where they're kind of just saying slightly differently. And so that one is you, a way in which we say you. And, you know, apart from how we, you know, might say to you, like, if that's your shirt, we say dinupnut, you know, we say it like that. But if I'm addressing you to say that you tell a story, and this one here,
7: inutisimsma.
5: Inudisimsma is telling you, you know, in a way to say that you're the one that's going to tell a story. And so saying inu that way, or ohinu, which is to you.
7: Ohinu.
5: Like if I say, as tsimt ohinu would be that I'm speaking to you. And so that's how we use that inu. Why? And maybe we'll just go from there and we'll go to the next examples. These next ones we'll share with you, they have more of the longer sounding vowel to it. And the first one here is our word for pants, som.
1: Som.
5: Som.
6: Som.
5: Pants.
1: Som.
5: Som. And so you hear with that, it has more of the o vowel to it. All the other examples that we've been going over have more of the u or the vowel. Som. One that's kind of similar here is our word for auntie. Earlier we learned sisi for uncle. This one, sisk som. And let's hear a speaker.
8: Sisk som.
5: Oh, that one's, let's go for a different speaker here.
1: Sisk som.
5: Sisk som.
6: Sisk som.
5: And so that is an aunt and auntie, sisk som, where we have that same o vowel right there at the end. This next example I want to share is our word for whistle. And so something that I also want to share with that is a word that I heard the other day that is saying of a referee. So let's hear the word first.
1: Shoopt.
5: Shoopt.
6: Soupt.
5: That's a whistle. So sort of in a way, like how we say, like, if you're having soup or making soup, right? We're going to add that t to the end of it. Soupt. Maybe, like, you know, sometimes you have too much of something. Maybe you had too much soup. You say, oh, I'm all souped out. Soupt. And so that's the word for whistle. And just the other day, I heard a way of saying someone who's a referee. And they said, Nusupdiknem.
6: Nusupdik.
5: Nusupdiknem.
6: Num. Nusupdiknem.
5: And so as to say of that person, he's the one who's always blowing the whistle, you know. He's got to do that. And so they referred to the referee as that. Nusupdiknem. The referee. And so that was just, you know, something I thought really for us to learn about, you know, considering the sports, all the sports that we play, you know, and especially in our community, Yechasochem, basketball being a big thing. And so for those that play basketball or those of you that are referees, Di Nusupdiknem Daich, the one who's refereeing. Refereeing? Refing? I think we say refing. Yeah?
6: Refing.
5: Yeah. And so that there with the word whistle or to whistle. We didn't actually look at the word meaning to whistle. We'll do that before we move on. This is Sin Chekila with to whistle.
2: Sun soupt.
5: Sun soupt.
6: Sun soupt.
5: So that one a little bit quiet. So you either say sun soupt or son soupt, where it also has more of that awe to it. Son soupt. The next word, yom, which is meaning shy. And ust seinem nach ostaich?
2: Yom.
5: Yom.
6: Yom.
5: To be shy. Now, have you seen this written down on paper? It kind of look funny, look like yum. But in our language, it's yom, meaning shy. Yom could also have other meanings of being embarrassed or ashamed. When we say that someone is also being shy, that we say yom yomi. That's being shy. Yom yomi.
6: Yom yomi.
5: So this one, also, that all Nechalkim know this one. You know, I can't imagine that there's anyone who doesn't know it. This is, you know, I always known it growing up also, like how we know Doba, right? Like, just know the Nechalk word. So it wasn't until years later that I learned what it is in English. Let's listen to Chimaltwa, Clarence Elliott.
6: Knom.
5: Knom.
6: Knom.
5: And so this is dried fish. Dried fish, or I believe sometimes they say half-smoked. Knom. And it has more of that O vowel to it. Knom. There are, however, people who say knum. And so you hear speakers also as well say knum. So with some of these, you'll get that then, that sometimes it's just the difference between whoever's speaking, that they might say it a little bit different.
6: Yeah, mine was knum.
5: Knum. Mm. Yeah, we grew up saying knum. There was a funny story that Chaim Chimana shared, where she said one of our relatives had heard her say knum, because she grew up her whole life saying knum, and they laughed, and they said, Knum. And they go, it's Knum.
6: Tastes the same, though.
5: Yeah.
6: Knusiam.

0: And so that's saying of those people that they are crying. Boy, one of the first colors probably all of us learn when we're beginning with Nechalk is the word for red. It's a very prominent color in our culture. You know, we say muk of, you know, things that are also dyed red, like some of the items that are put on in ceremony and such. So let's hear, I believe this one, Chimaltwa, Clarence Elliott, saying the word red.
1: Muk.
0: Muk.
1: Muk.
0: Red. Muk. And so, again, lots of different ways in which we use it. When we get to Christmas time, you know, that's always fun, saying Rudolph the Red-Nosed Reindeer. When we say someone's nose being red, we say Mukwelchs, which is this one here. Mukwelchs.
1: Mukwelchs.
0: Yeah, that's a red nose. Mukwelchs. And we'll go from there. And the thing about red is that it can kind of range, and when we start to learn about our colors, we can get an idea just from one word how it ranges, I guess, in the kind of shades that you have for that color. And so it can range anywhere from being red, like we have these lights in front of us or that cable, and also to even brown, I believe, you know, like they would say of the nun on occasion that they might refer to its fur as looking like muk. And then now that we're having these other colors, mukliwa, like being reddish, is pink. And so we might hear it being said in those ways. The next word, hot. Let's hear Arthur Pootlis here.
1: Quill.
0: Quill.
1: Quill.
0: To be hot. Quill. And once more.
1: Quill.
0: Quill.
1: Quill.
0: So we use that word in ways to save, like you might say, of a drink being hot, or if your feet are hot, you know, quill quill hyast.
1: Quill quill hyast.
0: Yeah, it's a way to say that my feet are hot. Mm. I heard Beatrice say that she had to take her slippers off. And so you could say it that way. And then also, now that we're in summertime, I'm Sam, on occasion that we're not having days like this, it might be sunny out and we say nukluts.
1: Nukluts.
0: And maybe we have an example of that somewhere, nukluts. And so with that also, another way that we say is nuklach.
1: Nuklach.
0: And so sometimes we even hear the sun being referred to in a way as being nuklach. And so that is a really hot day. Why? That's all the time that we do have. Thank you all for listening to us as we go about learning our language together. We're going to go over now our phrase, Ahtisongt.
2: Achku ashnabit stamska naikmit.
0: Achku ashnabit stamska naikmit.
1: Achku ashnabit stamska naikmit.
0: And this is, I don't know what I want. This is our phrase, Ahtisongt. We had swasayut Ahtisongt. And we will continue to bring more language the next time we come back. I'm going to play that once more for y'all.
2: Achku ashnabit stamska naikmit.
0: Oi maso. 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
0: Oi s'ai mipska ashkelt chumit sudap. Always take care of yourselves, folks. 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Love yourselves. Ach kukmanup. It is not good. Bye.
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7: Why, here are numbers 61 through 75 in English and Nuchalk. 61. Asmusilch sputls di smau. 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

0: Aaron Jason Opter puts up a shot. We got a foul on Jacob while he's on the floor somehow.
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3: Yo. Yo, smadam hooks. 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Insta die die. That song was called Wheel in the Sky by Journey. Cal chalutlum dusup. 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Why? Welcome everybody to New Hulk Radio 91.1 FM, broadcasting the laws of the lands and waters. Smaudi silk eel, one heart, one mind. On our agenda today, right after our next song, we'll be getting into our weather tide times and we'll be looking at our driving conditions. Assists. And then, we'll be sharing our phrase of the day as well. Looks like we're still in our same phrases, so I'll be sharing our Monday's phrase along with the translation. I'll stick with the translation throughout the day, and we'll really drive it into our brains today. Stamks wa a naik mi, kind of a, I would say a little bit easy. So we have stamks, what, as in a question, wa a naik mi. Do you want? So, the something that you want. Stamks wa anaik mi. What do you want? That's how it breaks down. And so stay tuned for throughout the broadcast. We'll be sharing this phrase along with the translation as well. Stamks wa anaik mi. I also have a recording here as well. Is Ely Stice.
4: Stamkswa anaik miuch.
3: Stamkswa anaik miuch. Stamkswa anaik miuch. What do you want? What is it that you want? What do you want? Seems like a common question, so I figured we could keep using these. Stamkswa anaik miuch. What do you want? Hawaii. Alright, let's go get into our next song, and when we come back, we'll be getting into our Altwa, Sulut, and our Minminta. Oi.

0: morning. This is Randy Pune on KRES Radio. And I just got a news bulletin here that says Frenchie Sijon won $5,000 last night playing bingo. I want to congratulate Frenchie, and all those used car dealers in Spokane are eagerly awaiting your arrival. It's 7:35 a.m. Indian time, and time for the weather report.
1: Lester here. One of the clouds up there looks like a horse, and the other one looks like, you know that tavern we used to go to, a log one, and that waitress there? Hola. Looks like her.
0: Well, there you have it. From tribal meteorologist Lester Falls Apart. And I just received a request from Irvin and DeSmet. He wants to hear a sad song.
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3: Stamksua anaik miuch is our phrase of the day. That song we just heard was called Looking Out My Back Door by CCR Way. Instadidae. Yatis inach and yatis onch. Good morning and good day, everybody. All right, let's go get into our weather, tide times, and we'll be looking at our Min Minta Highway 20 from Nuchalk Ulimch to Williams Lake Ulimch. Oi, ga alitz idu musap as di sasais wasonchats, al askhats, ins itz ik di askh altumnap as di songcht. Now I'm going to tell you all how the day is outside. I am your weatherman today. Oi. Starting off with our current conditions, asaists. It is saying it is not observed. Let's go and refresh. It's still saying that. Well, let's go look outside. I see skinwas liwa and a little bit of sinch poking through there. Sinchas. Our temperature is 11.5 degrees Celsius. Asuk. Calm. Kusum Denise. Oi. It's not bad. That's pretty crazy. Anyways, let's go get into our four-day weather forecast, starting with Astisongt. Mainly skinwas. Fog patches dissipating this morning. Asuk becoming west 20 kilometers an hour, gusting to 40 this afternoon, with a high of 24, and our UV index is 5 or moderate. As decent. Skinwas, 40% chance of aswalas late this evening and overnight. Asuk, west 20 kilometers an hour, gusting to 40, becoming light this evening with a low of 11. Way. Moving on to Kainuch, Tuesday, July 14th. Clearing in the morning. Asuk becoming west 20 kilometers an hour, gusting to 40 late in the afternoon with a high of 27. Wow. Looks like we're going to have a hot day. And our humidex is 28. Wow, even hotter. And our UV index is 6 or high. And Alaint for July 14th, it'll be clear with a low of 10. Wow, it's finally kicking in. And for Wednesday, July 15th, Sinch, we'll be getting some sunny weather. And also, it'll be a high of 27. It's getting to be pretty hot now, finally. And Alaint for July 15th, it'll be clear with a low of 11. Moving on to the next day, Thursday, July 16th, which is our final fourth day, Sinch. Some more sunny weather with a high of 24. And Alaint for July 16th, it'll be skinwas liwa. That is cloudy periods with a low of 13. Why? That is a look at our four-day weather forecast along with our current conditions. Why? Okay, it's time for me to tell you all how it is in our channel. All right. Maskamakleets, it is now 8:14 in the a.m. Our last low tide was at 6:58 a.m. and was at 0.16 meters or 0.51 feet. Now it was about an hour and 17 minutes ago. And, our next high tide is late this afternoon at 1:27 p.m. and will get to 4.23 meters, or 13.89 feet. Our next low tide is at 6:51 p.m. and will get to 1.9 meters, or 6.25 feet. Way. And that was a look at our tide times along with our weather. Moving into our driving conditions. As of lately, we've been looking into our cameras. It sounds weird saying it like that. Anyways, let's go take a look at our camera. This is about 88 kilometers from Bella Coola and 41 kilometers from Anaham Lake near the gate at the top of the Bella Coola Hill. Looking southwest. And it is looking very nice up there. The road is actually looking very nice, is what I'm actually talking about this time. I usually start with how nice it looks up there, like, as in the weather. It's looking pretty good up there as well. it looks pretty nice, I say. I think maybe they have maintained it recently again. Really got to give it up to those guys for keeping our road really nice. And, so I can only see a few spots where it kind of is soft looking. So do watch out for those slippery sections as well. Other than that, looks like it would be a very nice drive today. Okay, it's not letting me look at this one. It's not letting me look at one camera. That's okay. We'll move into the last part of the road here, which is between Elsie Road and Chipman Road for about 143 kilometers. Watch for livestock. Watch out for those moose, and ashkabaleok. And I think that's everything. Looking further into the roads, there's not any sign of anything happening. So it looks like mostly I think we could go by the weather in a way that, the weather helps to understand what it would be like on a road sometimes too. Boy. All right, we'll share a phrase again before we start our next song. And when we come back, we'll be getting into the first set of our daily announcements. Stamk swa anaik mih.
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3: What do you want? And you could say it like that too. Stamk swa anaik mih. What do you want? Stamk swa anaik mih. Stamkswa anaik mih. What do you want? Is our phrase of the day.
2: Stamkswa anaik mih.
3: Why? Stitwinits up. Let's go get into our song. This is Jack and Diane by John Cougar Mellencamp.

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3: Oh, hi. Weiss, Madame Hooks. Yeti Sinach. Yeti Sonch. Insta-die-die. That song was called Jack and Diane by John Cougar Mellencamp. Why? Let's go get into the first set of our daily announcements. Why? Anust signum noch altisatlais ala amadis ats watsikdas ats. It's that time of the year again, folks. So please help protect our nimnimk relatives such as the nun and tla by being bear aware. To help avoid potential encounters, please get rid of attractants outside of your home. These are smow, making sure your simsk, that is fish, outside is covered up and your fish guts are dumped in the designated areas of the anuchom. And snus, make sure your s'ais, which is your garbage, is not left outside. And a smus, do not leave pet food outside unattended. And moose, make sure you pick your skhaluts, which is your berries or fruit, as soon as they ripen. When walking or hiking in the woods, carry bear spray and make a lot of noise to not startle any nimnimk or other animals in their path. Remember that we share this land with the nun and tla and other wild nimnimk. Why? Join us for the 2026 El Gacho and Nuchalk Language and Cultural Gathering. Mark your calendars for August 7th, 8th, and 9th at the traditional gathering place in Stuich, BC, that is Bellacoola, for 3 unforgettable days celebrating our languages, cultures, and community. Oi. Enjoy interactive cultural experiences, traditional singing, drumming, dancing, storytelling around the campfire, educational and youth activities, games, contests, craft demonstrations, a talent show, and live entertainment by Joel West. Very interesting. This is an alcohol and drug-free event. 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Why? Bellacoola Little League for boys and girls pre-K to grade 7 is every Friday from 5:30 to 6:45 p.m. at Walker Island Ballpark Diamond. All skill levels are welcome. Come out and play some ball. Parent involvement with kids under age 4 is appreciated. Youth slow pitch will start for grades 8 to 12 at Walker Island with support from Nuchalk Recreation and Youth Center staff. This has taken place, started in June on the 16th, and they go from 5 o'clock till 6:30 every Tuesday and Wednesday. Why? The Snootley Park Disc Golf is hosting a weekly drop-in game on Thursdays at 6:30 p.m. All skill levels and group sizes are welcome. Meet at hole 1 at the Snootley Park by the end of the Big Cedar Trail. There are still a handful of disc sets left to purchase at Elkhorn. Handball, soccer, and speedball has started for the youth. All sessions take place on Wednesdays. Kindergarten to grade 1 at the NES gym from 6 to 6:30 p.m. Grades 2 to 4 at the NES gym from 6:30 to 7:30 p.m. Grades 5 to 7 at the Sam's gym from 6:30 to 7:30 p.m. Why? AA meetings will take place on Mondays from 7 to 8 p.m. at the band office health room, and Fridays at 7 p.m. and the location is the hospital community room. Any meetings will be on Tuesdays at 7 p.m. and the location is also the hospital community room. Way. Dr. Dolly Lee's dental services for 2026 are July 6th to the 17th, August 10th to the 21st, September 7th to the 18th, October 5th to the 16th, and stay tuned for more further updates. So there is only 4 more days left in his arrival here. You can contact Lynette to book an appointment at 250-983-4397, or you can also email dental.assistant@newhulknation.ca. Oi. The Makerspace is open once again with the hours of 11 a.m. to 5 p.m. on Monday, Tuesday, Wednesday, and Saturday at 1511 Sawmill Road on the left side of the Hagensburg Post Office. Come check out the new location and equipment. Oi. New Sliuchta Playtime is every Friday at the Cedar Building from 10 a.m. to 3 p.m. on a drop-in basis. This is for those ages newborn to 7 years old and their caregivers. There will be snacks and crafts. Oi. 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Bella Coola Strong Start takes place Monday through Friday from 9 a.m. to 12 p.m. Strong Start is located at New Satsum Elementary School. 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We're in the Brown Building, number 3 at 498 McKenzie Street on Kumkuts in downtown Belhuila. Oi. All right, let's go get into a next set of songs, and when we come back, we'll be getting into a language practice. Oi. And before we do, share a phrase of the day again. Stamkswa anaik mich. Stamkswa anaik mich. What do you want? Stamkswa anaik mich. Stamkswa anaik mich. Why? What do you want?

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3: Why is Madame Hooks? Yet is enough, yet is on, yum denis suits instead I die. Good morning and good day, friends and family. It is another beautiful day. I am Die Die. That song was called Dreamer by Supertramp. And then we heard Brown Eyed Girl by Van Morrison. And then right before that, we heard Summer of 69 by Bryan Adams. Ooh, great selection at the moment. All right, let's go get into language practice. Athinachska eat Nuchalkam Heath. Let us all speak Nuchalk. Way. And so I chose our sacred number, Moose. Let's go with our sacred number. And the idea is to listen and love. Another one is to, what was the other one again? Look, listen, and love? Well, anyways, you know, the parts of learning that we're going to go through is we're going to use the number four today, Moose. We're going to learn in fours. So what I mean is we're going to learn four words that I have here lined up. And then we're going to move into another four more type of words. So four and four type of thing. And I just kind of feel like this is a good number to start with. We all need these sort of things in our life with numbers. And number four is one of them. Number four. Moose. Moose. If you say moose, moose twice in a row, you get a cow. All right, let's go move into these words here. This first word is a very long word. And I'm only sharing it because I like how interesting it is. And has to do really in basically with language, if you think about it. But anyways, I'm going to share these four words. That sounds weird. Four words. Anyways, moose words. And the four that I'm sharing in the beginning are going to be new words. New to me. New to us, maybe even. First one is noose. Nuskmank Meichsta. It might sound like... Pushed a button by accident there. Oh, man. It's one of those days, I guess. So, we'll go through this one a little slow. Like I said, in the four times fashion. Nuskmank Meichsta. Nuskmank Meichsta. Dictionary and vocabulary. Nuskmank Meichsta. I know, eh? That's kind of a long word. Kind of makes it, believable that's the dictionary. That's one word for the dictionary, anyways. The other one is Nuskhorta. I wasn't going to share that one, but seeing as I'm sharing the long word one, I'll share the short word one. And just going to share it a couple times. Nuskhorta. All right, there we go. That's it. Moving on to the next three words. Nuklits. Nuklits. Nuklits. Tape recorder. That's actually pretty neat. Nuklits. Nuklits. Tape recorder. And then we also have a word to record. So when you're using the tape recorder, basically. Klitsta. Yeah, that's what I want to say. Klitsa. it says on here, it means to record. The reason I almost put that duh in there is I was thinking it was the recorder. Klitsa. Klitsa. To record. Moving on to our next one. Nukhosta. Nukhosta. Nukhosta. Photocopier. Nukhosta. Nukhosta. Nukhosta. Photocopier. Moving on to the next and fourth final word. Nustiplik. Nustiplik. Nustiplik. Nustiplik. Television. That is your, what they used to call that again? The tube. A long time ago, the television used to have a tube in it. Nustiplik. Now we have flat screen TVs. I guess a short version of television is TV, if you don't know what that is. Just in case. Nustiplik. Nustiplik. Nustiplik. Nustiplik. Which is television. Awesome. Definitely a good thing to learn something new every day. Every day. All right. The next word I wanted to go through was patsas or patsas. Patsas or patsas, I think. Let's go give that a listen first.
0: Patsas?
3: Yeah, patsas. You could say patsas. Patsas or patsa. I keep saying it patsas. So let's go with patsas right now. Patsas. To be first. Patsas.
0: Patsas.
3: Patsas. Patsas. Seems one of those exceptions, you know, that you can say patsas or patsas. Patsas. Patsas.
0: Patsas.
3: I still like this patsas one for some reason. Patsas. To be first. P-A-T-S-A-L-H. Patsas. All right, so let's go get into the function of using this patsas. Patsas. Patsas. Patsas. To be first.
0: Patsas.
3: And so, if you're telling somebody to go first, and you're really commanding them to, you just put a kh at the end of patsas. Patsas. Patsas.
0: Patsas. Go first.
3: Patsas. Go first. Like really commanding somebody to go first. Like, I don't want to be first. You go first. Patsas.
0: Patsas. Go first.
3: Go first. Patsas. Patsas. Patsas. Patsas.
0: Patsas. Go first.
3: Go first. All right. Let's go and there's another way of saying go first, but it's not really commanding somebody. Not telling somebody. It's not giving that emphasis on there. It's just saying you go first. Patsasnu skatlapnu.
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1: Weiss Madame Hooks, Yetisinach, Yetisonch, Instadidae. That was called Centerfold by the J. Giles Band, or Giles. Oi. And for our very last time of the day, phrase. Stamkswa anaik mich. What do you want? Stamkswa anaik mich. Stamkswa anaik mich. What do you want?
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1: Stamkswa anaik mich. Stamkswa anaik mich. Stamkswa anaik mich. What do you want? Is our phrase of the day. Why, stit we need to stop some signing up os New Kulk Radio 91.1 FM. Alamusilch spoots, what's collect boots, dismau, as kutsilch dismau. Susam kdus, alit kdali was, as dis kusulum heat eich, and wasulidis ats. Thank you all for listening to New Kulk Radio 91.1 FM, broadcasting the laws of lands and waters. Way. And thank you all for sticking around here on Stim Denise and spending your time. I hope you all have a great day and enjoy the amazing weather we're starting to have as iced. And so I want to leave you off with a song here. This is The Cedar Softening by Twins and Company. Oi. Stut needs up. Thank you all. And like I said, have a great day. As kelt cum tudach. As kelt cum tudach. Take care of yourself. Oi. All right. There was something else I was going to say and I forgot. Oh well. Anyways, let's go. Have a good day, everybody. Oi.
3: Cedar softening. Oi. Hey.

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3: To Native America Calling. I'm Sean Spruce. A recent court decision in Minnesota means a local power co-op cannot keep solar-generated electricity from a massive array operated by the Upper Sioux community out of the power grid. It is a significant victory for the tribe's vision for energy sovereignty. We'll take a look at that and other positive developments in solar energy development at a time when federal forces are shifting to more conventional fuels, like oil and gas. That's coming up after the news.

0: This is National Native News. I'm Jill Freitas. What does it mean to have a constitution? That's a question tribal leaders are going to grapple with this week in southern Arizona during a two-day seminar. KJZZ's Gabriel Piadrasio has more.
1: Up until Congress passed the landmark Indian Reorganization Act, tribes weren't seen as sovereign. That all changed in 1934.
2: What the U.S. government did was they provided these boilerplate templates. In some cases, these were literally fill-in-the-blank constitutions.
1: Dave Beeksma is from the Red Cliff Band of Lake Superior Chippewa in Wisconsin. He's also director of the Native Nations Institute at the University of Arizona.
2: We, the people of State Your Tribe, are constituting a constitution to do X, Y, and Z. That created some challenges for us over the next 90 years.
1: Which is why the Institute is helping tribes review these outdated texts. The U.S. Constitution has been amended 27 times.
2: Our constitutions should be like nature. They should be like our world. They should be like our communities. They should be able to grow.
1: For National Native News, I'm Gabriel Piadrasio.
0: It's still nearly 4 years off, but a growing distrust of government has those planning to help with the New Mexico 2030 census count worried about fairness and representation. Roz Brown has more.
3: It's still 4 years off, but a growing distrust of government has those planning to help with the New Mexico 2030 census count worried about fairness and representation. The count is conducted every 10 years by the U.S. Census Bureau. State demographer Robert Radigan says New Mexico has had a constant problem with undercounting of first-generation immigrant families and Native Americans, primarily because addresses are missing from the Census Bureau's address list.
4: Those reasons include non-standard addressing, fieldwork limitations, there's the language and cultural barriers, and distrust of the federal government. The Hispanic community in particular.
3: Radigan says census undercounts can prevent tribal communities and other groups from receiving federal funding. He notes the state's financial investment in a program called the Local Update of Census Addresses for the 2020 census was highly successful, adding more than 100,000 previously overlooked addresses. He believes the state could see more gains if some $300,000 are allocated by the state legislature for the 2030 census. Compared to other agencies, the Trump administration's staff cuts to the Census Bureau have been minimal. About 300 workers, or 25% of the Bureau's employees, were laid off during broader federal downsizing. But Radigan worries it still could be detrimental.
4: That 25% of staff represented well north of 50% of the institutional knowledge, folks who'd been through two or three censuses.
3: In 2019, the U.S. Supreme Court ruled the first Trump administration could not include a question about citizenship on the 2020 census form. But there are new efforts in Congress to add a similar question in 2030. States with a majority of Democratic voters argued such a question could discourage legal and illegal immigrants from responding and make the population count less accurate. Radigan says there also are efforts underway by congressional Republicans to limit the Census Bureau's contact strategies.
4: The policy in 2020 was six knocks on the door. They want to limit that to two contacts. That would be extremely problematic, and it would almost certainly depress the count in New Mexico more so than in other states.
3: This is Roz Brown, New Mexico News Connection. 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
0: And I'm Jill Freitas.
5: Alits ala as kaigus wa sulhnuts.
6: Alits ala as kaigus wa sulhnuts. Alits ala as kaigus wa sulhnuts.
5: Alits ala as kaigus wa sulhnuts. 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Alits ala as kaigus wasulhnuts. Alits Alits ala as kaigus ala as kaigus as kaigus ala as kaigus Alits ala as kaigus wasulhnuts wasulhnuts
6: Alits ala as kaigus wasulhnuts
5: Alits ala as kaigus wasulhnuts.
7: Yes, madam. Insla Tsusum, broadcasting from sovereign Nuhulk territory.
8: This is Native America Calling. I'm Sean Spruce. Tribal officials and renewable energy advocates are calling a Minnesota administrative judge's ruling over the Upper Sioux community's solar energy-powered casino a major win. It highlights ongoing friction between tribal sovereignty and power cooperatives. Meanwhile, a legal battle to reclaim funding from the $7 billion Solar for All program under the Inflation Reduction Act continues to make its way through the courts. The program was designed to deploy funding to various local and tribal solar projects across the country. While that case is still pending, tribes like the Red Lake and White Earth Nations have made significant headway in building up their solar infrastructure. Tribes continue to push forward despite a lack of federal funding and tax credits for renewable energy projects. Today we'll talk with representatives from both tribes about the future of solar energy. You can join us with your comments and questions by calling 1-800-996-2848. That number is also 1-800-99-NATIVE, and you can also comment on our website, NativeAmericaCalling.com, and our social media pages, Facebook, Instagram, Blue Sky, and Threads. Take your pick. Joining us now from St. Paul, Minnesota is Robert Blake. He is the founder and CEO of Solar Bear and the executive director of Native Sun Community Power Development. He is a citizen of the Red Lake Nation. Bob, welcome back to Native America Calling.
9: Hey, thanks for having me, Sean. Glad to be here.
8: Joining us on Zoom from Bemidji, Minnesota is Nathan Matthews. He is the executive director of the White Earth Nation Tribal Utility Commission. 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
10: 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Thank you.
8: 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She is co-executive director for Tribal Energy Alternatives, and she is a citizen of the Shoshone-Bannock tribes. Talia, hello. Welcome to Native America Calling to you, too.
11: Sam Bichwa, thanks for having me. Good to be here.
8: It's great to have you and all of our guests on the show. Bob, renewable energy advocates, tribal officials also calling this Upper Sioux Casino Solar Power Court victory a major win. We just mentioned a Minnesota administrative judge ruled that a rural electric co-op can't cut off power to the tribe's casino over its solar array. How significant was this case?
9: You know, Sean, I mean, it's very significant, but also at the same time, it shouldn't ever have gotten to this point, right? Like, I mean, first of all, you can't cut off power to a community. So that's basically what the judge said in this ruling. The other point about this, that was put in place by the co-op because, you know, they didn't want the tribe to build a couple of megawatts of solar behind the meter to power their casino, which they have every right to, should have every right to do. So, you know, and not only that, in that process right there, Sean, they also like changed the rules for how the interconnection process should go. So they were essentially trying to like dupe the tribe into not allowing them to be able to interconnect this solar array to their casino. And so, you know, this ruling, it's a win, but it should have never have gotten to this point, but I'm glad that the results were that of that, what this was. This co-op has had other issues in the past with other renewable energy projects. This is not the only one. So there has been somewhat of a, you know, of a history here. And I would go so far as to say too, Sean, that this is indicative of what tribal nations across the country are going through when they're trying to interconnect their renewable energy projects. So, you know, I think a lot of these co-ops, you know, are going to need to start bringing in professionals that understand renewable energy, start using some of that money that we're all paying our electricity bill to bring in these experts to help them with the interconnection process, because these are the things that, you know, are going to be happening time and time again.
8: Well, Bob, also, how important is it for these people working on these projects in the future to understand tribal sovereignty? Because I'm interested in knowing what the implications are. As I understand it, the tribe's goal was just to cut costs and implement more renewable energy. They weren't interested in actually reconnecting to the grid and providing that power to other entities, right?
9: That is correct. They were just trying to decrease their basically electric bill. They're not – they were not – unhooking themselves from the grid or unhooking themselves from even the co-op for that fact. They were just basically trying to decrease their reliance on, you know, fossil fuel generated electricity by using renewable energy, which is basically their right. And, you know, the casino is probably one of the biggest customers there, right? Because, you know, that's a 24/7 operation. So they were just trying to decrease that cost so they could use that money for other things, you know, within their tribe, within their community, like after school programs or Head Start projects. You know what I mean? So this really was ridiculous. I think a lot of people in Minnesota were all watching this. We're all watching this case, and we were glad that the Upper Sioux community won and basically, you know, set a precedent that this cannot happen.
8: What would have happened, though, if the ruling had sided with the co-op and the power to the casino was cut off?
9: Yeah, I mean, you know, then I think that would have been a major blow for renewable energy, at least here in the state of Minnesota. You know, we had a former Republican governor, Tim Pawlenty, who put together the renewable energy standard here. So this really is a bipartisan issue here in the state of Minnesota. And, you know, I think this just basically came down to greed. And it came down to a lot of people that are inside of this co-op that don't understand renewable energy or exactly how it works. And that's why I say, you know, a lot of these co-ops, a lot of these rural areas are going to need to bring in professionals that understand the process, understand how this all works. You, the ratepayer, pay for this, you know, instead of giving executives, you know, high paid $1 million salaries.
8: Nate Matthews, you also paid close attention to the Upper Sioux Casino case. What are your thoughts?
10: With Bob, this was a significant win for a significant decision in Indian Country, particularly in Minnesota. A lot of us that are looking at net metering or larger arrays to offset our loads had concerns when we heard the rhetoric from that co-op about them basically saying they're going to shut the power off at this casino. So we feel, you know, it's not over yet. The Public Utilities Commission requested this contested case hearing with the administrative law judge ruling in favor of Upper Sioux earlier in June. It does need to go back to the Public Utilities Commission for a final decision in September. I think we're expecting them to support the judge's ruling, which is what the Public Utilities Commission asked for, to have a good record. And so, but we feel it's really good. From our perspective at White Earth, Sean, we've had two projects that are larger than 40 kW. In Minnesota, that's the typical threshold co-ops like to see in their policies for solar arrays at facilities. And so in White Earth, we have a 500 kW system, and we're also looking at a 1 MW system at a casino. So we were very, very attentive to this Upper Sioux case, and we're glad to see it resolve the way it looks like it's resolving.
8: Nate, as I understand it, White Earth has had a good working relationship with electric co-ops in the past. How has the tribe been able to achieve those relationships? And do you anticipate in other parts of the country maybe some more face-offs between tribes and co-ops in the courts?
10: I think what White Earth has done to address its goals and desires to achieve energy sovereignty and tribal energy sovereignty is to develop some legal underpinnings and some regulatory foundations that we could use in these conversations with our electric service providers. White Earth has three co-ops and one investor-owned utilities. So we have four power providers on our reservation. And the tribal council created a energy code and created a tribal utility commission to develop the relationships and to help with these conversations on the reservation for when the tribe wants to build renewables and when community groups want to build renewables, when other people within our boundaries want to build DER, larger arrays, how we can support them and work with them with the co-ops and also develop some regulatory framework ourselves on our own reservation for them. So that's kind of how White Earth, I think, in recent years has been able to continue good conversations and good relationships with our power providers, Sean. So we've got a unique setup where we have a regulatory body, the TUC, but we also work as a tribe to develop our own renewables as well.
8: Nathan Matthews, Executive Director of the White Earth Nation Tribal Utility Commission, and also Robert Blake, Founder and CEO of Solar Bear, and also the Executive Director of Native Sun Community Power Development. Kicking off our conversation here today on NAC, we're talking about tribal officials and renewable energy advocates who are calling a Minnesota administrative judge's ruling over the Upper Sioux community's solar energy-powered casino a major win. We're getting these details, and we're unpacking this issue here for our listeners today. And any of you who'd like to join us right now, if you have a question, or maybe you'd like to share some thoughts with maybe some solar energy projects that are taking place in your community, or maybe you have thoughts about solar energy projects, or maybe you've hit some hurdles with solar energy development, let us know. The number is 1-800-996-2848, and we've got our phone lines open for you to call. Once again, 1-800-996-2848.
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14: 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Smaudi Silkil.

0: Thank you for listening to Native America Calling. I'm Sean Spruce, and today we are discussing the future of tribal solar projects after a major court win by the Upper Sioux community in Minnesota and a federal funding clawback with renewable energy projects. What solar projects are happening or being considered in your community? You can tell us. Join us with a comment by calling 1-800-996-2848. That's also 1-800-99-NATIVE. One of our guests today, Robert Blake, is a citizen of the Red Lake Nation. He's also founder and CEO of Solar Bear. And Robert, tell us about how solar energy is being used in Red Lake currently. There are multiple arrays to power schools and tribal headquarters. And what is this Upper Sioux casino ruling ultimately for Red Lake?
1: Yeah, we fortunately in Red Lake, we just have to deal with one co-op, and the relationship has been, fairly decent. And so us interconnecting and in building our projects, we haven't had a lot of pushback. So, but I think that goes to the fact, though, that, you know, we have had that relationship. So we are currently building a 3 to 5 megawatt that will serve the community. It's also a portion of the project is going to be built as an agrivoltaic demonstration project where you'll have dual harvesting you're producing energy and you're also producing food underneath it. And we've installed 20 plus charging stations, in the community. We've got various electric vehicles that are serving the community. This has been the vision of Chairman Siki in moving Red Lake in this direction. And so this has been really exciting work to be a part of. And we've done a lot of workforce development. We've done some policy around this. And it's just been really exciting to be a part of this.
0: Bob, how many homes could 3 megawatts power there on Red Lake?
1: That's a good question. We're going to be doing a power purchase agreement where we're going to be selling the power to an off-taker. But that money that's going to come back from that power purchase agreement is going to go into the general fund of the tribe, and then the tribe is then going to distribute that to the various programs that is going to be needed for this particular tribe. And we hope to be able to have everything signed and kind of put to rest here within the next couple of months. It's going to be with an educational institution, and so it's going to be one of the first of its kind in the country. And so that's been pretty exciting. That's going to be pretty exciting, and that'll be another way for tribes to be able to build their projects, receive some revenue from it, and then use that for community needs.
0: Bob, what's the cost for this project, and where does the funding come from?
1: It is going to be a $9 million project. That now can increase because we are going to be adding a couple of more megawatts possibly. And then the funding is coming from the tribe itself. They've been planning this for a while now. They've been putting all the pieces together. And so it's been really interesting to watch this. And I think the tribe is just, we found a high mercury content in our lake. It's Red Lake. And we realized that this was mercury coming from coal plants, coal producing energy plants that was landing in our lake. And the walleye industry in Red Lake is one of the oldest businesses. And we felt that when we saw that, at least our chairman saw that, he wanted to then, basically switch to renewable energy. And that's kind of been like the catalyst for us to do a lot of this work.
0: And other than the cost, what are some other challenges to build an array of this size? I mean, it's a major undertaking we're talking about.
1: Yeah, no, it is. Fortunately, though, we've got some good people that have that work with us that have been help guiding us through this project. We've been wanting to do a lot of workforce. We've been doing a lot of workforce development around this project. Folks from the community be a part of this. They are going to build this. We not only do we want to build this project, but we also want to be able to create some skills because we have aspirations to build upwards of 80 to 100 megawatt projects that are in the pipeline too. So we're going a lot bigger, and we want to do a lot more with just this one smaller project that we're doing right now.
0: Now, you have a lot of projects going on because outside of your tribe, you've worked on solar installations for the Shakopee Mdewakanton, and you've also trained inmates on solar installation through the Minnesota Department of Corrections. Tell me more about some of your career highlights, and where have you seen solar really make a difference in cutting costs for communities?
1: Yeah, absolutely. There's been able to work in projects for Prairie Island, for Shakopee. We've been able to through the Native Sun Community Power Development Electric Nation project. We were just part of the lawsuit that was a part of suing the Trump administration to get back Electric Nation 2, where we're building EV charging stations through Wisconsin and Michigan. We now feel like because we won that lawsuit, or we're a part of that lawsuit that was won, now these other lawsuits that, like Solar for All you had mentioned, Sean, now can use that as a framework that they can then, basically go after the money that they were awarded. Being a part of all that, I would say is probably one of the highlights of what we've been able to accomplish. And I just hope that this works out for all tribal nations, because I know that they still have a lot of money that is still being held up. So I hope that win will help them, pursue their energy projects in their communities.
0: Thanks, Bob. Nate Matthews, Executive Director of the White Earth Nation Tribal Utility Commission, also a guest today. Nate, what is the state of Minnesota's carbon-free energy goal?
2: The state of Minnesota has 100% carbon-free goal by 2030, and I think we are doing our part as tribal nations to help them and be there too and get ourselves off of traditional coal and gas-fired power plants.
0: How much of a commitment are you seeing from the state in terms of bolstering solar energy projects?
2: Well, the state of Minnesota has taken some big steps forward with tribal nations in creating, with the Department of Commerce, a new tribal state entity called TACE, which is an acronym that stands for Tribal Advocacy Council on Energy. And what that is doing is it's helping develop the relationships between the state and tribes, as we both as separate governments have funding and ability to develop renewable energy. And so Bob's been a big part of that organization. Our other 10, 11 tribes in Minnesota have been a part of that as well. And they've created it under state law, funded some of this department that we are partnering with them on. And so it's been a really cool new thing in Minnesota that it's about 2 years old now. And so we work together to discuss our goals, the state's goals. And as well, before Solar for All came and went, we were working very closely with the state and Department of Commerce on how to allocate these dollars to tribal nations equitably. And so we've got a really good administration and a good thing going. So we're really excited to continue our relationship with the state of Minnesota moving forward, Sean.
0: Nate, you're quoted in a recent story for Minnesota Public Radio as saying the cost of purchasing power are rising. How much has it risen by?
2: Well, there's a lot of rate cases going on right now in Minnesota. Our local co-ops have issued a 9% cost of service study implementation, so rates are going up on our reservation 9 to 12%. Otter Tail Power as well is going up. They're going through that rate case right now, 15%. So there's no doubt the cost of power is going up. And so it depends upon where you are in Minnesota, Sean, with the different transmission generation providers. We've got a number of them in Minnesota, three major ones. And so but across the board, we're seeing pretty healthy rises in power, in the 10 to 15% range.
0: Now, White Earth recently finished its Resilience Hub or the Pine Point project. Tell us more about the project and what exactly it will power.
2: Yeah, that's a great project. It's a 500 kW 500 kW solar array with a 2 MWh battery backup. It's a resilience hub that was built at our charter school in Pine Point, small Indian village in the southeast part of the reservation. It was a partnership with a developer called Ten Power, with our charter school, and also a local community group called Aking. And Winona LaDuke is heavily involved in that group, as well as a subsidiary called Eighth Fire Solar, a solar thermal company that's native owned. And so it was a really neat project, Sean. It's designed to basically feed the load of that small charter school, and they're all Native American kids at that school, and also serve as a place of refuge, of stability when the grid has issues, and that part of the reservation historically has had some delays and when the power goes down. And so it's a really neat project that's going to be a good example of how a small village can put together a resiliency hub. As a tribe right now, we're assessing what it would take to beef up the array, maybe enhance the battery life of those that system there, to see if we could put a microgrid there with that developer and with the school. We're starting just some high-level preliminary conversations, but what those projects do when you do a resiliency hub like that is kind of get going and get that initial technology on the reservation that a tribe can then build upon and with.
0: Nate, we heard earlier from Bob that Red Lake traditionally has been dependent on coal power. What about there with White Earth? What's the traditional form of power?
2: Yep, it's the same as well. Having the various power providers, we purchase power from the co-ops, who then purchase from their transmission and generation providers, and then their portfolio mix is kind of how we would say that we're powering our reservation. So historically, it's gas and coal. A lot of those G&T providers are starting to put more wind and renewable assets into their portfolio, but primarily it's been in coal and gas over the years, Sean.
0: Okay. Now, we mentioned at the beginning of the show the rescission in federal funding and renewable energy tax credits. How is the tribe navigating this changing funding landscape, and how is it impacting future projects?
2: Yeah, it's definitely put a stall on some of the community solar projects we were scoping. We were really gearing up for the Solar for All program to put some community solar, some smaller arrays. When I say smaller, 1 MW array to feed a village site. So what we're having to do is take a look at other sorts of grants that are out there. In the case of the Pine Point project, that project really was benefiting from tax credits, which have now sunsetted, but it also had a mix of grants and some philanthropy come into the mix. We also in Minnesota have a green bank called MINCIFA, which is the Minnesota Climate Innovation Finance Authority, and they're there to be a gap financer and have expressed and done a lot of interest, expressed interest to help tribes across Minnesota and other companies and other organizations to kind of fill in the gap. But those are loans, Sean, and you gotta pay those back. So we have to take a look at what we can fund with grants, and then the gaps, what kind of loan interest rate repayment provisions we have. And so that's kind of where we're at right now.
0: Okay, thanks, Nate. Bob, it's been a year since the federal renewable energy funding cuts and rescissions under the One Big Beautiful Bill Act all took place. And you were on the show about a year ago to talk about that. How is your company and other native solar energy companies and initiatives? What are you folks doing despite these setbacks?
1: Well, good question, Sean. And just like Nate just talked about MNCFA, you know, the Green Bank that's here in the state of Minnesota, there is a certain percentage of the funds that they need to use towards tribal projects. So they've been one of the, folks that, have been able to essentially step up in some of these areas to finance these projects. Philanthropy, obviously, has been another one of the areas. And then, you have had some good folks out there, like, Nate had mentioned the partnerships that they had for their project that have stepped up and have secured tax credits, safe harbored, materials for these projects. And so I think it's just been, a collaboration of a lot of good actors in this space, Sean, that have been able to really, get these projects still financed and built.
0: We're going to take a short break. We're going to come back, and we have another guest who is going to weigh in on the current federal funding landscape for tribal solar energy projects. Talia Martin, who is the co-executive director for Tribal Energy Alternative. She will be joining us here on the other side of this break. And we do have the phone lines open for any listeners who would like to join us. Any thoughts that you have with regard to solar energy or other types of alternative energy as well? What have you seen work in your community? Or maybe there are still challenges and pitfalls that you see with regard to some of these alternative energy programs and some of these projects. Let us know. That's what this show is for. It's a forum for our listeners to share and just think about different thoughts and ideas that they might have on various issues. So again, the number to join the conversation is 1-800-996-2848. That's 1-800-996-2848. Just pick up that phone. I know you have it nearby. Call us. We'd like to hear from you today on Native America Calling. And of course, social media is also an option. Facebook, Instagram, Blue Sky, and Threads. 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But right now, I'd sure appreciate a caller or two to join the conversation. Always adds value to these discussions when listeners chime in as well. So again, that number, 1-800-996-2848.
3: Managos, Luke Demantach, Inudik Stuch was Sonfat. Managos, Luke Demantach. Managos, Managos, Managos, Luke Demantach, Luke Demantach, Luke Demantach, Luke Demantach, Luke Demantach. Took the manchdach. Managos, took the manchdach. Inudik stuch was on huts. Inudik stuch was on huts. Inudik, inud, inud, inudik stuch. Inudik stuch, stuch, stuch, stuch, stuch, stuch, stuch, stuch. Inudik stuch. Inudik stuch was on huts, was on huts, was on huts, was on huts, huts, was on huts. Inudik stuch was on huts. Managos, took the manchdach. Inudik stuch was on huts.
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0: You're listening to Native America Calling. I'm Sean Spruce. We are speaking today with tribal solar energy experts about recent accomplishments and the future of solar energy projects on tribal lands. Join today's conversation. Tell us about any solar energy projects you have going on in your community. The number to join us is 1-800-996-2848. That is also 1-800-99-NATIVE, and you can also comment on our social media pages. Talia Martin is our next guest, co-executive director for Tribal Energy Alternatives. She's a citizen of the Shoshone-Bannock tribes. And Talia, great to have you again on the show. And we just spoke with Bob and Nate about the lack of federal funding for solar energy projects. And specifically, we're talking about the Solar for All program that was rescinded. Can you tell us more about how that program would benefit tribes and what are the repercussions since the rescission?
1: Yeah, great. Yeah, heard a lot about Solar for All today. And yeah, it was definitely a disappointment when we saw the clawback and termination of Solar for All. So for those who experienced this, this was $7 billion that was going to be deployed, and $500 million was targeted specifically for Indian country. So we were meant to deploy over $500 million. We were one of five grantees that received this funding. So we were hoping to deploy about 14 megawatts of residential serving solar projects. So Solar for All was really focused on tribal housing, tribal households, tribal communities. And these are households that are experiencing high energy burden, right, compared to the national average. So we weren't just looking at commercial scale or revenue generation. We're actually looking at reduced cost savings when it comes to energy. So we were focusing on about 2,900 tribal households, hoping to exceed that number, right, to be able to deploy and install solar energy systems on rooftops and solar arrays. So that was about around six Western states. So other grantees were also focused throughout Indian country, and we're hoping to at least save about 20% electricity bill savings. So since we've seen that, that loss of $500 million, you know, we saw it as a catalytic investment, right, into Indian country for renewable energy. We learned a lot, though, during planning and design phase before it was clawed back. We were able to really build a team around understanding what the gaps were. Project financing, utility and tribe, their relationship matters, other types of fundings that could help with that financial gap. So I heard the mention of financial stacking. You know, there was tax credits that could have been part of that financial stacking and still can, especially for battery storage. So as we looked at those gaps, now we're going back to our original model of looking to investors, philanthropic investors that have really helped us deploy grants from the Tribal Solar Accelerator Fund to help with community scale and households. So we're looking at state funding, philanthropic access for grants to help deploy at the residential scale.
0: $500 million allocated for Indian country. Talia, can you give us an idea of how many projects then are at a standstill, and what's the timeline until these alternative funding sources might be able to kick in and get some of these projects back online?
1: Yeah, I mean, these were probably millions of dollars. I mean, just with ours, it's $94 million. And electricity costs over the lifetime of these systems. So you can manage, you know, times like that by five, that there was an insane amount of tribal households and tribes, right? So we worked like with a lot of tribal housing authorities, and they're producing in their housing stock hundreds of homes that need solar in order to reduce the cost. So it's quite a bit significant, and I can't speak for every grantee, but I can certainly say that we're looking at millions of dollars in investment savings that would have been when saved. You know, in terms of timeline, you know, I go back to what I've heard earlier. You know, we've learned a lot, and we're going to continue to look for those opportunities. I have a great, amazing program, technical programs that help with developing proposals from the federal government to help with applying for access to funds through federal funds. So you still have the Department of Energy. You have state funding through New Mexico, Washington, who are all state we call energy policy advocates, renewable energy policy advocates. So anything favorable to solar, you know, we work with the tribes to go after that state funding. So it's continuing to advance despite being abandoned by the federal funding at this time. We're still looking at state and philanthropy, and we'll continue to do so.
0: Sounds like you've got a good team behind you, Talia. Tell me more about the Tribal Energy Alternative and the kind of work you folks do.
1: Yeah, definitely. So Tribal Energy Alternatives, we're a nonprofit. We're actually an affiliate of Grid Alternatives. So they're one of the largest residential solar in the country. We'd like to say that we really focus on the residential community scale with tribes. So we'll partner with tribes to provide financing or funding, access to philanthropy through grants, just to be able to deploy community scale or residential scale solar. So we're able to hire workforce locally with our workforce development team, help them to build the capacity in order to take on bigger projects. We worked with the tribe in Colorado recently over some years, just deploying residential scale, hiring their team, working with their energy experts, and now they're looking at utility scale. And that all started with residential. So we really hope to build from ground zero their energy capacity and also help them to look for other partners that can really work with them to develop their bigger projects, you know, like at a commercial scale for casinos or for other areas that might help with revenue generation. But we're really looking at cost savings, workforce development, policy advocacy, you know, that technical assistance that sometimes tribes don't have. And we work again with tribal housing authorities, TARO offices, making sure that we're being respectful as well as keeping them involved, right, in every decision in terms of what their energy goals are for energy sovereignty.
0: Now, you mentioned philanthropy as a funding source. How focused right now on alternative energy is the philanthropic world? And are there any big players right now that you're really looking at in that space?
1: Sure. Yeah. Oh, absolutely. Philanthropy is definitely a major investor, major contributor for nonprofits. You know, as we know, we're not looking at profits and gains. So we don't have that competing interest with other for-profits. And so we really look to our philanthropic partners who have been with us for years to help deploy funds that will help as seed money. Sometimes we'll also stack that with other grants so that we can maximize the size of these installations and take advantage of battery storage as well. So we have quite a bit of millions of dollars of investments that we're using to move throughout the tribal communities. So again, that goes straight to the tribes, you know, and that's a huge gap, as well as the fact that in the past there's been predatory types of practices that might have involved leasing of solar and solar arrays. And so we certainly don't want to repeat those types of mistakes and make sure that they have the capacity to be able to use those systems. If they break down, we provide O&M, we have warranty and everything. So through philanthropic investors, we're able to do that and provide that assistance that tribes need beginning until, you know, as long as that project is being installed. So I can't really speak to all the large fundraisers that we have, but Grid Alternative has an amazing philanthropic fundraising team that has certainly been partners in this. And so definitely want to say we're going to continue to make that impact through philanthropy.
0: Well, tell me more about some of the recently completed projects that Tribal Energy Alternative has been involved in and any projects you're currently engaged in as well.
1: Yeah, I think we could start back in the Southwest. New Mexico is definitely a state where seeing definitely advocacy for renewable energy. They continue to invest in that area. So we've worked with a few pueblos down there to help install some rooftop solar We've also helped with community scale. With One Pueblo, we've worked on their wellness center, and we were able to expand and put a battery storage in a large array to offset their costs. So they're saving quite a bit each year, about $14,000. We've also worked in Washington. And I say this because, you know, it's they're advocates for renewable energy, as well as trying to make sure that tribes also have access. That's one of the things we try to facilitate, is make sure that whatever state funding is out there, they have tribes can also access it for their households. So we've worked with the Tribal Housing Authority, able to deploy on rooftop. We've hired anywhere from 5 to 7 trainees right there in their communities, which we've also been able to hire and take to other states, and also continue to build their capacity for workforce development. So, and then again, you know, Colorado, California, Grid Alternatives works in California with the tribes and individual households there. So we're definitely hoping to continue those existing relationships, but being able to expand that is something that we're focusing on, and hoping that we can get more partners to help with the financing of these projects.
0: Talia, when a tribe reaches out to you there at Tribal Energy Alternative and they're interested in some sort of a renewable energy project, just want to get the ball rolling, discussion started, what's the first step? What do you tell them initially?
1: Oh, yeah, that's a good question. I think that the first step is the hardest, right? Is because the tribes, one of the burdens we see is, or I would say barrier, is the lack of capacity. Those who are reaching out to us are not usually energy experts for the tribe. Usually, again, it's a housing director. It could be an attorney. It could be a consultant. You know, it could be even a tribal council member. And so one of the first steps we

0: is speaking to the members themselves. When we're installing, we have a lot of folks that will just come up to our installers and ask them, you know, how can I be part of this? How can I get an installation? And so we work mainly with the tribes because it's how we can maximize the amount of rooftops we can do. So definitely energy goals is key right there. And that's probably the first step. And we have an amazing technical team, engineering design team, project developers that can help guide them in the way of the next step of working on interconnection, engineering design, designing the arrays on the rooftops. So it's pretty exciting, but I would say first step is energy goals.
1: Thanks, Talia. And that is exciting, especially to hear that tribal members are just coming up to installments and they're asking questions and they want to be involved, and just to hear that community buy-in is there and it's so strong. Bob Blake, I want to go back to you as we begin to wind down the show and ask you what you're seeing across Indian country with the future of solar energy.
2: You know, Sean, I'm seeing that it's exciting, right? And, you know, I was talking to I was just down in one of the tribes, and one of the chairmen came up to me and he said, Bob, he says, you know, one of the main reasons why we're a part of this, and he was speaking to my students because I also teach at the University of Minnesota, and he was speaking to my students and he was talking about how the kids, how the youth, how they're so excited around renewable energy and this burgeoning new industry that's happening across tribal country. And I think, you know, the connection there is that it speaks really to our cultural values, right? Protecting Mother Earth and the, you know, and taking care of the environment. And, you know, I always say this when I go speak to the kids, you know, I always tell them, I said, well, maybe you won't play in the NBA. Maybe you won't play in, you know, NFL, what you, obviously you can, but you know, you are born with this inherent right to take care of the land, to take care of the planet, to take care of Mother Earth as a native person. And just seeing the eyes of those kids and how excited they get to know that they get that feeling, and they know that is true, is really what I'm super excited about and what I'm seeing across all across tribal country and these projects that are taking place, across Turtle Island.
1: And Bob, the long-term effects of this current lack of federal investment in solar and renewable energy, how big a setback do you think this will be ultimately?
2: Oh, this is, you know what, actually, I think this is only helping us. I believe that now that all tribes have gotten an understanding of the planning process, of what it takes to get these things built, you know, it's really, you know, but let, you know, basically lit kind of, you know, this fire underneath all these different communities that want to be involved in this now, you know, and like this tribal chairman said, he said, you told me, he goes, the community wants this. You know what I mean? The community is coming to me. The community is coming to the leadership, and they're saying that they want to be a part of this, and that they want this for their community. So I believe that this is only going to make these projects go a lot quicker, a lot faster. I think that there was like the $20 billion that was there to be lent out to tribes to build these projects by the Department of Energy. I think we only got one loan, you know, that was funded. So I could see, you know, that $20 billion going really quick this next time around because tribal nations are like already to go.
1: All right. We're going to have to wrap up this conversation now. We are out of time. But thank you to our guests, Bob Blake, Nate Matthews, and Talia Martin. Join us again tomorrow for a conversation about changes and opportunity for trade school students. I'm Sean Spruce. You've been listening to the one, the only Native America Calling. Enjoy the rest of your day.
3: Titsach, the kumst, that's where the house, behind the house. Titsach, the kumst, my cow, my. woods behind the woodshed.
4: And that's firewood, right?
3: Yeah. Coke. Yeah.
4: It's firewood.

0: Yeah.
1: And that word she used first is to be behind a house. It's very specific to behind the house.
0: Titsach. Titsach. Titsach. Titsach. Titsach. Titsach. Or kumlst. 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Or kumlst. 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Titsach, titsach, the kumlst. That's what the house, behind the house. Titsach.
2: The story of the four carpenters. Why? Mas masla neochwal, gasam smuts chats. I will tell the story about the mas masla neoch, the four carpenters. We cannot wax tuch, dikulu lumpht out. They are the ones that built our land. Dikulu lumpht out. We can now do what klimsta ashtu tlukt auch. They are the ones who created people too, up above. 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We can now, they are do as well, also too. We can now do wa dam. Dam is to make. Wa dam klimsta. 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We can now do wa dam klimsta ach du tlukt auch. They are the ones who created people too, up above. We can now do wa ach kalt humit sut och di kuchlu lamcht eich.
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1: 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Ka chalulim du llap. 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O llit na chalcim. Where we eat na chalc. That is speak na chalc. White chliwatsudith. Let's begin. We're going to go over a review of the previous phrases of the back-to-back weeks. Beginning with the first phrase. Anus tainam nach oht eich.
3: Stamach schwa anaik miuch.
1: Stemks wa anaik mich.
2: Stemks wa anaik mich.
1: Stemks wa anaik mich. So, first, having the word stemks, meaning what or what is it? Stemks wa anaik mich. And this way in which we say the word anaik is want, as in anaik tkakla, I want some water. When we say it anaik mich, what it is that you want. Stemks wa anaik mich, what do you want?
3: Stemks wa anaik mich.
2: Stemks wa anaik mich.
1: Stemks wa anaik mich. Moving on to the phrase after that.
3: Achko alnabit ganaik mich.
1: Achko alnabit ga anaik mich.
2: Achko alnabit ga anaik mich.
1: And so this perhaps being an answer to the stemks wa anaik mich, what is it that you want or what do you want? Saying, ach gu alnabits. Most nechalkim knowing that one there is, I don't know. Variation on a way in which we say it, the basic way of saying, ach alnabits, ach gu alnabits, ach guks alnabits, and so on. Ach gu alnabits ga anaik mich. I don't know what I want. And so, just as we said, what you want, wa anaik mich, when we say what I want, ga anaik meets. Ga anaik meets. Waisu.
3: Achku alnabit ga anaik meets.
2: Achku alnabit ga anaik meets.
1: That is the second phrase of the previous back-to-back weeks. Moving on to our third phrase, similar to that of the first phrase.
3: Stamach schwa anaik mich ga knichich.
2: Stamks wa anaik mich ga knichich.
1: Stamks wa anaik mich ga knichich. What is it you want to eat? So adding on to this first phrase that we had, ga kinihich. Listen to the similarities that we have in the way that we say of you to whatever it is. Stemkswa anaik mich, what is it that you want? Ga kinihich, that you want to eat. What is it that you want to eat? Stemkswa anaik mich ga kinihich. So it's having that same pattern in the way that we're saying that anaikim, anaik mich, ga knihich, knich, like in sin knich, when we say in our prayer, stitwinidwch ala sin knichichats, knichich, the root word of that, ga knihich, stemkswa naik mich, ga knihich.
3: Stemkswa anaik mich, ga knihich.
1: And then the next one after that, Anustanum nachwalzeich.
3: Achku alnabits stamska naikmits.
1: Achku alnabits stams ga anaikmits.
2: Achku alnabits stams ga anaikmits.
1: So again, coming back to a similar way of saying that phrase, ach alnabits ga anaikmits. This one, achku alnabits stams. Throwing in that stem there, which is meaning what I want. And you hear the way that we're saying it. We are not saying it stamks, rather stams. This is the way that we say it when not being asked as a question. Ach gu alnabits stams ga anaikmits.
2: Ach gu alnabits stams ga anaik meets.
1: And then finishing off that week with this question here. Don't you want it?
3: Achagu anaik nu altsi.
2: Achagu anaik nu altsi.
1: Achagu anaik nu altsi. And so now introducing this way of saying don't you. Achagu anaik nu. When we say ach, is being said as a statement, is saying no or not or don't. In this way, achwa, being asked as a question. Achwa gu anaik nu alti. And this one, anaik nu, rather than anaik mich. Achwa gu anaik nu alti. Alti is sort of speaking of those there, whatever that is. Don't you want it? Achwa gu anaik nu alti. Typically that you might just hear it said alt, but when we say that in a question, we could say it as tsi. Achagu anaik nu alti. Don't you want it?
3: Achagu anaik nu alti.
1: Achagu anaik nu alti.
2: Achagu anaik nu alti.
1: Don't you want it? Why? And so that is our review of the previous phrases. Stay tuned for our continuing shows or continuing broadcasts. We're going to bring you more phrase of the week. Boy, we typically are doing a first week with Nechalk in English and then the second week Nechalk and English at the end of our shows. Boy, we're going to now get into a practice here beginning with the sound cha. And then we'll move on to following chim chimna. Why? So the first word that we have here is said of a short person, a stocky person, perhaps also a stout person. This is Arthur Bootless saying the word short.
0: Chochlorli.
2: Chochlorli.
1: Chochlorli. Waisu.
0: Chochlorli.
2: Chochlorli.
1: Chochlorli. And I'm going to play it once more.
0: Chochlorli.
2: Chochlorli.
1: Chochlorli. So really giving us practice for that chwa sound like in chonchnam. Chochlorli. Chochlorli. Lo li.
2: Chuch lo li.
1: A short person. So if we are saying of this person, if there's someone right next to me or around me, if it's a male, chuch lo li daich, to say that he is short. Chuch lo li daich.
2: Chuch lo li daich.
1: And then of a woman, chuch lo li tsaich.
2: Chochlorli tzeich.
1: She is short. And let's hear Arthur say that once more.
0: Chochlorli.
2: Chochlorli.
1: Chochlorli. A short person. Oi. Let's continue with more examples here, having the chwa. This one, a phrase meaning, I will file it.
2: Chuk itzma.
1: So what we have in front of us here is not matching up the writing anyway. Chuk itzma. Having that word chuk. Chuk.
2: Chuk.
1: And we're going to take a look at that one just to confirm to see if that is the word. We have words like this. I think ich might be one, but I think that one might be a little bit different. Mm-hmm. You know, say of grinding.
2: Mm-hmm.
1: Sort of similar almost, that filing or grinding something. You know, I believe they use what they call that, it goes like this, a grinder.
2: Mm-hmm.
1: And they use it to sharpen their knives sometimes. Sometimes they use that.
2: Is scrape?
1: Yeah, that's scrape.
2: Mm. I was just curious.
1: Yeah, so we're going to look at chuk in our dictionary here. And that's exactly what we have here, is to rasp or file something. Chuk or chuk'a. Chuk itzma. I will file it. Let's listen to that again. That's Amos Talio. Lust seinem nach Ostreich.
0: Chuk itzma.
1: I will file it. So, not like if you're filing, you know, like into a file, you know, like a filing cabinet. Filing I don't know. What do you use a file to sharpen something with? I used to actually use one for the blade of a hatchet. That's what I would use it for. Chuk itzma. I will file it.
2: Chuk itzma.
1: But other than that, I guess you could use it also for if you have a nail file.
2: Mm.
1: I wonder if you would use that the same thing.
2: Maybe.
1: Chuk itzma. Let's listen again.
0: Chuk itzma.
2: Chuk itzma.
1: Kind of has that ah in the middle of the word. That is the Q apostrophe, as in the word slek. Chuk itzma. Chuk itzma.
2: Chuk itzma. It's kind of hard to break down.
1: Writing this ma into it, this is sort of like a natural way about our language when we're speaking, that the speakers will say chuk itzma, sort of in a sense to say, like, you know, maybe a way of saying, like, maybe I'll file it, or probably I'll file it. I guess I'll file it.
2: Mm-hmm.
1: You know, chuk itzma. I'm going to file it. All right. Let's continue with some cha examples here. We're going over cha or chwa. It is the X next W. Really being the same sounds, just one we round out. Those are those examples we're going over now. The rounded chwa. She was called
3: Chukim.
2: Chukim.
1: Chukim.
2: Oh. Chukim.
1: Yeah, let's hear that again.
3: Chukim.
1: Chukim.
2: Chukim.
1: She was called. So that's having that word chuk, or, yeah, I think that's the way that we say it. Chuk. Chuk. So it's kind of having that at the beginning, the chuk, you know, going into that chuk, like in chunchnam, and then ending it on the ch, like as chakans or chachak or nutzakwach. Chukchim.
2: Chukchim.
1: She was called
3: Chukchim.
1: Or perhaps they called her, or someone called her. That's a way of phrasing this one here. Chukchim.
2: Chukchim.
1: So let's listen to that, actually, the word itself.
3: Chuk.
2: Chuk.
1: Chuk.
2: Chuk.
1: Oisu.
3: Chuk.
1: Chuk.
2: Chuk. Chuk.
1: Real quick one, that one there. Chuk. We also have another example similar to the previous ones. This one is from Arthur Poulos. They called me.
0: Chuk chant.
2: Chuk chant.
1: So different in the way that he's saying it here, just saying chuk rather than chuk. Chuk chant. And so when we say they to me, like if I'm saying it about those people, two or more people, they called me, then we say chuk chant, that chant at the end there. So, for example, when we say chinu, the way in which we're saying it, the relationship there is I to you, I love you. And so what if I say they love me? Chant. Yeah, so you take this same way of saying. And so that's something that we can learn here, something that you can make applicable to like phrases, you know. Say, for example, Achsnichtinu, stemkst eich.
2: Achsnichtinu, like I hear you.
1: I hear you. Achsnichtinu. And then what if we say then they hear me?
2: Achsnichtant.
1: Achsnichtant. Ah, they hear me. And so speaking of those people, Achsnichtant ach, or Achsnichtant at, perhaps. Those people hear me. Chukzant. They called me.
2: Chukzant.
1: A little bit different, once again, from that chuk, the way that we hear be said there, just said chuk. Chukzant. Not to be mixed up with chuk that we just went over to say that I'm going to file it. You know, they're not filing me. Why? And this one here, said of a file.
0: Chukta.
2: Chukta.
1: Chukta. Why, Sue?
0: Chukta.
2: Chukta.
1: Chukta.
2: Chukta.
1: Chukta.
2: Chukta.
1: Ow. Chukta.
0: Chukta.
2: Chukta.
1: So whenever we have these types of words and they have the oo vowel, you know, we say it just as we do hwa, hwa, chuk, chuk. What's a good example that we can use? I always use chunchnam. That one's an alright example, but it's not the best, I think. Like if you said, you know, maybe we'll say chum.
2: Chum.
1: Or chom, as in anu chom. Or schumakos.
2: Mm.
1: And so it always has a chum.
2: Chum.
1: Yeah, chukta. Waisu?
0: Chukta.
2: Chukta.
1: Chukta. A file. Why? Wonder if there's a way that you would say of filing your nails. Chuk eats. Chuk eats. Wask at hechakch. Filing my nails. I don't know if there's a way that you could say, like if you said, chuk, chuk, ak, ich, or not, chuk, ichwakch, chuk, ichwakimch. Maybe you could say, I'm filing my nails.
2: Indicating where you're filing.
1: Yeah, I think anyway.
2: Because
1: you're saying that, ichwak, ich, is like the top of something, and then ak is the fingers or the hands.
2: Chuk e chuk.
1: Chuk e chuk. Chuk e chuk.
2: Chuk e chuk.
1: And maybe you'd say chuk e chukimch because you're doing it to yourself. You're saying I'm filing my nails.
2: Chuk e chukimch.
1: Chuk e chukimch. Why? Let's continue more cha examples, chua examples. And you should sign them up or eat nachalkim here, tune in, eat nachalkim. The next phrase that we'll go over together, or next word, let's go over this example here. We're just going through random examples. I had shared this one with you earlier, a variation on it. This is any schooner, new sign of. This is the word here for tears.
3: Humakos.
2: Humakos.
1: Humakos. So the one that I'm more familiar with, just slightly different, saying it's humakos. Humakos. Having that S sound at the beginning. Also said.
3: Humakos.
2: Humakos.
1: Coming from the word chum or chom, which is said of flowing. And so why we call our anuchom or said anuchom what it is. Chumakos being said of the tears when we say words that have the akos, akos at the end there, speaking of the eyes or speaking of seeing. Chumakos.
2: Chumakos.
1: Waisu.
3: Chumakos.
1: Let's really break this one down. First we have who.
2: Who.
1: Like if you were to say, who is it? Who.
2: Who.
1: And then ma.
2: Ma.
1: As in, I always say it like, ma, mama. Ma, or muck. Who, ma, and at the end there, kos. Not really any English examples that we can compare with that. Kos.
2: Kos.
1: That is the QW apostrophe S. Who, ma, kos.
2: Who, ma, kos.
1: Who, ma, kos.
2: Who, ma, kos.
1: Tears. Once more from Annie Schooner.
3: Humakos.
2: Humakos.
1: Humakos. Oi. Continuing on here. This next phrase. To apply grease or Vaseline to one's whiskers.
3: Chsachutzem.
1: This one's a little ish-ish.
2: Chsachutzem.
1: Chsachutzem. Waisu.
3: Chsachutzem.
2: Chsachutzem.
1: Chsachutzem. To apply grease or Vaseline to one's beard. So that's coming from the word chs. That is said of fat. And so you think in a sense of fat that we, we refer to the grease that comes from bacon or other product as being fat. You know, we call lard fat. And so when we think of that, you know, the grease or Vaseline, that we also might refer to as being such, as being similar to that of fat. They're all kind of synonyms of each other, right? We call oil, oil. We call grease, grease. We call fat, fat. But they're all sort of similar. And so, chsachutzem, applying grease or Vaseline to one's beard.
3: Chsachutzem.
2: Chsachutzem.
1: So if I'm getting ready and I'm going out and I've, you know, got my school boots, then I might say, chsachutzem tzlo. I'm going to apply grease to my beard momentarily or for a moment. Why? Chsachutzem. One that's kind of similar to that is said of a drink being very sweet. Give it a listen. Chsachutzem. Chsachutzem.
2: Chsachutzem.
1: Chsachutz.
2: Chsachutz.
1: So, when we talk about food or drink, we might say it in this way. I think this one especially of a drink, chsachutz, having that achutz at the end. Also another similar example instead of a sweet drink is just saying it, chsach.
3: Chsach.
2: Chsach.
1: Chsach. Chsach.
2: Chsach.
1: So we're using that same word in that word for applying grease or Vaseline to one's whiskers is now fat in the sense to save something being sweet, something having too much of something. Chsachutz, too much sweetness. Chsach.
2: Chsach.
1: I think also the opposite of that is chikachutz or chikach, which would be a drink lacking in sweetness, which is the word chik, meaning thin or skinny.
2: Just a skinny drink, just joking.
1: Oh. Let's go over next, a rain, downpour. Nustainum nachholz eich.
4: Chsall.
2: Chsall.
1: Chsall. Chsuts no litch.
2: Mai.
1: Weisu.
4: Chsall.
2: Chsall.
1: Chsall. Chsall. This is a downpour of rain or heavy rain. So still having that same root word chs, which is fat. Chsall. So often, pardon me, when we say that there's heavy rain, we might say it in a couple of ways. We could say it, chsallim dinil, we're having heavy rain, or it is raining heavily in our area, or chsalls alwalals.
2: Chsalls alwalals.
1: That's another way we could say it. You hear that similarity between how we say chsall and alwalals, that they both end in the same way, having that al. Chsalls alwalals.
2: Chsalls alwalals.
1: That is a downpour of rain, heavy rain. Oys, madam hooks, the trinidu slaps new sign him up, oh, sleet in a chalcamch. Alamusalch's book, switch collect, book, stee smell, at Kutalch's stee smell. Mentally moody slow hosts, we're going to take a short break and we'll be right back after this. When we come back, we will continue with our language practice. Oi, coming up here, a simsma from Achtigeich, this one titled Schlall. This is of the famine. Anstra dadla.
2: Anstra chim chimna.
1: Nustainum napo hit nachalkemch.
5: Wait, my out, stimmut, scarlet, sweet. 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Alas, chlast. The stand me, the copies down must. 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
1: Weiss Madam Hooks. Kalchalusim suit or supo seat in a halkim hunch dadala.
2: In slachim chimina.
1: A new sign of Napos in a halk radio. And that there you heard Achtigay, a simsma, the schlass, the story of the famine. And we're going to continue now. Move on to a lesson with Chim Chimina. Lay, chi hich ik, chi achsalchtinim. Inutrat.
2: Why, yes, madam. Okay, so I'm wanting to go over some of these phrases that I have, and I have some questions actually with Ahi.
1: Why?
2: And this first one I just kind of want to get out of the way because I'm curious about it. It is Ahit Malut Alat Alaga Son So or Son Hui. I don't know how to pronounce it. Son Hu Hui.
1: Ayuchishu.
2: Ahit Malut Alat Alaga Son Hu Hui.
1: Ahit Malut Alat Alaga Son Hu Hui. Alaga Son Hu Hui.
2: So this is just supposed to translate as I'll be there at dawn. Ahit Malut Alat Alaga Son Hu Hui. And I just think it's interesting because, like, when I hear Ahit Malut Alat, I don't really think of I'll be there.
1: So let's break it down. Ahit is saying that I am either here or can be expressive in a way to say that I am there. And only say that because we can use Ahi in that
2: context
1: of both here and there.
2: Mm.
1: You know, if we say wa'ahit, like the things there, or the things here. Ahit malut alat, sort of in a sense to say that alat can be here or it can be there.
2: Mm-hmm.
1: This is kind of just getting an idea of that when we either say ats or when we say ts is also the same thing as either meaning here or there.
2: Mm-hmm.
1: Or it can be, yeah.
2: Yeah.
1: So, you know, it's kind of something that I think in part of learning the language that we're getting towards this understanding of how in English we distinguish between, you know, this and that.
2: Mm-hmm.
1: And certainly we can do that in Nechalk as well, but we still always use the same words to say this and that.
2: Yeah.
1: You know, it's just depending on whether or not also we're talking of something that isn't visible, that it's not present, that it's far away. And so alat can mean either here, if I'm saying right here, ahit alat, I am here,
2: mm-hmm.
1: or ahit alat, in this sense that I will be here, mm-hmm. or I will be there. You know, we say like of a known location that you're going to be at, Ashichalash could be either that I will be here, or you'll say I will be there in this context that we can understand as being a specific time.
2: Mm-hmm.
1: We're adding to the phrase Alasan Huhui, which is a way of saying dawn.
2: Mm.
1: And so it's also speaking of there at that time,
2: mm-hmm.
1: or when it will be, you know, alashon huhui, dawn.
2: So I could also maybe say, ahlitzalat, ahlitzint, like I'll be there tonight.
1: Ahlitz malut alat, ahlitzint.
2: Ahlitz malut, that malut helping indicate later on or the time.
1: So it sort of is like, well, when we say ma being added on adds this context of probability maybe loot is like saying immediately or right away. So I will be there, you know, like at that moment. Yeah, you know, probably say like, I'll be here at, you know, tonight. I'll be here tonight. So perhaps that you could be saying in that sense. Another way that we could also be expressive of saying there is saying ulat. You know, because now it's saying that I will be over there or there, you know, wherever it is that you're saying. I will be there this evening. So that's just a different way of phrasing, you know, different way of using that when we say ulats.
2: Yeah, I'm happy you brought that up. I have a lot of alats in a lot of these phrases, but ulats is something I don't think of. I do know that it's a word, though. It's just not something I commonly come across.
1: It might be all right to use that one because, you know, it's more specific to saying to a certain destination apart from, you know, we're saying a lot. It also is. But, you know, maybe you're not there, you know, like maybe you're, maybe it's a different location apart from where you're saying there. You know, you're saying a lot. Almost sounds something
2: good place that's going
1: kind of close in a way that you're already near.
2: Okay.
1: You know, that's why I said also that it could probably be phrased either as being here or there.
2: Well, this one phrase we went over being Alit Malut Alats Alagason Son Huhui. Am I saying that right?
1: Alagason Huhui.
2: Alagason Huhui.
1: Oh.
2: I do have another one here. Similar, but it doesn't say Malut, it says Maso.
1: Let's go over first that son huhui.
2: Okay.
1: Just so that we can, you know, this is new.
2: Probably
1: new for some of us. And so son is that word that we say of the day, that we say of the world, that we say of the sky. In English, you know, we have all these different words to be put into this one word. And that's where we're finding lots, you know. And that's why it's also kind of like that, what it is that we're learning there, that in Nechalk, we could say, you know, this of one thing. And in English, we use a couple of different words maybe, you know, to say here and there. They're both expressive of a known location, right? Here. You know, I might say of something closer, and we say there of something over.
2: A little farther.
1: Either is a little farther or it's in the same area, but we're making a difference between both of them, you know, with those words to say, you know, of different things. And so, you know, it's just kind of also to continue to highlight that with this language that we use one word, whereas English might use more than one word, you know, that we recognize the day as being different from the sky. We recognize the world as being different from the sky. But in Nechalk, when we say son, is all of those things, you know, because they all go hand in hand with each other. You know, the day in the sense of the sky and the conditions that it might be as well, perhaps, if we're describing it as such, the day in the sense of it being day, that it's chim, you know, that it's light, and then the world in the sense of seeing the extent of the world and the sky beyond from where we are here, you know. So son and son hu hui being said here of the dawn. Son hu hui.
2: Son hu hui.
1: Oh, son hu hui.
2: Son hu hui.
1: Kind of a fun one to say.
2: Yeah, it is fun to say. It was tough to say at first, I think I was saying it right the entire time, but listening to myself say son hui, traveling between that hu and going into that hui.
1: Hui.
2: Hui.
1: Son hui.
2: Son hui.
1: Oi, genir.
2: Why, this other one I hear, this other one right here, I have, being athletes maso alat. So still saying kind of, instead of I'll be there, it says I'll stay here tonight.
1: Yeah. And so see, the same thing that's happening in this is that we can use this word to be expressive of staying somewhere. And really is also in the sense that you said there's like, I'll be there,
2: mm-hmm.
1: you know, like if I'm there, I'm staying there. You know, we will use other language to speak permanently of like settling somewhere. Like then we would say together, you know, wichats wa amatsapsuhts, you know, wichats ka hlitska apsuhts, you know, this is where I'm going to make my settlement. This is where I'm going to make my apsuhl. And so we might use words together to be expressive of, you know, when we talk about permanently settling. But if I say a hli, I can use it in that sense of staying somewhere, staying there. And so again, all these kind of words go hand in hand with each other. Staying there, staying here. Athlits maso lats, athlisant. Maso is now just a little bit different, is the same as lu in luch, but without the ch. You know, it's just saying ma so. Athletes ma so lach. And so when we say so, so can be expressed as for a while or for a moment. Is also a way that we say still or we say yet. And so there's a number of different ways perhaps that we can express it, you know. The same with loot. Like when we've gone with loot, a way we can learn it is to say immediately or right away. But, you know, it sounds also kind of funny when we say, I mean, it could make sense because, like, you're saying that, I don't know, it also sounds to me like a expression of punctuality, you know, that I will be there immediately at dawn.
2: Yeah.
1: You know, a way we could express it more in English.
2: Kind of reminds me of like if you pick somebody up and you're traveling out of town, I'll be there at dawn to pick you up.
1: Oh. And so athletes maso is still is a little bit different, I guess, in a way to say that maybe I'll stay there tonight, you know, and you're saying it for a while, you know, that it could be indefinite for as much as anyone knows. And so that's maybe a way that we can understand that. Maybe I'll stay here for the night. You know, I know the person who said that. That was Amos who said that one. Yeah, Amos Talio. Tsukwa. He said that one there.
2: Yeah, I think there's a recording of him, like a little short one that plays sometimes.
1: And so that, you know, is that way of saying, like, I think I'll stay here the night, or I think I'll stay there the night, you know, a way you could say. And so that's also kind of how that ma comes into the way that we express is like saying, I think, because it's this expression of probability. And perhaps probability in the sense of, you know, maybe it's not the same way. I was thinking of being indecisive. I don't think it is, maybe. But anyway, in his way of putting it, he said here. You know, I think I'll stay here tonight.
2: Yeah, I'll stay here tonight. Athletes maso alats athlisant.
1: Why?
2: There's another one I have here. I'm not quite sure how it would be used. It's interesting. It's just achdo Alil. Ach do Alil. There's nothing here.
1: Ach do Alil. Yeah, so sometimes these ones are a little bit tricky. Mm-hmm. I think that when we say Alil, you know, we can mistake it.
2: Like, we're here.
1: We are, yeah. Like, that's immediately the way that I remembered thinking about this. Like, why are they saying it like this?
2: Mm-hmm.
1: But I think it also is to say of something
2: mm-hmm.
1: or someone. Achdo Alil.
2: Do you think that last in Alil is kind of like indicating that it's nothing, there's nothing there? Like, it's not there?
1: I gotta go back and look at that. I did find something on that. I'm certain that it's a way of expressing a something or someone.
2: Mm-hmm.
1: Not saying we in that sense then, but saying of just something. And so that's why it's being said that way. Mm-hmm. That there's nothing there.
2: Hmm.
1: There's nothing there. There's nothing here.
2: Yeah. There's nothing here.
1: Stemkswa lich a latch. Achdo lich.
2: Yeah, achdo lich.
1: There's nothing there.
2: There's nothing here.
1: Yeah.
2: I just thought that was an interesting one. I found they're all kind of scrambled here. I can't remember where it is. It was like, I wonder where it is. I can't remember. I don't even think that's in this side. It's in the Wegax.
1: I wonder where it is. So what I think is we
2: gex wa amatsk.
1: We gex wa amatsk.
2: I wonder where it is.
1: We gex wa amatsk.
2: Ach do alil. There's nothing here.
1: So I think a way that you can phrase that one as well is to say, where is it, I wonder?
2: Mm.
1: You know? Because I think, I mean, maybe you for sure could say it with this wegex. Another way that we could rephrase questions like that to make them out to be these phrases of I wonder is to say, wegestk.
2: Oh, yeah.
1: Wegestk wa amatch. Maybe you could say, I wonder.

0: each or while each.
1: Mm-hmm. And I feel like we guests flows so much easier than we guests.
0: We guests. It would be we guests, not mm-hmm. we guests.
1: Mm-hmm.
0: We guests. What a must.
1: Yeah.
0: Or like you put it, like it was put there, we gex what much chk, where the chk is sort of following it to say that, you know, where is it, I wonder?
1: Mm-hmm.
0: You know, then it's making it more out to be a question of where is it?
1: Mm-hmm.
0: You know, and adding the wonder to it. Yeah. I wonder. Yeah. Well, my thinking there of ways in which we can sort of change how we can add that on, that chk. Because like I said, you know, when we ask those questions, wonder what, stamps chk, wonder who, was chk, you know, was chk, di was. You say, I wonder who that is.
1: Mm-hmm.
0: Or no, maybe you just say was chk.
1: Was
0: chk. Or no, you maybe like saying it, was chk di ahli, di ahli, was chk di ahli douche.
1: Mm.
0: I wonder who left that here. Using that word ahli now to say it differently. Ahli douce is saying that if someone leaves something somewhere, puts something somewhere.
1: Ahli douce.
0: Yeah. Well, I said, I'm going to go to the next one. I'm going to go to the next one. I'm going to go to the next one. I'm going to go to the next one. That is all for now. When we come back, we'll continue to go through language together. We're all learning to speak Nachalk. Always take care of yourselves, folks. Love yourselves. It is not goodbye.
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3: Okay, this is 4.1 Relationships Continued. So, how could I say that? Oh, that's why I jumped down there. How could I say that those. Okay, a relationship. Would you have a word for an association?
2: Association. What's an association?
3: Or like an organization.
2: Organization. I don't still don't know what's an organization.
3: No way.
2: No.
3: An alliance.
2: Alliance.
3: No. Let's see. Alliance. Association. A partnership.
2: Partnership.
3: Relationship.
2: Relationship.
3: Don't really have words for any of these.
2: Yes. Smatamchtmachwil. Relationships. Smatamchtmachwil.
3: Smatamchtmachwil.
2: Yeah.
3: Is we're family.
2: Yeah. Oh,
3: we're
2: yeah.
3: related to each other?
2: Yeah.
3: Okay. Oh. Could I say ksnamaktmachwil?
2: Ksnamaktmachwil. Ksnamaktmachwil. Ksnamaktmachwil and I. Ksnamaktmachwil.
3: Oh, ksnamaktmachwil?
2: Yeah.
3: What's that mean?
2: They're working together.
3: They're working together?
2: Yeah. Ksnamaktmachwil.
3: Okay. Now, how could I say that's the person I work together with?
2: Dich leit din mo aks ksnamakil. Yeah. Over there. He's over there.
3: Oh, okay.
2: Yeah.
3: Mm. Okay. How could I say that those people are

0: friendly. How could I say that those people are with us? Like, okay, if we're having something we're working, I want to say they're on our side. It says, we support the Canucks, and they're with us in supporting the Canucks.
1: I told myself, I'm like, you know, I'm gonna speak the language, but I need to find my purpose on why I want to speak the language. The Cook Beats, one of the greatest men ever, my grandpa was inspired to learn the language, was kind of like the that inspiration I needed. You know, if I can have that honor of learning and also teaching, then I'm gonna devote so much of my days to the progression and growth of being able to speak the language. My purpose on why I want to speak the language.
2: What has come over you?
1: That really was what shifted my life. Okay, now I got a responsibility, and that responsibility, learn the language. So every day I speak the language, you know, I think of my grandparents and my great auntie and our ancestors and even my children.
3: Up next is New Hulk Radio's very own Tuska. The little weasel didn't even tell us that he's going to be performing here.
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1: 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Susam Kdus, Salach Kdeli was at Steve Kuslam Hilt Eich in Wasulu Dishats, and just the Dadala. Why, and that to start us off, I Was Made to Love Her from the album, 1967 album, I Was Made to Love Her, Stevie Wonder. Why, and it is Monday, July 13th, here with you today, Alanukli Kuch Stamch. And we're going to continue with more music. If you do have any requests, you want to send them in, you can call 1-844-NUXALK4. That is 1-844-NUXALK4. Once again, that is 1-844-689-2554. I got more from the 60s coming up here. The Bee Gees. I Gotta Get a Message to You here on 91.1 FM, New Hulk Radio.

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1: Voice Madam Hooks Kahaluthim suits all soup all in the Hog Radio. Alamosel has book switch clack book stee smell as Kushel stee smell and the Dadala Anus sign him up all Nukalikuch stamps. And there you heard Africa by Toto. And before that also was the Bee Gees, Gotta Get a Message to You. And to start us off there, I was Made to Love Her, that one from Stevie Wonder. And we're going to move on now. We have our weather coming up here momentarily. Thank you all for listening to us. And we'll be back momentarily. Why?
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2: Why?
1: Why? New sign up at the Sallies. What's on the hot sala askets? And see, check the health coming up at the songt. Now I'm going to tell you all how the day is outside. I am your weatherman today. Our current conditions assists. A little bit of cloud out there with some sunshine. We're having a little bit of sunshine out there. Temperature is sitting at 17.8 degrees Celsius. And a souk is coming from the west at 16 kilometers an hour. We're going to move on now to our four-day forecast. We'll see mainly clouds today with a souk becoming west 20 kilometers an hour. Gusting to 40 astisnukalik this afternoon, a high of mawilach spook swa asmus, that is a high of 23 expected for today. The UV index is 6 or high. In the evening, skinwas cloudy periods, new skinwas alas, with a 40% chance of aswalas late this evening and overnight, with a suk from the west at 20 kilometers an hour, gusting to 40, becoming light this evening, and an expected low of Jklakt Buklisti Smau, low of 11 tonight. For Tuesday, July 14th, Kainuchs, tomorrow we'll see a clear up in the morning, with a souk becoming west 20 kilometers an hour, gusting to 40 late in the afternoon. A high of Mawilch Buklswanus Athklam is expected, that is a high of 28, the humidex at 28. Oh, high of 27, sorry, the humidex at 28, UV index 6 or high, and we'll have clear skies in the evening with a low of chklakt, a low of 10. Come Wednesday, July 15th, we'll see more sinchas, more sunshine with a high of mawel chspuk swa, nus alklam, a high of 27, clear skies in the evening with a low of chklakt buklisti smal, low of 11. And for Thursday, July 16, we'll have more sinchas, more beautiful sunshine coming our way with a high of mawilchasbuk swakichnus, that is a high of 28 with cloudy periods in the evening and a low of chklaktbuk swa asmus, a low of 13 for Thursday evening. Oy. And that is today, a high of 23, low of 11 in the evening. The next few days going to be Nuklach Sonch, that is going to be some hot days tomorrow, the day after that, and also for Thursday. Go out there and enjoy some sunshine. It's time for me now how to tell you all how it is at the Sulut. Mixing up my words here. And this afternoon, Kukots is at 1:27 p.m. That is our high tide at 13.89 feet. That is 4.23 meters. Kinkolchotstuch at the sink. It'll be low tide again this evening at 6:51 p.m. at 6.25 feet. That is 1.9 meters. Oi, Sturtwinid, Ruslaps News, Sainam, Napoos, Nachog, Radio 91.1 FM, Mask, Maklitz. It is now 12:15 p.m. at least. We're going to go over our phrases, our previous phrases we had over the last back to back weeks. We do back to back weeks of phrase of the day. We bring to you the first week the phrase in Nachog, and then also the phrase in English. And then the second week, we do the Nachalk English at the beginning of our shows and then share the English at the end. So let's go over and review some of those. Maybe we'll go backwards. So we went forward. We're going to go backwards for this one. So the last phrase of the day was Achagu anaiknu alti. Achagu anaiknu alti is a way of saying, don't you want it? Achagu anaiknu alti. So all the phrases that we shared throughout that week are all relating to this way of asking, what do you want? Or I don't know what I want. And so to finish off the week was this one here, don't you want it? I mean, sometimes you're offering someone something to eat or whatever it might be. Don't you want it? You know, maybe you're offering someone some muchi. Muchi, nick nigga, muchi. You don't want some? Don't you want some? Ach, ich. And so that was the last phrase there. Also a way of showing us how we can say don't you. Or if it's any other phrase when we say like don't something as a question, right? Like what can we say? Maybe we'll say it differently, you know. We'll still say naik, but we'll say ach go naik nuga. Don't you want to go? Achagu anaiknu. Don't you want? Don't you want? Achagu. So it's asking it as a question, right? Achagu anaiknu alti. And when we say alt, it's like speaking of whatever that is there. You know, achagu anaiknu alti. And when we say ti, makes it out to be a question. The phrase before that.
4: Achgu alnabit stamska naikmit.
1: Achgu alnabit stamska anaikmit. Achgu alnabit stamska anaikmit. So some of these are longer phrases. This one is definitely one of the longer ones that we had throughout that week. A way of saying, I don't know what I want. So most Nechalk at this point probably have heard in their lives, ach asnabits. Adding on to it, ach gu asnabits. Following it with this word, stam. Ach gu asnabits, stams, ga'anaik meets. Ga'anaik meets. I don't know what it is that I want. Ach gu asnabits, stams, ga'anaik meets. Oi. And before that, Stemkso anaik mihka knihich.
4: Stemkso anaik mihka knihich.
1: What do you want to eat? Stemkso anaik mihka knihich. And so that other one could be.
4: Achku asnabit stamska anaik mit.
1: Way of answering that. You know, I don't know what I want. Achku asnabit stamska anaik mit. Stemkso anaik mihka knihich. So that other phrase of saying anaik meets, which is saying I want it. When we say anaik mich, you want it. Wa anaik mich, what it is you want. Stemks wa anaik mich, ga knihich. What is it that you want to knih? What is it that you want to eat? Well, we're going to take a moment here. It is moving on here to 12:20 p.m. And I do have a song lined up here. If you do have any requests you want to send them in, you can call that number, 1-844-NECHALK4. 1-844-689-2554 is the number. And this one had me thinking this. Don't you want it? This one is, don't you want me from the Human League? How do we say that in our language, right? Say Klemsta for human? What the heck is a league? Achasnevitz.

0: noise, Madame Hooks, Kalhalusim suits or Supos Nachog Radio 91.1 FM, and Ustainum Nepal, and Ukulik, which stamps and Dadla here with you, Asti Songt, Eddie Selkska, Seats or Supasti Songt. And that there from the English pop rock band Duran Duran, their eighth single, Is There Something I Should Know, released March 14, 1983. And before that, you heard the Human League. Don't You Want Me? I was thinking, still pondering on that. How do you say the Human League? What the heck is a league? The Human League, you know, like a team, maybe? Ah, Hasna Beats. Klemsta is our word for a human. Maybe a way that we could also say Klemstanooks is perhaps another way that we could also say it as well. Don't go up looking up league on Google either. You'll come up with League of Legends, which is definitely not what you're looking for. You know, don't play computer games. League is a group of people, teams, or nations that unite for a common purpose. The Human League. Maybe we'll just say that. The Human League, Don't You Want Me, Baby. And I was thinking also there in our language, how would we say, is there something I should know?
1: Or something like that.
0: Is there something I should know? You know, always the fun part about learning the language is kind of getting an idea. How the heck do we say some of these things in English that we want to say? But it's also getting out of that mindset, right? Getting out of the mindset of saying those things because, well, some things we don't say in our language. Anyway,
1: listen,
0: how it is in our place and what's going on. These are your local events and daily announcements. I was reading this one here. The Stewie Gathering that's going to happen here. 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
0: 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Hawaii. Handball, soccer, and speedball has started for the youth. All sessions take place on Wednesdays. Kindergarten grade 1 is held at the NES gym from 6 p.m. to 6:30 p.m. and grades 2 to 4 at the NES gym from 6:30 p.m. to 7:30 p.m. grades 5 to 7 is at the Sam's Gym from 6:30 p.m. to 7:30 p.m.
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0: Why, AA meetings will take place on Mondays from 7 p.m. to 8 p.m. at the band office health room and Fridays at 7 p.m. at the hospital community room. 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New Sliochta playtime is every Friday at the Cedar Building from 10 a.m. to 3 p.m. on a drop-in basis. 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There will be snacks and crafts. Also, join New Sliochta for Rooted Beginnings, a baby and caregiver connection group every Thursday from 1 p.m. to 3 p.m. for families with babies of 0 to 18 months. And Bella Coola Strong Start takes place Monday through Friday from 9 a.m. to 12 p.m. Strong Start is located at New Satsum Elementary School. 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To make an appointment or get supplies, contact 250-799-5160. 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Waima Tho, that is all for now. 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We're in the Brown Building, number 3, at 498 Kenzie Maminda, Kumkut, downtown Balchula. Sister Tunidu, Laps Nustainam Napol, Nahalk Radio. Thank you all for listening to Nahalk Radio Nustainam Napol, Ola Nukalikut Stam. You're tuned into your lunchtime show. I have more music coming for you here. This one from our very own Nuskhimda album. This one is Ista and Sali, and we'll be right back after this. Way.

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1: Wais madam hooks and sign them up was in the radio 91.1 FM, and that there was from our new Schimda album Ista Anseli. And we're going to continue now with a language lesson. And I want to take us through some of the words in this story here of Anuoli Kutsaich. This here is titled A Small Story of Anuoli Kutsaich. And so we're going to begin with this phrase here, Anaik Ukam Gitz. I want to talk about what happened long ago around here. So let's go over a little bit of these that we have here. Beginning with anaikt, which is the same in phrase anaikt kla. I want some kla. When we say I want, we say it. Anaikt. Anaikt. Anaikt ska kukam geet. And bringing us next to this word kukamk, or as being said here, skukamk. When we hear the word kuk, typically is being said as skuk, and is meaning talk, discuss. When we say skukamk is to talk about something. Anaikt ska skukamgits. Skukamgits. So similar to that of how in this phrase we have this anaikmits, which is saying what I want, what it is that I want. Skukamgits, what it is I'm going to talk about. I want to talk about it. And the sound that we have in there when we write that in our Nechalk alphabet is TL apostrophe. If you're working on practicing this sound, is maybe a good point of starting is with our sa. Sa, that is the LH. And if you're working on that, start with la, la, la, la. And hold that and blow air out the side of the mouth. So instead of getting to that point where we make it la, la, where we really let go of that sound and make the la sound, we want to make it. And then the next step from there is kind of bringing it to stop when we say it. Going from to, putting a stop to it. You can kind of already hear this quality to it that's making it sort of like a click. And we want to really put that click sound onto it by popping it, getting TL apostrophe. So if we kind of approach it in a way to think of how is this letter constructed, we have the T, t, t, t, which is what they call a dental sound, t, and is sort of in the same area as we make the l, l, t, t, l, sort of in the same general area. And so perhaps why we can, or at least a way in which we could think of it, that those two sounds are in the same area, that they're made in the same area, t, l. And we want to kind of put them together and then pop them. Skukamk. Anaik skukam geets wachkdas alaik. Chkda is one often that we're saying here when we talk about the happenings, the goings on around our community when we give our daily announcements. Chkda. Chkda. ala chkdall or wachkdall ala aik ala aukwa long ago around here. And so when we say ala aik is meaning long ago. Sometimes we hear this in story, thinking back to Margaret Siwalis and her telling of the Kutlimch, pardon me, the ghost story. She begins by saying ala aik, long ago. Ala aik ala aukwa. Ala aukwa is meaning around here. Ala aukwa. Ala aukwa. Anaik chkes kyukem geet. Wachik dash. Ala aik ala aukwa. I want to talk about the things that happened here long ago. When it was first created around here. Alabatsals. Batsal is meaning first or to go ahead. Batsal. And we say it in this way, Alabatsal either becomes this way in which we say before, or perhaps also how we have it here is meaning first, at first, when it was created here. Ala patsatl kstom aukwa. Kstom is like in the phrase stamkswa kstuch, meaning what are you doing? When we say that kstuch is meaning what it is that you're doing, what kstuch. Or a way in which to say kstuch daich, meaning that you're fixing it, or something along those lines. And so kstom is being said of the place around here being fixed, being made, created. Ala batsatl kstom aukwa. When it was first created around here, Nutsudix kutz eich, anutli kutz eich, numaois, asnachalk. This woman thought, anutli kutz eich, that she was the only person here in Belakula. Nutsudik. This one means think. Nu tsu dik. Nu tsu dik. Think. In other examples, we might hear it. Speaker Felicity Wakis said it in her telling of Tuka and his marriages, and how she said, Nu tsu dik klut stichs chit kus. He had thought initially that it was her who was bleeding. And so to say of how when Tuka koch usis ilchnasil, when he had punched her in the face, he had punched his wife ilcht il shirok. And his fist started to bleed. He thought it was her face that was bleeding. And he says, wait, cheat kush. There, bloody face. Anyway, Nutsudik, think, to say of Tuka and how he thought. Nutsudik's klut, stich tzit kus. Nutsudik kutsaich anuli kutsaich numawis. Anuli kutsaich, this woman, she thought she was numawi. She thought she was the only one. She was all alone at Nechalk, which is the Nechalk Valley here, Belakula. Weiss, Madame Hooks. We're going to leave it at that. We'll come back to this throughout our show. Stritunidu Tlaps Nusitsainam Napol, Nechalk Radio 91.1 FM, Nusitsainam Napol, and Nukulikut Stamsunch, the Dadla, here with you, Asti Songht. If you do have any requests you want to send them in, you can call that number 1-844-Nechalk-4. That is 1-844-689-2554. I'm going to keep it in the 80s here. I really, you know, I wouldn't say that I really like the 80s that much, but I grew up with a lot of the 80s music with my parents. We got the Thompson Twins coming up. Hold Me Now. Here on 91.1 FM Nechalk Radio. And we'll be back with more language and a story time.

you say hold me now in the Nechok, you know, maybe use that word al-ib as meaning hold something, but I don't know if you'd use it in that sense. Or, you know, if you say like al-qash or taqq or something like that, you know, there's different ways that we could say of holding. Anyway, we're going to review some of what we had gone over here briefly. This small story of Anu Likud Tzarich. We're going to revisit this throughout our broadcast today. We had first started with this phrase here, Naik Skyukam Geets. I really want to make the focus of this one here, Skyukamk. Skyukamk. Skyukamk. That is to talk about something, to discuss something. To discuss. Think about that. There is a post, a meme, saying, I hate grapes. They disgust me. And someone comments, what they be saying? We got Chicago coming up here. Hard Habit to Break. And then we'll be right back with a story time.

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1: Why are you out in the shit? Get some smut. After I tried to get to the system, no more suck to the system. I was not a bitch to own my desires. I also come a good at all the old 60s on this. Did lose that. My ticket is like 20,000 past to sleep as I saw the cool room stuff. I hit my shit, that's the mustard. I thought that I was not clear to that, like I'm a tower. I'm stuck in the kitchen. I come out in a place after that. That's what I'm stuck. And that's it, that's your throat. Why? You're a little bit more Ulat, Elstutlap, often, with the good room, subsisted good expression, hot. As she meets good, what that says, you'll have a little good for, or be true at, we could, or can't do not get laughed at. What did this? Get ill, hold up, and let's get ill, shop. Getting slow to the portal on the ship, that the kissy tail holds up. That's mustard. We slow to the yes, I a chip. That's you to the old. As I'm not going to the house, I see it to sleep to the mustard. I'm standing here to the dark. I'm not sure how to do it. Bürgermeister.
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0: top. Here on 91.1 Hog Radio, that one, Legs by ZZ Top. And before that, you heard the story of the Nukhilachta. That is the story of the spider. What a great song to play after that, right? We're going to play Legs right after this story about spiders. And before that, you heard Chicago with A Hard Habit to Break. And we're signing up with Nukhilachta Radio 91.1 FM. And you are tuned in to Nukhilachta, your lunchtime show. Why, nu signum nach at least a size, la medi chats, was on what? Listen how it is here in our place, the weather. Current conditions a size, skin was liwas a size. Mostly skin was out there, temperature is sitting at 17.5 degrees Celsius. Dew point at 10.3 degrees Celsius, humidity at 63%. A souk is coming from the west at 16 kilometers an hour, visibility at 24 kilometers. Moving on now to our four-day forecast. We'll see mainly skinwas, mainly clouds, with the suki becoming west 20 kilometers an hour, gusting to 40 at least nuklik this afternoon. A high of mawel smooth, that is a high of 23 today. UV index 6 or high. In the evening, we'll see more skinwas, more cloud, with a 40% chance of vasbalas late this evening and overnight. And a suki from the west, 20 kilometers an hour, gusting to 40, becoming light this evening, and a low of Chiklacht Buksti Smau.
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0: That is a low of 11 for this evening, and Tuesday, July 14th, Kainuchs, we'll see it clear up in the morning, Ali'inachts with a suki becoming west, 20 kilometers an hour, gusting to 40 late in the afternoon, a high of Mawel Spook Swa Nus Asklam, that is a scorching high of 27 for Kainuchs tomorrow. Humidex will be at 28 and the UV index 6 or high. Wear your sunscreen, and we'll continue to have clear skies in the evening with a low of Chiklacht, a low of 10. For Wednesday, July 15th, we'll see more sinchas, more sunshine, more beautiful, beautiful sunshine with a high of a high of 27, clear skies in the evening with a low of 11, Chiklacht 10+1. And for Thursday, July 16th, more sinchas, more sunshine with a high of mawelchs buk swakichnus. That is a high of 28, cloudy periods to come in the evening with a low of chklacht buk swasmus 10+3. That is a low of 13th for Thursday evening. Boy, that is our 4-day forecast. Beautiful weather coming our way, Athnachalk. Beautiful sunshine for the next few days up until the weekend. There maybe give you a glimpse of what the weekend could look like come Friday. We'll have more sunchas, high of 23 expected with cloudy periods in the evening and a 30% chance of ashwalash with a low of 11. For Saturday, July 18th, a mix of sunchas and skinwas with a high of 24, cloudy periods in the evening with a low of 9. And for Sunday, July 19th, a mix of sinchas and skinwas with a high of 24. So it looks to be that we will continue to have beautiful weather up until Friday evening there with a mix of sinchas and skinwas for the weekend. The Music Fest, I believe, coming up. Hopefully we get to see some sunshine for that as well. It will remain sunny. And those highs, you know, we're getting those highs, 27, 28 the next few days there. And typically finding that it's much hotter. It is always hotter, it seems, than what it says. So be prepared, wear your sunscreen, go there, get a tan, and enjoy the beautiful sinchas. It's time for me to tell you all how it is at our Sulut. It's at 1:27 p.m. at 13.89 feet, that is 4.23 meters. It'll be low tide again this evening at 6:51 p.m. at 6.25 feet, that is 1.9 meters. Oi. Let's continue to go through some Nechag here together. We are going over the small story of Enoli Kutzaich. Small. A small story. And we had just gone over the word Skukamk as a review before our story. Before our story time, not this story, but the story time of the Nechilachta, the bum scratcher, the spider. And also the word chkta is one of those. Chkta you hear when we share our daily announcements. That is meaning happening, occurrence, doings, things going on. The word chkta. The story begins. Naik chkishkliukam gits wa chktas ala aik ala auhwa. I want to talk about the things that happened here long ago. Ala patsalskstom auhwa. When it was first created around here. So we also went over this word, batsal. Sometimes said patsal. Typically hearing it said by speakers, batsal. And is meaning first or go ahead. To go ahead. And ala batsal is saying at first or before. Try to put it in a sense of saying at first, because in our translation here is saying when it was first created around here. And so perhaps we can say at first when it was created around here. Because it's talking about this time during which there were no trees in this valley. There were no trees in this area. And so we'll get to that momentarily. So at first when it was created around here, ala patsalsk stom auhwa. Kstom is coming from the word ks, or we'll say is being kstu, rather. Kstu, pardon me, no, throat getting a little bit dry here. The word kstom, coming from kstu, like in phrases, stemks wa kstuch. What are you doing? Stemks wa kstuch. And so, kstom is saying what was done or what was created. Ala patsalsk stom. At first, when it was fixed or when it was created, auhwa, around here. The same auhwa that we heard in the beginning saying ala auhwa, which is also meaning around here. Nu tsudiks kutsaich anu ili kutsaich nu mawis al nechalk. This woman, Anuli Kutsaich, thought she was the only one at Nechalk. And so we had also gone over this one, Nutsudik, meaning think. Nutsudik, like when Tuka, or what was said of Tuka by the storyteller Felicity Wachus, saying this Nutsudik's klut shchichs chitkus. At first, he had thought it was her who was bleeding. Speaking of his wife, She-Rock, and how he had punched her in the face and seemingly began to bleed. In fact, it was his own hand. He had thought initially, or he thought at first, that it was her. This woman thought, Anuli Kutsaich, Numawi Setnachak. She thought she was Numawi, the only one. The only one, Numawi. Numawi. Having that word Numau, which we say of one person, when we say Numawi, is being the only one. Numawi. Numawi. Numawis at Nechalk. She thought she was the only person there at Nechalk, at Belakula. Wait. Strutunidu laps nustinum nup old Nechalk, Radio 91.1 FM, and the Dadala and nustinum nup a la Nukalikut Stam. You're listening to Nukalikut Stam. Dadala here with you, Asti Songt Maskamaklits. It is 1:19 p.m. on this beautiful Monday, July 13th, Asti Songt. And we're going to continue with some more music. If you do have any requests you want to send them in, you can call 1-844-689-2554. That is 1-844-NECHALK-4. I have Alana Miles coming up here. This is Black Velvet. And we'll be right back after this with more music and our daily announcements.

0: Quahog song. This is a very sacred ceremonial song, a Sisauk song, used to open up the work at a potlatch or at any type of Sisauk ceremony. When the song is being sung too, for those women that are dancing, women in their houses, they hold a position to dance for their family. They'll stand up wherever they are in the hall. In the ceremony, they'll stand and they'll stationary, just stand where they are and they'll dance, move their hands, putting their strength onto that floor. The words to this song, it's in two languages. The one verse is in our language, in Nuchalk, and then the other verse is, we believe, in Kwakwala. And we have to remember, our potlatches, we'd have guests coming from many other nations. And so with this, repeat after me. Ay gaman thas.
1: Ay gaman thas.
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0: Stakwa.
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0: O.
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0: Ski kama.
1: Ski kama.
0: And then the Nuchalk verse. Gayom samatsun.
1: Gayom samatsun.
0: You may be ashamed. Ayadi staldam shtai.
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0: This chief. Gek aip ainu chits.
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0: My coppers. So what the words are saying is, be on your best behavior. Remember your teachings, that we're potlatching people. And so when we're in ceremony, we carry ourselves a certain way. The words are saying that if you're not keeping to your teachings, that the host might have to go and grab his copper, and he might have to shame you. Why nu yam tlam gits di siuts kwechaks hiausts? Why nu nus yam tl?
2: Yalu sakimu!

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1: If I hear him outside, could hear Clyde talking, but I don't see him, but I recognize his voice. That's why I said Twinmutsktatlite. That's when I use it. I heard his voice.
2: I heard his voice.
1: But I didn't see him. I heard his voice.
2: I heard his voice.
1: But I didn't see him.
3: Okay, we're going to do variations to greetings and goodbyes.
4: Yadi sent.
3: Good evening.
4: Yadi sent. Yadis inach.
3: Good morning.
4: Yadis inach. Yadis anukelik.
3: Good afternoon.
4: Yadis anukelik. Al alatiuch liwana bix.
3: How are you all?
4: Al alatiuch liwana bix. Yashtu.
3: We're fine.
4: Yashtu. Kumanawit.
3: Goodbye to several people.
4: Kumanawit. Stutwani tsapskenus tainam nap ashmit. Thank you all for listening.
5: Oys madam hooks kalhalusim suits or soup. Oys nahog radio news tainam nap ola. Nukalik, which stamps, and the Dadala here with you at the song. A little short lesson there, variations to greetings and goodbyes. I was just thinking of that cute little sound that they're making there. That sound. And how it reminded me of this one time. 3 o'clock in the morning. You know, that's a great hour to be up. And how everyone was asleep. And by everyone, I mean like two other people. And then all of a sudden in the house, just hear this. Heard that one little, and that was just weird, you know. What the heck was that? Fortunately, I grew up big and strong, ate all my vegetables, and didn't get scared. Oi. And so before that, you heard our Nunu Siams with Kwai Hak's song, and Alana Miles, Black Velvet, here on 91.1. Masking my cleats, it is now 1332, that's 1:32 p.m. on this beautiful Monday, July 13th. Ashti song, the new sign of Nach, Ashti Sathais, La Amadi Sats, Watchkatats. Listen, how it is in our place and what's going on. These are your local events and daily announcements. It is that time of year again. Please help protect Darnanemk relatives, such as the Nun and Ka, by being bear aware. To help avoid any potential encounters, please get rid of attractants outside of your Sooth. These are making sure your simsk outside is covered up and your fish guts are dumped in the designated areas of the Anuchom. Make sure your eich, garbage, is not left outside. Do not leave pet food outside unattended and pick your skhaluts, your berries, your fruit, your kach, your kalka, as soon as they ripen. And when walking or hiking in the woods, make a lot of noise so as to not startle any Nanimki on their path, and if need be, carry bear spray with you. Carry around a JBL speaker and blast it. Remember that we share this land, blast Nechalg Radio, that we share this land with Anun and other Nanimki. Why? 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
5: 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There will be snacks and crafts, and join Nusliochta for Rooted Beginnings, a baby and caregiver connection group every Thursday from 1 p.m. to 3 p.m. for families with babies of 0 to 18 months. Also, Belco's Strong Start takes place Monday through Friday from 9 a.m. to 12 p.m. Strong Start is located at Nusatsum Elementary School. 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We're in the Brown Building, number 3 at 498 Mackenzie Street, Khumkutz, downtown Belchola. Mask and Maklitz, it is now 8:38 p.m. 8:38. I don't know, that's 9. 1:38 p.m. I had just seen it. It just literally turned to 1:38. I said 8:38. I don't know, that's 9. I didn't have enough coffee today yet. Anyway, it is Monday, July 13th, Alti Songt, the high right now is 19 degrees. It's going to be a high of 23 today. Is skiing wasals out there? Is cloudy at least. However, the coming days, Tuesday, Wednesday, Thursday, and Friday are going to be beautiful, sunny days. We'll have some sunshine, getting upwards to 28 degrees Celsius. We got some beautiful weather on the way in this beautiful Nuchalk Valley of ours. Boy, if you do have any requests, if you want to send them in, 1-844-689-2554 is the number. And we'll be back around 1:50. To go over our daily horoscope. Before that as well, we will have a language lesson. We're going over this story here, this short story of Anu Likutsai. We had reviewed some of the words from before. I'm going to take us now to, what year is this? 1987, Crowded House. How do we say crowded in our language? I was listening to that this morning. Maybe we just say slach, just say a lot of people, Nuslachulik. Lots of people inside the house. This is Crowded House. Don't dream, it's over. You're on 91.1 FM, Nuchalk Radio.

0: You're tuned into the Lunchtime Show. Monday, July 13th, at 1:43 p.m., and that was Nuslachuchik. Just learned that one this morning. Is lots of people in a house, you know, perhaps not a crowded house, but a way they were talking about, how do you say that there's no room in here, whatever, you know, there's lots of people. Nuslachuchik. And they were talking about how during Halloween that the hall is so filled, you know, saying that. Nuslachuchik. So perhaps a way that we could say or be able to express crowded house, don't dream it's over. Don't dream it's over. Is that saying don't dream? Or is it saying don't dream it's over, as in that it's over? Or don't dream it's over. You know what I mean? Why? I had this come across my mind. I was sitting here eating some of my lunch, and I had fish patties, and some spuddatoes, and some pickles. And I thought, gee, you know, who thought of deep frying this? You know, because they start deep frying pickles now. And so I was curious, you know, what is the history of deep frying? And so I went to look into it, and is also sometimes referred to as deep fat frying. And I actually didn't get that far into reading any of this at all. I just thought, well, from now on, when I'm going to fry and someone asks what I'm doing, I want to tell them I'm deep fat frying. Deep fat frying. Why? So we're now going to get into a little bit of a language lesson here. Going over this small story of Anuli Kutsaih. And we have got only about 3 lines in. We're only here until 3 p.m. and it's 1:45 now. We'll try and get through as much of it as we can.
1: It's a small story. Shouldn't be so long.
0: Uskask alasuls geichs geahlistiga klemsta alt. She then went outside of her house to look around to see if anyone was there. Uskask. So, this one we say uska is meaning going outside or meaning exit. Uskas, saying that she went outside. Uskask alasuls. She went outside from her home, from her house. Her sul. Sul is a house. Uskask alasuls ge ichs. Ga ichs. The word ich is having the word ch, meaning see or look at something. When we say ich means look around. Ga ich ga ahlistiga klemsta alt. To see if there were any people there. Ga ahlistiga klemsta alt. Steinach this morning, ala itnachalkimcht. On itnachalkimcht, chim chimana and I were going over ways in which to say that word ahli. Ahli is meaning there or here. And go check out Eat Nechalkemch, the rebroadcast, Alti Songh, that episode being on perhaps 3 p.m. to 4 p.m. Alti Songh, Alti Sanukulik, right after this. Go and learn a little bit about that word, Alti, is meaning here, there, so saying of the people there, if there were any people there. Ga Alis Diga Klemsta. Klemsta, people, person. Diga, any people. And alt is also sort of in a sense meaning there. Weiss, the Tornado Chaps News sign him up, Old Nachalk Radio 91.1 FM, and the Dadala. And we will continue to go over more of this story throughout our show today. News sign him up, all. Ola Nukalikwit Stouts. You're tuning in to the Lunchtime Show, 1347, 147 p.m. at ICE. I'm going to take us to this next song, and we'll be right back after this to go over our daily horoscopes, our birthday horoscope. You know anyone who has a birthday, give them a shout. Here's from our very own Nushimda album, Eat Nechal Kemichtemach.

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1: Weiss, Madame Hooks, once again, that their new Schemda album, Eat Nechalkim Chitamach, the final track on that album. And thought just how great that album was in the way that it was arranged. That one, the final, 12th and final track. Is that 12? Yeah, I think it was 12 of them. Anyway, Eat Nechalkim Chitamach there. Chda New Hulk Radio's very own Rolomac on that track. Why? Boston Rhymes here. And moving on now to our birthday horoscope. You know anyone who has a birthday, you want to give them a shout? Yeah, yeah, Tweedy, Moosum New. Happy birthday to you, to whoever out there is enjoying their birthday today. Here's today's birthday horoscope. Why? Venus is so strong on your birthday this year that your values are likely to change in a very big way. You must, however, make sure this change comes from the heart and reflects your own needs and desires. Don't let others manipulate you. Why? That was today's birthday horoscope. Moving on to our daily horoscope, Aquarius, January 20th to February 18th. If you approach what you have to do in a positive frame of mind, it will not only work out well, but will set you up for a week in which you accomplish more than you or anyone else expected. Attitude is more important than strength or talent. That was Aquarius, Pisces, February 19th to March 20th. It's not like you to lack tact, but you seem to have reached a point where you no longer care what effect your words might have on other people. Don't be abrasive for the sake of it, but do say what you mean and refuse to back down. Aries, March 21st to April 19th. It's not like you to worry so much, but you seem to be expecting something rather bad to occur. Fortunately, the approaching new moon will provide you with something more positive to focus on, something to do with the people you love. That was Aries. Moving on to Taurus, April 20th to May 20th. If you are torn between doing something you enjoy and something boring that others expect of you, go with the fun choice. Yeah, that's the one to go with. Life is too short to waste time on boring things, I added that in there, that fail to inspire you and are boring. So let the world know you will be doing your own thing today and not boring things. That was Taurus. Moving on to Gemini, May 21st to June 20th. The fact that you fear losing something of a material nature suggests you have become too attached to it. You don't need to have to let go completely, but you do need to loosen its hold over you during the early part of the week. Moving on to Cancer, June 21st to July 22nd, a new moon in your sign will fire your passion for something of creative nature over the next few days, and Mars will provide the energy to give it your very best shot. You are capable of so much more than you allow yourself to believe. That was Cancer. Leo, July 23rd to August 22nd. Recent events have been confusing to say the least, and what occurs next is unlikely to clarify the situation. What it will do, though, is remind you that you are in control of the major events of your life, not unseen forces you don't understand, which is contrary to what these horoscopes are.

be amazed by your willingness to embrace radical solutions to everyday problems. Sagittarius, November 22nd to December 21st. The message of the stars today is that you need to be careful how you choose to make money. The approaching new moon will encourage you to look for ways to increase your wealth, but if you cut corners, you could cut profit margins as well. Capricorn, December 22nd to January 19th. If you try to do 10 things at once over the next few days, you may end up finishing nothing at all. As one of those zodiac's earth signs, you should know from experience that success rarely comes from scattering your energy. Do just one thing really well. All right. Go and play video games, Capricorn. Wise, Madame Hooks, that was our daily horoscope and our birthday horoscope. Radio 91.1 FM. You're tuned into Nukalikutstam with you here today. If you do have any requests you want to send them in, call that number 1-844-689-2554. Have more music coming up here shortly, and we will be back with a story time as well. Oi.

0: Hosts with that, Nazuk, skit about the mouth, your ilk. 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It's called up, sucht eich, schämt sich sich. 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It's kutsweiss, nut quals maus, gina aya wals maus, ghost. 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Ust. 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Then dame quick cook at the moment that I see I now sleep to down and salad slump to down. 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

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Booker T and the MG's Green Onions. Green Klachten. Boy, and before that, for our story time, there was the Simsma Lamachsk, Mamanchkui of the Frog Children, as told by Margaret Sywallis. We're actually going to get into now some of the story that we've been going over, a small story of Anuli Kutsai. We're going to jump ahead a little bit from where we left off. We'll just read that last line there. Uskask alasuls ga ichs ga alis diga gemsta alt. She then went outside of her house to look around and see if there were any people there. Achlo digastin ala auchwa desichal chakosimst. There were no trees yet, so she could see everywhere. So this is a really cool thing about this, you know, and why we were kind of talking about earlier when we say this, Alabatsekstom is saying at first when it was fixed, when it was created here, saying of the land that when it was first created, there was this woman, Anuli Kutsai. She thought she was Numawi, the only one there. And to say of that time as well, think of the time span there is from this point we're at now in the present to long ago in the distant past when there were no trees. There were no stin. There was no stin, no trees around yet. And so to say of that in the beginning, around the beginning of our time here as people. Ach klo digastin al auchwa desichal chakosimst. So she could see everywhere. Coming again across that al auchwa, that's going to be one, perhaps, I don't know, looking a little bit forward into the story. Maybe we don't see it as much, but we have a couple of times now as meaning around here. Ach klo digastin. Is having the word yalch, which is meaning round. And so round, or to go around something, like when we say yalchasim is to go around a obstacle, maybe a tree or something. When we say yalchakos is meaning look around. She looked all around. So she could see everywhere. And so the woman began to wander around her house. She began to walk around her house. Maybe you heard that word before. Meaning walk. Inside her house. Astuch is meaning inside. Earlier we heard of the woman going outside. Uskas. Astuch is meaning inside. When we say going inside, similar to that of uskas, saying it ustuch. They both have that u at the beginning. Inside her house. We have more old time music coming up here. The Zombies time of the season. Here on 91.1 FM Nahawk Radio. Unsta Dadala. Anus Zainam Nup. 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

0: Uda, Inginam Damien Williams in Ardo West Naranda, Darien, Central Australia, Rangaruma 91.1 FM. Hi, my name is Damien Williams. I'm a West Naranda man from the Darien community in Central Australia, and you're listening to 91.1 FM.
1: 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Monday today, July 13th, Asti Songht. Yelly Wabasong what's Asti Songht, a beautiful day today. And moving on now here, an oost signum napasti size was on whatsal askats. Now I'm going to tell you all how the day is outside. I am your weatherman today. Current conditions, it is cloudy outside, temperature 17.9 degrees Celsius, dew point at 10 degrees Celsius, humidity at 60%, with a souk coming from the west at 15 kilometers an hour. We'll see mainly clouds with a souk becoming west 20 kilometers an hour, gusting to 40 at least in a high of mawel spook swa smooth expected this today. That is a high of 23, UV index 6 or high. In the evening, skinwas clouds with a 40% chance of us late this evening and overnight, with a souk from the west at 20 kilometers an hour, gusting to 40, becoming light this evening, and a low of chklakt buklisti smau, a low of 11. For Tuesday, July 14th, kainuchs will see it clear up in the morning, ali inachts, with a souk becoming west 20 kilometers an hour, gusting to 40 late in the afternoon, a high of mawelich spukliswanus asklem, a high of 27 for tomorrow, humidex at 28, with the UV index 6 or high, clear skies in the evening with a low of chklakt, a low of 10 for Tuesday. Oi. Wednesday, July 15th, we'll see more sunshine with a high of mawelch spuk swanus asklam, a high of 27, clear skies in the evening with a low of chklakt buklisti smau, a low of 11. And for Thursday, July 16th, Sinchatham Denise will have more sunshine with a high of mawelch spuk swanikilnus, that is a high of 28 for Thursday. In the evening, skinwas cloudy periods with a low of chklakt buklswa smus, that is a low of 13. Beautiful sunshine, beautiful weather on its way here to Nachalk. Chkwelchich enskalich idu mutlapalis lies with sulu disats. Telling you all now how it is at our sulut. Kenkalchot stuch at the sink. It'll be low tide again this evening at 6:51 PM at 6.25 feet. That is 1.9 meters. Oi, smadam hooks. Let's go over some of the story that we have here. Small story of Anuli Kutsaich, going over some of the words, the language coming from this one. We had gone over the word skukamk, which is meaning to talk about something, to discuss something. Alabatsach, maybe we'll go over that one as well. Alabatsach meaning at first, or it can also mean before. In this, alabatsach kstom auchwa, when it was first created around here, or at first when it was created around here, so to speak. In a sense, speaking of that time, when the world was created, this area of ours, and going a little bit further on into the story, you find this, Ach klo digastin ala auchwa, that there were no trees yet around here. Let's jump ahead to that. This, the last phrase that we read, is, so the woman began to walk around in her home. Let's keep going. Next, she then began to walk along the bank of the river. We had gone over that same word in the previous phrase, ichem, meaning to walk. Tlapstut ska ichems alakutachuts wa anachomts, on the bank of the river, or we say on the river bank. This word kutachuts is just that, is alongside the river. Kutachuts wa anachomts, alongside the anachom. Wich si ich moat eich, alan chomt si bach eich, chias at kuni gut eich. It is because she walked along the river bank that it is called at kuni gut eich. Wich si ich moat eich. So, a different way in saying this word ich to say of a specific place in which one is ich moat eich is walking along the shore, walking along the beach, what we call in our language kutots. You hear those similarities we have there? We have ich moat eich and kutots. Wich si ich moat eich ala anuchont, on the river, or on the bank of the river. Si bachaich, that it is called, or why it is called. Si bachaich, chias at kuni gutaich. Chias at kuni gutaich. And so when we say the name of something or someone that they are called something, and say that bach, we always follow it by saying chias. Bach, chias at kuni gutaich. That it is called. At kuni gutaich. Why stutunidu chaps nustsinum nupol nachalk radio 91.1 FM and nustsinum nupol and nukalikut stamps. You're tuned into Nukalikut Stam, your lunchtime show, which broadcasts Monday to Friday from 12 p.m. to 3 p.m. live. 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A steinach or ala inacht in the mornings are stimdenich, the rise and shine show from 8 a.m. to 10 a.m. Also, Monday to Friday, and that is with host Dai Dai. Native America Calling follows that at 10 a.m. to 11 a.m. and a live broadcast of Eat Nechalkim from 11 a.m. to 12 p.m. Why? I have more tunes coming up here. If you do have any requests, you want to send them in, it is 2:22 p.m. I am here until 3 p.m. We got player coming up here. Baby, come back. Radio.

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0: 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Asti Sosh, Monday, July 13. Anust Sinamnup, all Nuklik Wichtamts. You're tuned in to Nuklik Wichtam, your lunchtime show, which airs from 12 p.m. to 3 p.m. Monday to Friday. That is live. Asist. 21 degrees Celsius out there, overcast clouds, new skin wasals, perhaps we could say in our language, an expected high of 23 today and a low of 11 come Tuesday, Wednesday, Thursday, on Friday, and possibly for Saturday and Sunday, we will see sinchas, beautiful sunshine. We were talking last week and even the week before that about how it has been so far a Maybe it's been, you know, it hasn't been raining too much, but it has been more on that side of things for this summer. And I had been talking with Khda a while back, a couple weeks ago, saying, gee, I wonder if we'll have a wet summer, you know, because it's been a while since we have had one. I think anyway, we've been having quite hot summers recently and having some beautiful sunshine here in Nahalk. And, you know, I remember those days that we had, those months, those summer months, we had like a month on end or more of just straight clouds and rain. And I feel like we were in for some. But we are seeing the sinchas come our way now. Beautiful weather for us the next few days. Go out and enjoy the sunshine. Wear your sunscreen. Put on some ulligan grease. And go out and get a tan. Boy. And yeah, that was a Steve Miller Band. Before that was Player, Baby Come Back here on 91.1. 14:32 Seists, that is 2:32 p.m. Anust Sinam Nachasli Sasais, Amadi Sats, Watch Kadas Lats, listen how it is in our place and what's going on. These are your local events and daily announcements. Boy. Join us for the 2026 El Gacho and Nahalk Language Cultural Gathering. 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Now, I don't know if he's the one and the only, but Joel West, you know Joel West. 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
0: Why, Bella Coola Little League for boys and girls pre-K to grade 7 is every Friday from 5:30 p.m. to 6:45 p.m. at the Walker Island Ballpark Diamond. All skill levels are welcome. Come out and play some sunpohnam, some baseball. 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Also, youth slow pitch will start for grades 8 to 12 at Walker Island with support from Nahalk Recreation and Youth Center staff. This will take place starting June 16th at 5 p.m. to 6:30 p.m. every Tuesday and Wednesday. And the Snootley Park Disc Golf Course is hosting a weekly drop-in game on Thursdays at 6:30 p.m. That is disc golf. Disc golf. All skill levels and group sizes are welcome. Meet at hole 1 at the Snootley Park by the end of the Big Cedar Trail. There are still a handful of discs left to purchase at Elcon. Mwai. Handball, soccer, and speedball has started for the youth. All sessions take place on Wednesdays. Kindergarten to grade 1 is at the NES gym from 6 p.m. to 6:30 p.m. Grades 2 to 4 is at the NES gym from 6:30 p.m. to 7:30 p.m. And grades 5 to 7 is at the Sam's gym from 6:30 p.m. to 7:30 p.m. AA meetings will take place on Mondays from sound like an Athapaliakui. Monday from 7 p.m. to 8 p.m. at the band office health room, and Fridays at 7 p.m. at the hospital community room. And NA meetings will be on Tuesdays at 7 p.m. at the hospital community room. Dr. Dali Lee's dental services for 2026 are July 6th to the 17th, August 10th to the 21st, September 7th to the 18th, and October 5th to the 16th. 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The Makerspace is open once again with the hours of 11 a.m. to 5 p.m. on Monday, Tuesday, Wednesday, and Saturday at 1511 Sawmill Road. That is the left side of the Higginsburg Post Office. Come check out the new location and equipment. Nusleuchta playtime is every Friday at the Cedar Building from 10 a.m. to 3 p.m. on a drop-in basis. This is for those newborn to 7 years old and their caregivers. There will be snacks and crafts. Enjoy Nusleuchta for Rooted Beginnings. Rooted Beginnings, a baby and caregiver connection group every Thursday from 1 p.m. to 3 p.m. for families with babies of 0 to 18 months. Also, Bella Coola Strong Start takes place Monday through Friday from 9 a.m. to 12 p.m. Strong Start is located at Nusatsum Elementary School. 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Maske Makalich, it is now 2:38 p.m. on this beautiful Monday, July 13th, Asli Songht, and we are here until 3. 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After this is Eat Nechalkimch, a rebroadcast from 3 p.m. to 4 p.m. 5 p.m. to 6 p.m. is Yawasim Smaltz, our good stories. Unreserved with Rosanna Deerchild is from 6 p.m. to 7 p.m. And another rebroadcast of Eat Nechalkimch is from 9 p.m. to 10 p.m. Ashtisantlit. For those of you late night owls, Real Late Night is from 12 a.m. to 5 a.m. Spirit Time brings the voices of those who move on, those who have moved on. I like Enoch is Chlusim, the prayer bath run and dip show. That is 6:30 a.m. to 7 a.m. And another rebroadcast of Eat Nechalkim is from 7 a.m. to 8 a.m. And Stem Denich will be back with you Kainuchs, the Enochs, at 8 a.m. to 10 a.m. Ois, Madam Hooks. Stratunidu Klaps, News to sign him up. Or Nechalk Radio.
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3: Voice, Madame Hooks, that always gets me there. But we were fishermen. Boy, and that, Chumos. Kiss with I Was Made for Loving You. Voice, Madame Hooks, we're going to move on now to some language here. We've been going over this small story of Enulik Wutsaich for the past couple of hours. We're going to continue with that, try and get through as much as we can. It is 14:45, 2:45 p.m. on this Monday, July 13th. Let's get to it then. We had last left off here. Wich si ich mo tseich ala anuchom tsi bach eich chesetl koniku tseich. It is because she walked along the riverside that they named it Ach koniku tseich. Let's continue. Ala amats ich kims kilak smis was skup klapsk ke kis was. Where she was walking, she spotted some smoke. We'll say she saw some smoke. Klapsk ke kis was. And so she went to see who it was. Ala matzich kims is saying where it was she was walking. Ala amats. Amat is meaning where. Ala matzich kims, where she was walking. Kela chosmis, she spotted, she detected, she saw. In normal English speak, she saw. Kela chosmis. That's just having that word kela chosim that has that context, you know, is spotting something, seeing something. I believe also the word descry is a term used to help define this as well, to help translate it. But we'll just say saw. She saw smoke. Kela chosmis was skup. Skup is smoke. Kapsk ke kis was. So she went to see who it was. Hearing this word up a lot. Up is one of those words I think is such an essential word for this language that at this point, as many times as I've gone through it on Eaton Chalkim and being here, that hopefully by now you've heard it and you know it. It means go, it means start. So she went to see who it was. Also, that word is one of those as well. Real essential word that we use. See. Look at, to see who it was. Swas is saying who it was. Having that word wa, which is in wax, when we ask, who is it? Kdiskt, waslach wakimsta alt. And she saw lots of people then. Kdiskt, waslach wakimsta alt. She saw lots of people then. Slach. Also, another one of those ones, I think, at this point, probably that you've heard enough, that we've gone over enough, a real big word in meaning many. We hear it in names, right? We hear it in the name of that mountain just outside over this way to my right, Nuslachem, that one mountain going down towards the Wap, Ola Sahuan, towards the Sahuan, the wharf. We say Wap for wharf. Waslach wakims to lots of people. Gastayuthdisk ga elinau ga achl wakimsta. She asked them if there were some more people there. Gastayuthdis, she asked them. Ga elinau, if they were there, ga achl wakimsta, some more people. Cheldutska sik ayatls al anachom k'ol du sulukt ach. They sent her straight down the river towards the Sulut. Chaldut, they sent her. Sik ayat is meaning straight. And the story of Snuyan Tsakus said Sak ayat in that one by the speaker Felicity when he went straight down to the bottom, when Quach dropped him from above into the inlet, saying Sak ayat su Sakusam. He went straight down to the bottom. She went straight down. She was sent straight down the river towards the Sulut. Ab kutsaich ola amadaw wa slach wa apsul. Slachaw do wa klimsta. So she went to where there were many villages. There were lots of people as well. Ach magu namawit sala awchwa. I'm not the only one around here, she said. She grumbled to herself, there are lots of people besides me. Ikliukdimut is that word meaning to grumble, to mutter to oneself. Going back to the beginning of our story, in which the speaker begins by saying "anaik kshkshkukam geets," is sharing the same root word "kuk," which means talk, discuss. Ikukdimut, grumble, mutter to oneself. Also, in the word that is said of arguing with someone. Nuli kutsut geichems. She turned around then and walked along the riverbank towards her home. And ever since then they walked along the riverbank and they called it Atlkunikutsaich. And so that is a small story of Enlilikutsaich. I figured we wouldn't be able to go through it all in great detail in that short amount of time. We have plenty of music and other segments that we play as well. Check out all our other great shows. Stimni, the Rise and Shine show, is every weekday, Monday to Friday, from 8 a.m. to 10 a.m. And Yit Nechalkem airs live from 11 a.m. to 12 p.m. also every weekday, as well as Nuklikutsdam, your lunchtime show, which you're tuned into at Leists, is on again tomorrow, same time, 12 p.m. to 3 p.m. Anstadadala, it is 2:51 p.m. at Leists. Thank you all for listening to Nachalk Radio, and thank you for tuning in to Nuklikutsdam. I've been happy to be here with you all today. The high today is 23. It is 21 degrees Celsius out there. New Skinwasals is mostly cloudy. And tomorrow we will be having more sunchat, more sunshine. For the next few days, we will see the beautiful sunshine. Upwards of 28 degrees on Thursday. Tomorrow, Tuesday and Wednesday, a high of 27. Go out there and enjoy the day. Got Robert Palmer coming up here. Bad Case of Loving You. We'll be back to close our show. All right.

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Oi, I'm Ipska Keltmeet Sudup. Always take care of yourselves, folks. Once again, to close us off there, Robert Palmer, Bad Case of Loving You. And, Hikum Sudach, love yourselves. Ach Kukmanup, it is not goodbye. Actually, to really close us off here, Once a Tree with Coastal Rain. Why my soul? Ach, guck man up. It is not goodbye.

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0: 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Yn ywstain ym Nabol yn ychelg Radio 91.1 FM, broadcasting the laws of the lands and waters. 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
1: Achogw naik na allti.
0: Achogw a naik nu allti. 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
0: Achogw a naik nu allti. And let's break it down. The first word that we have here is ach, which is our way of saying no, not, and in phrases like this, don't. Achwa is being said now as a question, saying don't you. Achwa, achwa, achwa, achwagu. Achwagu, anaik nu, and anaik being that want, like I want some water, anaik tskakla. When we say nu, nu is you. Achwagu, anaik nu, alti. Achwagu, anaik nu, alti. When we say alti is saying of whatever that is, or this is, that is perhaps being offered. Don't you want some? Or don't you want it? Is the phrase today. Why? Anustainam nach oht eich. This is, tzichit ik, la ilisteis dom, beatrice elliot dom, atlisit 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Achagu anaiknu alti. Don't you want it? Wais, Madame Hooks, that is our phrase today. We chats with Sayut Chalisongt, and we will continue to share it throughout our show. And Ustainam Nup, all the Skachbelchs. Stay tuned to the end of the show to hear it again. Why? So let's begin with our language practice. We had been going over the easy sounds, the easy consonants. And so I want to take us now to also more words, more easy words we'll go through together, and we'll hear examples from some speakers as well. The first word is sumt. Sumt. Mountain. And who's saying noch all eich?
2: Sumt.
0: Sumt. And who's saying noch all eich? Tichichik, anuchimina? Oi. Oi, su.
2: Sumt.
0: Sumt. Sumt. Mountain. Sumt. Sumt. Mountain. And let's maybe find some examples of that in a phrase. This one here said of a green mountain or green mountainside.
2: Chli di sumt.
0: Chli di sumt. Chli di sumt. Green mountain, green mountainside. Having that word chli said of green. Chulidi Simtit. Why? In this here example, snow is blowing around on the mountainside.
3: Miles di simt.
0: Is chi sluch, gonna turn it up a little bit for you folks. Nust seinem nach. Why?
3: Miles di simt.
0: Miles di simt. Snow blowing around the mountainside. So when we say of snow blowing around, we use that word. Miles di simt. Snow blowing around the mountainside. Boy. And let's move on then. We're going to the next example. Iepts. Maas. Iepts. Maas. Following that, Numauda. That is said of a friend or here said acquaintance.
2: Numauda.
0: Numauda. He's my acquaintance. Numauda. Friend, acquaintance, buddy, old pal, partner. When my auntie had told me about this, she was talking of her son, said he was about 3 years old and he was going around saying, Yauda Mauda. And she said, hello, partner. That's how she said it in English. Numauda. Risu.
2: Numauda.
0: Numauda. Friend, acquaintance. such funny words, right? In English, that one, acquaintance. You'd be like, how do you say it? Dim nomau Dutch, or dim, I don't know if you could really actually say it in our language, you know. That's why it's such a funny word as well, you know. Say, oh, he's just an acquaintance. Oh, he's just a friend, you know. What the heck, you know, what is he, chopped liver? Numauda, not acquaintance. Why? We'll move on from that then. Let's go to this one here. Never usually hear it often is our word for tanning frame. That is tpiksta. Tpiksta. Tanning frame.
3: Tpiksta.
0: Tpiksta. Tpiksta. Tanning frame.
3: Tpiksta.
0: Tpiksta. The next word, yaluk. Yaluk. Sleepy. This one, ananats and I, so much people today are just sleepy, always shonchots, always yawning all the time. Let's hear a example from a speaker here.
4: Yaluk.
0: Yaluk. Yaluk. To be sleepy. This one here, I am sleepy.
4: Yalakt.
0: Yalakt. Yalakt. I am sleepy. Yalakt. Yalakt. I am sleepy. Always when I say that, yalakt. Yalakt, really using my deep man, old man, deep voice. Yalakt. Yalakt, though. I'm tired and I'm sleepy too.
4: Kochelt, yalakt.
0: So, kind of the difference that we have between kochelt and yalak is that yalak is the one we do say of being sleepy, and kochelt is tired. That we can also use in the sense of being exhausted. You know, say for example, you had a long day, you know, sitting at home. Nah. Long day. I don't know, maybe you're doing something real strenuous, like you're going up a mountain, or you're fishing, or you're, I don't know, climbing a tree. Yeah, I say that. I'm tired, therefore I'm sleepy. Or I'm tired, subsequently I'm sleepy. Yellick. Why? So that one, very common. You always get asked. I had this interaction there at the store. At the store, where someone asked me, "Is that the Tichlianix is the Shocht?" And I said, "Yes, do." And I said, "Eno, is that the Tichlianix is the Eno?" And they go, "Oh, how do you say sleepy?" And I said that, "Yellick." You say that, "Yellick. I'm sleepy. Get more sleep." No, just kidding. Okay, we're going to move on to a familiar one here for all of us. Nachalk is this word, kenusiam. Let's listen to some speakers say this. This one is meaning it is good, or it is good tasting, it is tasty.
4: Kenusiam daich.
0: Kenusiam daich. Kenusiam daich. Weisu.
4: Kenusiam daich.
0: Kenusiam daich. This one here, the water is good.
1: Kenusiam dikhlatch.
0: Kenusiam dikhlatch. You kind of listen, hear the difference between these two speakers. This is Beatrice Elliott and the first one there, Arthur Poulos. Let's listen to her say it once more.
1: Kenusiam dikhlatch.
0: Kenusiam dikhlatch.
4: Kenusiam daich.
0: And how Arthur says it, kenusiam di, kenusiam daich, and so having more of a k sound to it than a g sound. We have that between speakers, sort of one of those ones as well that sort of your preference, you know, the way in which you want to say it. That's like gainuchs and kainuchs. For me, I like to say kainuchs more. Gainuchs is, however, more common, I've found, amongst speakers. This one is saying that it's too sweet.
4: Geichis kenusiams.
0: Geichis kenusiams. It is too sweet.
4: Weisu. Geichis kenusiams.
0: Geichis kenusiams. It is too sweet. Oi. And so that geichis is meaning that it's too much. Kenusiam is also a way in which we say sweet apart from something being good, that tastes good, right? I like that one, kenusiam dikhla. I remember being on the river with my papa or coming down just up here, you know, not far from the radio station, this bend in the river coming down towards the bank. So it's Kumkuts, the front there of Kumkuts. And, you know, he pulled out his water bottle because we're not setting net over up that way. And he goes, kenusiam dikhla. Real good taste in water. Alright, let's move on to more example here. This one is meaning arrive, takan, or perhaps a dakan as well. Let's listen to some speakers say it. This is Sinhekila.
3: Takan.
0: Takan, said more with that T sound there. Takan. Takan. And this here from any schooner said of low tide.
2: Anutakenem.
0: Anutakenem. And so that one is having a little bit more of a different meaning, right? We started to say this one as being arrive. It is also the same word that we find in speaking of the low tide. And this one a little bit different.
2: Nutaken.
0: Nutaken is referring to low tide itself. The other one, when it is low tide. Or getting to low tide. Anutakenem. The tide is on its way, is what this one says. Nutakenethaist. Nutakenethaist. I wonder why they say that, eh? Why they call it low tide and they say it's on its way. Maybe it's getting to that point of where it's low tide before coming up to high tide. Achachnabits. I don't know. You know, kind of in a sense to think maybe of the nature of the tides, that when the tide is, coming back to that point of being at its lowest, that also it's that point in which it comes back. It comes back up. And so the point of arriving, the lowest to come back up and arrive to the highest. Achashnabits, I don't know, not very knowledgeable in all that. This one here, actually using it more in the sense of the first way that we described it, you are the first one to arrive.
5: Patsashnu stakyanu.
0: Patsashnu stakyanu. Sorry, I cut that one off. It just says in English, you know, we already heard it. Patsashnu stakyanu.
5: Patsashnu stakyanu.
0: Patsashnu stakyanu. And here also, slightly the way that he says it is like saying dakan. And I wondered again, you know, when we first talked about this, if it's also takan and dakan. Slightly here, how when Achtigeich sings, well, Achtigeich, what do they call it? Headdress song, or Sinach Miach, the Dakan Kdathi, you know, that one, how she sings it. It sounds like they say Dakan. Maybe we'll listen to that at our break, get a idea if she says Dakan or Takan. All right. So, we'll go from there. That was Takan, Dakan, to arrive. This one is probably quite relevant for us at this time. We're all doing fish, is the word Asya, meaning to butcher fish, to cut fish. I don't know why they use that word butcher. I guess you could use that, you know. I just never like using that word butcher. It sounds a lot more sort of not nice, you know. It kind of has this connotation to it in which it sounds like butchering something, as if you were to roughly chop something up, you know. You just cut. You get a good clean cut on that fish, yeah. Yeah, but what I do, I butcher the fish, still learning to clean cut it. Asya. I don't have any examples here from any other speakers. Ways in which that we might use it is to say Asyats, I'm busy cutting fish, or Asyats chasimlk, or Asyadits wasimlkats, I'm cutting up these fish, so to say. Why? Ibu. Ibu. Maybe you heard this, maybe you recognize this one. This is having the word, the same word that is in Gaxdi Kona when we say Ibu Tsutch, which is meaning you go hide. Ibu is hiding something, to hide something. Let's hear a speaker.
5: Ibu.
0: Ibu. Ibu. To hide something. Hide it.
4: Iput.
0: Iput. So you hear the way that Arthur said it there, more of a p sound to it. Iput. Iput. So you might have that as well, either saying ibu or iput. More often here, ibu. This one from Beatrice Elliot, we used to hide then.
1: Iput
0: sudilk ast. Let's hear it again.
1: Iput sudilk ast.
0: Ibutsudilk ast. We used to hide then. Ibutsudil. Think of how, you know, we as kids play hide and seek. Yeah, why don't we do that still? Gee whiz. Anyone want to play a game of hide and seek? I'm waiting for that. Hide and go seek in the dark. You know, that was the fun one. I don't know, when you're a kid, you can, you know, find all these places to hide. You know, now that I'm old and I'm taller, you know, maybe I won't be able to find such good hiding places. Ibut, hide it. Hide it, you know, maybe you have some food. You know, I think of my daughter when she, you know, is finished her food. She's got this amamadochi, maybe you call it, or amadochi, this little dish that she has that holds all her snacks. When she's done it, got to quickly take it away from her, and, you know, she goes to me, ibut, you know, say, hide it, ibut, so that she doesn't see it and that she doesn't cry, you know, because she'll cry for more.
4: Quedad, nush quedad dem chay.
0: He just cry. Oi. Let's continue from ibu, that is meaning to hide something. Let's go on actually to our phrase at the song to go over a view of that quickly. Stay tuned to the end of the show to hear it in English. The next example, mamalit. Mamalit. To meow, to meow. Say meow. It's kind of a weird word. Some of that older English that they, don't ever use that anymore. Like, who the heck says meow? That is M-I-A-U-L. I want to see this. I'm going to take a look and see what they have here. You know, often if I'm learning new words, just go and put it into Google. And that's my teacher there. And it's pronounced meow. That means to meow. It's an automatopoeia. It says automatopoeic. Automatopoeia. You know, those words that sound like what they are. You know, in Nechalk, we have lots of that. And that's exactly, sort of in a sense, what we have here, that when we say that something sounds like something, or that it makes this sound, that we say, mamalit. You know, sort of in a sense to kind of speak of the way in which that animal makes that sound. Mamal. Mamal. Mamalit. And that's to mew. Meow. Meow. And we have another number of examples like that. Like when we say of a crow, how a crow caws, that we say koch kochlit. Koch kochlit. And I wonder if those are also just one and the same of how we say quach quachlit, of quach, you know, that raven, quach. And also, like, if I say, how can I say it? Wailit, if I say why, means to agree or to say okay. That's really all it is. Wailit. Wailit chuchinu. Yeah, okay. You know, sort of in a sense to say. And the opposite of that then would be achlit. Like if you didn't have permission to do something. Achlit ch'ul'inu. I'm saying no to that. You know, I don't agree. Or you're not allowed, sort of in a sense. We could change it a little bit. You know, say achli dumchinu. You know, to say that I'm telling you no. But that's why we say that, when we say those words and they have that leet at the end, is to make the sound of, or to say. Mama leet, to mew, meow, to meow. We'll move on from that. Going to our next example, lease. Lease, to push something.
5: Lease.
0: Lease. Lease. To push something. Also is Lisa. Lisa. That's another way we put it as well. So, we don't really have examples for lease, but one of the ones that comes to mind is this way in which they made a word for a cart or something that you push. And that is a anulisakta. Anulisakda. Anulisakda. That is to say of a cart, like when you go to the store, upchol the store, ipich di anulisakda daich gelisit. Something along those lines, you know. Grab a cart so that I could push it. And I think also was an instance in which Beatrice had talked about being pushed in a wheelchair, where she said, Achdiga lisakimts or achtiga lisak dinits or something like that. Ah, chasnabits, I gotta go back and check that. But anyway, a way to be expressive that she had no one to push her in her wheelchair. Yeah, no one to push her. And so, perhaps using that same word, lis. Hawaii. Let's maybe go over the phrase once more. And we sign
1: Achagu anaiknu alchi.
0: It is fine right now that I feel like I'm speaking a lot and it's wearing me out. Yeah, I didn't have a whole lot of sleep last night. Not a whole lot of sleep. It's been like that every night. That's okay though. We're here. We're awake. We're sharing with you. He was going on this rant earlier saying, get some sleep. But, you know, here I am. Yeah, look. Just real tired right now as well. I think that's it. You know, you kind of get that where if you're overtired, you start to kind of be a little bit energetic in some way, right? You get some weird energy. But it's not your normal energy. Not your normal energy. Anyway, we got a little bit of time here, and then we're going to move on to a break. These ones here, haven't really gone over these in a long time. These are a way in which we save a fir cone or perhaps a spruce. Spruce cone? Spruce pine cone? Pine cone? Maybe we just say pine cone. Yeah. The first example we have here, smamatstinuk. This one here, instead of a fir cone. And then also in front of me here on this other one, it says a pine cone. And then it gives slalinskak for a fir cone. Achasnabich, which one? Achasnabich gets ga. How would you say right? Kal is the way that we say right. Achasnabich gets ga. Umaduchts ga. I don't know which one to go about saying the right one, you know. Maybe it's the way we could say. Anyway, two ways, anyway, of saying. Have some kind of cone. A pine cone, a fir cone. Smamatsdinuk. Smamatsdinuk. And slalimtsgak. Slalimtskak. Kind of fun words to say. Oh, I smidam hooks the trinity of the slaps new signum napo, snach hog radio 91.1 FM, unst dadala. And mensi booty slow house. We're going to take a short break. We'll be right back after this. I want to play a little bit of this one here. I kind of have two in front of me here that I'm not sure exactly which one do I really want to share with you today. Maybe we'll go with this one. Yeah, we'll go with this one. This one's under Dale McCreary, titled Extra Lesson Number 1 on Ach, Ak, and Oots. Those word endings there. So listen to a little bit of it. We'll be right back after this. We'll only get through about 5 minutes of it. Can't play the whole thing. Maybe we'll talk a little bit about what we hear. And, yeah. Stitcher Needle Slaps News Sign Him Up All the Hog Radio.
6: Okay, I'm going to cheat here. I'm just going to play through a list of recordings. I'm going to play through a bunch of recordings, and I'll give the translation of each one in English, and then play it again, and I'll do a little bit of explaining about it. Okay, in this series of recordings, all of the experts were trying to figure out how to use three parts of words. Ak, ach, and uts. Now, you might have heard things like yayotsnu. You said it well. And that oots has something to do with your mouth. And it often has, you know, ya is good. Yayotsnu is what come out of your mouth or what you're doing with your mouth is good. So I could say, yayo tsnu, snuyam tsnu, you sing well. yayot snu salp snu, you're eating well, or yayot snu salp chinu, you're talking well. Or a lot of other things. You oats happens all over the place. You can even thank somebody for what they have said. Stutwinotsum tsap alas ashaltim nap. Thanks for what you said. Now, ak usually has to do with your hands. You might remember the word ksnamak, to work. So that ak ending is something to do with your hands. And you can say, okay, to stop is like tsai. Tsayaknu, or tsayak sksinamaknu. Stop working, you have that ak in there. I can say tsayutsnu, or tsayutsnu sal, or tsayutsch salaltimnu. Tsayutsch kaalaltimnu. Stop talking. And then with the ash, it usually has to do with something to do with your feet, the lower part of your body, like tsayalch strigamnu. Stop tsayalchnu, tsayalch gatrigamnu. Stop running. Anyway, so now let's start playing some recordings. So it's
7: gatrigamnu.
6: Huh? There, I think that's about the same volume. I don't want it to be too much louder than me. That means stop talking now. So tsai is stop. Uts is with your mouth. That chet is like a command ending. That means stop it now. The at the end usually means like right now. I could say ksnamak tt, I'm working. Ksnamak to work. Ksnamak tt, I'm working. Ksnamak tt, I'm working now. Tsayut chet ga ashaltim nu. So ashaltim is to talk. Ashaltim nu is you're talking.
7: Tsayut chet ga ashaltim nu.
6: How?
7: Tsayut chet ga ashaltim nu.
6: Stop, you're talking. Now let's give you another one with the same pattern. Sayutsketska niyamshnu. That means stop singing. So niyamsh or nuyamsh. Nuyamsh is to sing.
7: Sayutsketska niyamshnu.
6: Okay.
7: Sayakhatska knamaknu. Sayakhatska knamaknu.
6: Stop working. Ksnamak. Sayakhatska ksnamaknu. Tsayakhetsganitnu. That would be a harder one to guess. Well, there's a word in there that's not nuchalk. Knit. So if you're knitting, you're using your hands to knit, kind of. So you have a tsayak. Tsayakhetsganitnu.
7: Tsayakhetsganitnu. Tsayakhets.
6: So tsayakhets. Now, you can use that all by itself to tell somebody to stop running or stop walking or stop kicking that poor... Well, I won't say what. Stop kicking or anything you're doing with your leg. Tsayalchat. Now, you could say things like...
7: Tsayalchat gatlikamna.
6: Stop running. But Beatrice says you can just say...
7: Tsayalchat.
6: Just by itself.
7: Tsayalchat gatlikamna.
6: Gatlikam, that's running, right? Oh, now I don't know if I believe this, but Elistai says she's not an expert dancer. Well, there she used dance. Here's another one.
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0: Weiss mit dem Hooks, Kachalutim, Suits, or Supor, Litin, Chalkim, Chench, Dadala, and there you heard a little bit from Dale McCreary there, a lesson on those word endings, what we say of the hands, the mouth, and also the feet and the legs. And so, getting an idea there, exactly how we might use some of those words, like tsai, which is meaning to stop, in tsayutch ga lalchim nu, or tsayutch ga nuyam lnu, saying in both of those, stop speaking or stop singing. Tsayakich, tsayakichat gaksnamaknu, is saying stop working, tsayakichat. And also, nope, he was getting there to achsanch, achguks achsanch ge ichasanch, a way in which to say that I don't know how to dance. And so, having the word we use for dance, ichasim, which I think might be having that as, which is relating to the feet. Ich is meaning like, I believe they say grind, or in some cases like this that they say shuffle. You know, you think of like shuffling, the old timer dance, shuffle. I don't know how to dance. Why? Let's go over now our phrase at least. Achagu anaiknu alti. Achagu anaiknu alti. Weisu.
7: Achagu anaiknu alti.
0: Achagu anaiknu alti. Achagu anaiknu alti. Nus tsainam napol skach belch. Stay tuned to the end to hear it again. So we've been going over a list of words. However, now I want to take us to a different. It's just me here. Numawich. So I want to take us to a story. Go over some story together. Give us a change of pace. We'll go through a short story. One of the stories that are told, perhaps by Margaret Cywallis. Some of those that she shares are quite short, so I like to go over the short ones, try and get through them as much as we can. Learn a little bit about some of the words that come from this as well. We'll go over this one here titled Raven and Dipper, that is Quach and Malchut Alka. Weya, why? Shalich eat eich, asti machad alakat, indi quacht. This here is a story about machad alaka and quach. So let's break it down. Cool way in which he's starting off this one, saying shalich eat eich. So sometimes when we hear speakers begin stories, if they're using words like alaj'i, that they'll say alaj'it asli quacht indi ma'achad alaka. Here, sort of the way that Margaret is using it to say this is a telling or this is a story, rather than saying I'm telling a story. Saying it alaj'i t'aich. This is a alaj'i. This is a telling. This is a story. This is an account of Ma'achot Alaka and Quach. Ash di Ma'achot Alakat indi Quachti. K'ap k'sut ach Quach s'ke ichilach aichs os di Ma'achot Alakat. For a change, he, Quach, went to pay Dipper a visit. So why in the world are we saying this in English for change? Well, we hear our speaker saying t'ap ksu, t'ap meaning that he went, ksu is giving it this meaning here, this for a change, or surprisingly, you know, it's like as if someone who didn't visit you very often just decided, I'm going to go visit that person there. And when in stories we often hear an individual being referred to as, we might hear t'ach or t'aich. In this case it's t'ach, saying that one there, that one, quach, he, quach. quach, ska ich ilach eich. Ich ilach eich is from the word ilach eich, to visit. I la chaich. I la chaich. And being said here, ich ilach eich. When we say ich ilach eich, or rather when we say ich, it's sort of in a sense to be descriptive of like all around or something like that. The example always comes to my mind is the word ich pechla, which is from pechla, meaning to float, to drift. And said ich pechla in the story of the Sim of the flood when they say ich pechla now. They were floating all around this, over this land here. Ich pechla now. So that's how I remember this ich. Ich ilach eich. But we'll continue just to kind of think of it in a sense as just visiting. Ske ich ilach eichs ochti machot alka. He went to visit machot alka. Ilach eicht och inu. Chuchutkut eich. I have come to visit you, he said. So here's that ilach eich. You know, if I say I've come to visit you, I wouldn't say ich ilach eich ch'ol inu. I just say ilach eich ch'ol inu. Ilach eich ch'ol inu. So in the same way that if I want something, I say anaikt, as in anaikt gakla. I can say this, I'm visiting. Ilach eich ch'ol inu. I've come to visit you. Uth or oth is two, and inu is you. Ilach eich tuch inu, chuchut kut eich, he then said. Ustch dom, skamt dom chmachot alka. And he was led inside and sat down and offered a seat by Dipper. Let's go over this. Ustch dom. Either ustchdom or ustchdum. Ustch is meaning enter, go inside. And in this way of saying it, ustchdom, is to say that he was led inside, or that he was brought inside. Ustchdom k ska amt dom. And he was offered a seat, or he was given a seat. When we say amt, is meaning sit or sit up. And when we say it, amt dom, he was either given a seat or he was offered a seat or he was sat down. Skamt dom, chmauchat alka. He was led inside and he was offered a seat by mauchat alka. Tlapsk. Machot alaka, ske knis, di amamadot. Machot alaka then went to go and get a dish. Tlapsk, machot alaka, ske knis, di amamadot. Saying this tlap again is meaning went. He went, he goed. Tlapsk machot alka ska knis. And knis is saying that he went to get. So when we say kun is meaning get something, take something or bring something. Often with this one here is in that meaning of get. He went to get. Ska knis. The amamadot. He went to get an amamadot, a dish. That's coming from the word amadot or amadut, which we say also of a plate or a dish. Perhaps a dish pan or something. Amamadot, a dish. Perhaps a small dish. Tlaps, skenut tsuthanathemsk. And he proceeded to rap on his ankle bone. Rap. It would mean rap in the sense of tap, not rap like rap, you know, like rap an ankle or rap like spit rhymes or anything like that. So we're going to learn a little bit about this word here, meaning to tap, knock on something, or, and also, we're going to learn the word for ankle, or ankle bone. So, first, the root word of this meaning rap, tap, knock on something, is the word tts. Tts. That is to rap, tap, knock on something. Tts. Tts. I'm really emphasizing it there. Nutitsuthanathims is then to rap on one's ankle bone, to tap or knock on one's ankle bone. And it's coming from the word we say of the ankle bone, the lump of the ankle, which is called sputhanath. Sputhanath. Sputhanath. Sputhanath. And you hear the similarities here that we have. Nut tsuthanathims. We say nut tsuthanath, sputhanath, nut tsuthanathims. Claps sken nut tsuthanathimsk. Nut tsuthanathimsk. Claps ska uskas du swilimd. Ash da sputhanaths da mahot alakatr. And Sam and Ro began to issue forth from Mahad Alaka's ankle bone. So we hear even in that one the word sputhanath. Let's go over it. Tlaps, it began. Tlaps kuska uskas. It began to issue forth, or it began to come out. So earlier we said ustch, as meaning enter or go inside. And when we say uska, is meaning exit or go outside. And so to say of the salmon roe, the squilum that was coming outside of it. Tlaps kuska uskas du squilum. Salmon roe is squilum. We'll hear this way and another, one other way that Margaret says it here in this story. Du schwilimtr as da sputhanaths, from the ankle bone, da machot alkatr, av machot alka. As da sputhanaths, da machot alkatr. Wich skutz was asp storm quach. And this is what quach was offered to eat. This is what he was given to eat. Wichskutz was asp storm quach. When we say this is in our language, we might first begin by saying dicht eich. When we're starting to learn about objects, saying dicht eich die spelchstatz. This is my phone, or dicht eich die dichorte, this is a paper or a book, or dicht eich die alchul, this is an alchul, a book, or a letter, a document. When we say it differently, we say it wichatz. Here being said wichskutzatz, and this is was alpstom quach. This is what quach was fed. This is what he was offered to eat. Asps is meaning eat. When we say aspstom is to say he was fed. Was aspstom, the things he's fed, or what he is fed. Wichskutzatz was aspstom quach. Alps Quach and Quach 8. Alps Quach. Ayuts Kut Achwai, Skat Knis, Damam Dutst, Skalip Tut to Stut. Then he said that he would take the dish with him, that he was going to take the dish with him and return it again. And return it again later. Ayuts Kut Ach. He then said, Ayuts, meaning to say, Tach, referring to him, he then said, Ayuts Kut Ach Vai Shkat Kunis, that he was going to take it. And so here we sort of see the difference between how we use Kunis and Ach Kunis. Kunis is meaning that he went to get it, and Ach Kunis is meaning that he's taking it, or he's bringing it with him. Shkaal kunist da am amadutstch, that he was going to take the plate, the dish with him. Shkaalib tsuktu stuts, and that he would return it again later. Erkaalaych kumusukutch, shkaal aiz skeninos kchis, da maachod alakatch, skenut tsuklanathams. He must have thought, it somehow occurred to him that he should copy Mahud Elka and wrap on his ankle bone. Elk Aleich is meaning that he had an idea, a thought occurred to him. Skaalaisk nunosk chis. Nunosk is meaning copy, imitate, that he should copy Mahud Elka. Skaalaisk chis. And that he should wrap on his ankle bone, he should tap on his ankle bone. I'm rushing now because we're close to our time. He then wanted more salmon roe. So we hear the other way said, apart from schulem. Anaiks alaga schulem duch. Buk iluk wa ach was chulim stzaili was ach. For a while, some came, but then it stopped. So that of the chulim, he tried, but it stopped. Stzaili was ach, it stopped. Utzicht ach di machot alakat in di quacht. That is all about those ones, Ma'achud Alaka and Quach. But we're going to have to close it there. Thank you all for listening to me as I share that story with you. I always have fun doing that, so on the occasion that I'm here alone, I'll probably bring you a story apart from our vocab practice. Let's hear our phrase at Lisongt. Achagu. Anaik nu alti, don't you want it? Achagu anaik nu alti. So this is a different way of using that word. Ach, achagu, anaik nu alti, achagu, anaik nu alti. Don't you want it? That's our phrase, all our other phrases sort of along the same lines. Phrases, Stemkswa naik mich.
7: Stemkswa anaik mich.
0: What do you want? Following that, Achgu asnabitska naik mich.
7: Achgu asnabitska naik mich.
0: A way in which to ask, what do you want to eat?
7: Stamkswa anaik mich ga knihi.
0: And an add-on to that one before. Achgu athnabit stamska naik mich. 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
7: Achgu athnabit stamska naik mich.
0: And to close our phrases for that back-to-back week, today's phrase, don't you want it?
7: Achgu naik mich.
0: Stutrini do slaps new signum napol, nahog radio, alamusoch, spook, switch clack, boot, stee smow, alkutelch, stee smow, and just a daddler. 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
2: 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Mawelchs. Mawelchs. 21. 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Mawelchs boots di smau. 22. Mawelchs boots wa snus. Mawelchs boots wa snus. 23. Mawelchs boots wa a smus. Mawelchs boots wa a smus. 24. Mawelchs boots wa moose. Mawelchs boots wa moose. 25. Mawelchs boots wa tsiuch. Mawelchs boots wa tsiuch. 26. Mawelchs boots wa tchol. Mawelchs boots wa tchol. 27. 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Mawelchs boots wa kishnus. Mawelchs boots wa kishnus. 29. 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
3: Why are you out to get some smart? After I like to get those kids and get them to. No more sick to. You see, get them to. I got a bit of a woman to sell us. I also come a good as all the old sixties all of this. Did them stood. My teacher is like to me to die with the last of the leap as I say all the good old stuff. She'd cut back that them stood. I thought that the hot nuclear to that like a matter. Some stuck in the kitchen. They come a good enough to last the day. That's some stuck. But the church could stuck. The suit told. Why? Yeah, they were too much of a man. Numpy more top. Ulat Elf Dutlap often.

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0: Weiss, Snuyansakus, Itzik, Diumadutschets. I will tell a story about Snuyansakus. Here, Quach went to visit Snuyansakus. Ich ila chaihi suda Quach tch, osh Snuyansakus. And a seat was prepared for him to sit on. Nu Quachim kutz dach ska mts, mt to sit. Went he did, it is said, Snuyansakus, towards a corner of house his. Tlapsk da Snuyansakus tch, osh da sans du sulstch. Water snail went to a corner of his house, and he started fishing. Ats is, and he started fishing. And he caught a pwi. Buch eileichs kutz, chdi pwi alch. Alch, just kind of at that time in a way. Buch eileich, to catch something as in fish. Buch eileichs kutz, chdi pwi alch. And he caught a halibut. And he cooked it for Quach to eat. And then as soon as he had finished eating, Quach went on his way. Now he was contemplating what he should do to Snuyansakus. Ichel kumsts ulaga tsktadu Snuyansakus. He's contemplating what he should do to Snuyansakus. Then it occurred to him, Ilk eileichs kutz. Then it occurred to him that he should build a fire. On the other side of the salute. Ilk eileichs kutz. Ga iuchsuls. Then it occurred to him that he should build a fire. Iuchsuls. On the other side of the channel. Now he went to Water Snail and told him he had to pick him up. Butlsts, osh Snuyansakus, ska ayuts, ska kunis. Kunsinu, I'm taking you somewhere. Kunsinu. I've been ordered to come and get you by that man who must be your father. Chelstoms, chdamannu, makudach, ska kunsinu. He wants to see you. Nuk hikumtst, chtch. 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He wants to see you. Auch digamants, I have no father. Auch digamants, I have no father. Tsutsudik italutzik Snuyansakus. Snuyansakus tried to tell him. According to what he said, you are a son of his. Ashtiayutsludach shmanas chinu. And I've been ordered to come and get you because he misses you. Chelstom sitzik ska kunsinu. 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Tsudis qualuk da Snuyansakus tch. Da kupamiucht atlait ach, altu tchnayacht auch. That smoke over there. Da kupamiucht atlait ach. On the other side of the channel. Altu tchnayacht auch. Da kupamiucht atlait ach. Altu tchnayacht auch. That smoke over there on the other side of the channel. That must have been your father all along. Damanu makutach. That's what Raven kept saying. Tsut kuit kuk kwauch. For a long time, Water Snail did not want to go with him. But in the end, he agreed to go with him. Alawai hiku. Siach nimuts. Ska ais ska tlaps altch. And Raven carried him and flew him across. Carried him on his back. Al-chapadim kutzintach hita kwachtch s-skdom t'payacham. And Raven carried him and flew him across. Chapa, to carry something. But then he sort of started to wobble. Chil-chalak tsus. Chil-chalak tsus. Sort of started to wobble. 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Sort of started to wobble. Don't overdo this, Snuyansakus tried to say. You're just too heavy, that's why I'm wobbling, Quach said. And then, when they had made it halfway across, he let go of the Snuyansakus. And he went right down usakusam. Sakayashs Usaqusam, and he went right down the bottom. And then Kochi returned to the house of Snuansakus, Olasuch Snuansakus, and he went straight for the fishing pole of Snuansakus, and he started fishing. And he lowered the line, Kshashamstinashtuch, and he lowered the line, and indeed, it was Snuansakus that he caught then. Dik idutzik Snuansakus, diput einihisashtuch, and indeed, it was water snail he caught then. That there the story of Quach and Snuyan Sakus, the raven and the worm in the dead wood underneath the sea.
1: Oi!
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1: Knowing the object by its general name in Nechalk, if it's not a specific kind that you know, right? Tzitzibi is just a general word for a bird. And then Shchichimotz, I believe, is just a general word for a way we call a flower.
2: Oh, yeah.
1: You know, because it comes from the word chimutz, which means bloom.
2: Huh.
1: Yeah.
2: I never knew that.
1: Oh.
2: I think I just, yeah. Is it even further down to chi, maybe?
1: I think so, yeah. I think so. You think of like a light and how, you know, it's nature, right? Mm. The nature of a light is just that it, you know, you see a flower, I guess, and it kind of resembles that. It resembles that. Maybe it's more of a process of, you know, growing and then blooming, but, you know, then it becomes this thing that just opens up like a light, I suppose. Achashnabit, you know.
2: It's got the brightness to it.
1: there's still like some mystery, I would say, to probably some of the things that we have in our language, right?
2: Yeah, that's why I like to say just to, you know, that's the name of it. And we shouldn't have to break it down all the time.
1: Yeah.
2: And just keep the word for what it is. And so that's flower. And then like we have, you know, slouse. And then
1: slouse.
2: Obviously we don't know all the different types of slouse, so we just say slouse.
1: Slouse.
2: And that makes it really easy in direct, I would say.
1: Yeah. It also kind of shows you, I think, a way that, you know, with slouse, for example, that you just see things in the same way that we do with English, that we generalize, you know, but that's not to say that we didn't have specific names for certain things, but, you know, just it helps to learn. Mm-hmm. Like, it helps to learn, like, when we, as English speakers, know the forest as being the forest, we know that there are trees in the forest. Some of us might not be knowledgeable in knowing what tree is what, you know, but we know generally what that is.
2: Yeah.
1: And it may come later on that we might learn, you know, there's cedar, there's hemlock, there's cotton.
2: Yeah, that's for sure.
1: And all that. And that comes with time, you know, like even now still I only know a few trees and I still don't even know what a certain tree is. And, you know, and so just like that in English is something that we could reflect on as well for our language, that time will come, you know, that we learn certain things. The cool thing about it with our language is that you'll know you're speaking of a tree based on, or like a bush, vegetation, depending on how you say it, right? Like when we call a salmonberry bush, salmonberry is kach, and then the bush is called kachach. You always have that sp in the way of saying it. And so you'll learn from there that, you know, when we're talking about certain types of trees or bushes, that you say that all the time, like chachdaulp or akmechalp or
2: pchultlp. Yeah.
1: You know, they all have that common way of speaking about that thing. So I think in ways it can be easier than English, right? Because in English we might, well, we generally use the word bush to say that, oh, that's a raspberry bush, that's a salmonberry bush, that's a thimbleberry bush. And so I guess it does have that commonness about it, but like, you know,
2: it's like an apple tree and, yeah, all the different kind of trees.
1: Yeah, and so in Nechalk we have that sp, which could be the equivalent of giving us that indication that it's either a bush or a tree. Yeah.
2: Why? That's awesome. So how do you say forest again? I can't remember.
1: Asigach.
2: Asigach?
1: Oh, asigach.
2: Asigach. Huh.
1: So that also kind of, I think, relates to the way in which we say the ach when we relate it to timber.
2: Oh,
1: or
2: yeah.
1: Or trees.
2: Like stenach.
1: Stenach, yeah, that's timber. And then also when we say, like, if we're talking about one tree, we say smawach, or a way of speaking of a tree being toppled over. either naturally, or we might say it other ways, puyach, ow, and other words like nichach, sawing the tree.
2: Oh, yeah.
1: And tzach, which is chopping down a tree, and so that's using an axe, a kitzta. That would be an axe, yeah.
2: Okay.
1: Yeah, so...
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1: 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I say that.
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3: 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The Amats was Kalku. The Amats was Kalku. The Amats. Amats. Amats. Wa. Die Amats war Skrlku. 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
4: Yo, what's up, smuts? Is what you are tuned into. So I just want to say we'll be reading a book about mink today. So enjoy the story about the mink. Once upon a time, there lived a woman named Nuspuselsak Eich at Tsikwi. Some distance up the Balakula River, she refused to offer of marriage from the young men of the tribe because she desired to marry Smayekila, the sun. She left her village and went to seek the sun. Finally, she had reached his house and married Smayekila. And after she had been there one day, she had a child who was named Tutkwia. Grew up very quickly, and on the second day of his life, he was able to walk and talk. After a short time, he said to his mother, quote, "I should like to see your mother and father." He began to cry, making his mother feel homesick. When Smayekila saw his wife was felt downcast, and his son was longing to see his grandparents, he said, quote, "You may return to earth to see your parents, descend along my eyelashes." And his eyelashes were the rays of the sun, which he extended down to Tsiakwe. They descended along his eyelashes and came to Tsiakwe, where they lived with his woman's parents. Tukiwa was playing with the children of the village, who were teasing him, saying that he had no father. He began to cry and went to his mother, who asked for her bow and arrows. And his mother gave him what he requested. He was outside and he began to shoot his arrows towards the sky. The first arrow struck the sky and stuck in it. The second arrow hit